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Nazareth, hair of the dog, rocking Randy's ride home on 104.1 The Hawk, and thinking about Bon Scott today on what would have been his 80th birthday, man. Wow. A track that AC/DC has never played in concert since the days of Bon Scott. It's a long way to the top if you want to rock and roll. It's their tribute to Bon for not doing it. It was one of his main songs. And of course, he's got that cool bagpipe solo as well. Thinking of you, Bon Scott, rock on.

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1: 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Celebrating the release of the new Rolling Stones album, Foreign Tongues. Hey, it's me, Randy Moranz, and I'll be hosting a Stones special this Sunday afternoon at 4. We'll roll the new tracks and do interviews with Mick Jagger, Keith Richards, and Ronnie Woods, breaking down the new music right here on 104.1 The Hawk.
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0: Well, that's it. That's all for me, Randy Moranz. And just what I needed is a day off tomorrow. I'm going to enjoy myself and do pretty much nothing. I'll be back with you guys on Saturday afternoon at 2. Enjoy the weekend, Friday tomorrow, and the rest, and get out and have some fun. Of course, tomorrow begins the Stanislaus County Fair in Turlock. Enjoy until Saturday. Later, my friends.
1: The crash in Modesto to watch out for. If the traffic report is sponsored by Progressive Insurance, southbound 99 just after Carpenter. It's involving a motorcyclist on the shoulder. No injuries, luckily. Been a rough ride into Tracy at a Pleasanton on eastbound 580. 50 minutes. That's how long it's going to take you to reach 205, so a half an hour delay waiting for you there. Once you get on to 205 eastbound, not a bad drive. Starts to slow from MacArthur Drive, though, out towards I-5. In Lathrop, some slowing on northbound 5 from 205 to Louise. And in Stockton, it's a crowded drive north 99 between Crosstown Freeway and Waterloo. 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
19: A better life with Dr. Sanjay Gupta.
20: Few people now have asked me about a TikTok trend that they've come across. It's called 75 Hard. The challenge was created by entrepreneur and author Andy Frisella, who calls it a, quote, transformative mental toughness program and an Ironman for your brain. So here's what it entails. Eat a structured diet with no alcohol, drink a gallon of water, read 10 pages of nonfiction, take a progress photo, and complete 2 45-minute workouts, one of them outdoors, every day for 75 days. Quite a challenge. We asked CNN fitness contributor Dana Santis about this, who reminded us that sustainable fitness isn't about punishment or proving discipline through extremes. It's about building habits that integrate into your lifestyle in a way that feels supportive and repeatable. If you ask me, that's going to be the key to long-term success. I'm Dr. Sanjay Gupta, helping you live a better life.
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I'm Jeff Adams. Hey, we've got your shot at an Aftershock VIP Super Pass Elite experience, including hotel. You want to get entered? 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

0: 104.1, the Hockey Savalle's classic rock. ZZ Top there. 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
1: 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Celebrating the release of the new Rolling Stones album, Foreign Tongues, this Sunday afternoon at 4. 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
10: A better life with Dr. Sanjay Gupta.
11: For years, we've been talking about both the positive and negative effects of being on social media. And I would say, by and large, for older adults, social media is net positive. Not all positive, but net positive. Helps them keep in touch with friends and stay social. But for younger people, social media use, especially heavy use, tends to be net negative. In fact, according to this year's World Happiness Report, youth who use social media more than 5 hours a day reported a lower level of well-being. And researchers who studied this sort of thing found that many teens wish these platforms didn't even exist, and yet they can't seem to stop using them. Experts we talked to largely suggested two things. Ideally, along with your friend group, take some time offline. Also, try to recurate your algorithm so it shows you posts that'll make you feel good. I'm Dr. Sanjay Gupta, helping you live a better life.
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That is Buck Cherry. Song's called Crazy Bitch. You know, I've been married long enough to know you never, ever, ever call a woman crazy. Yeah. Hey, we've got this hour's keyword. If you want to get entered for that VIP experience at Aftershock, I'll pass it on to you in just a bit.

Fucking

0: 104.1 The Hockey's of Valley's Classic Rock. I'm Jeff Adams. On the way here in just a few minutes at 7, we'll get the lead out as we do every night at 7, play a nice long block of Led Zeppelin tunes. You know, you and a guest could be going to Aftershock in style. 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

104.1 The Hawk, your Led Zeppelin station, proving it by getting the Led out with a long block of Zeppelin tunes. Wanton song there, Four Sticks before that. Here's the song remains the same as we get the Led out on 104.1 The Hawk.

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0: 104.1 The Hawk is your Led Zeppelin station, and we prove it every night at 7 as we get the lead out with a long block of Led Zeppelin tunes. Just heard Candy Store Rock there. Song remains the same before that. One song, and it was Four Sticks to start things off at 7 o'clock. So on this date in 1973, Led Zeppelin played the St. Paul Civic Center in St. Paul, Minnesota during their legendary 1973 North American tour. The concert sold out quickly and is regarded by many collectors as one of the stronger shows of that tour. Matter of fact, the show is well known among bootleg collectors because audience recordings are readily available and circulating the band during their peak of their 1973 power. Remember, you love Led Zeppelin. 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
14: Yeah, have you ever had Eggs Benedict Arnold?
15: I don't care for eggs.
16: What are Eggs Benedict Arnold?
14: When you order it and the waiter brings it but then takes it away and swaps it with something else, trades it.
16: Wow.
14: I tried. I gave myself a challenge. I asked if you'd ever had Eggs Benedict Arnold, knowing I had no punchline. Uh-huh. And I wanted to see if I could come up with one.
17: Yes.
14: The answer is no, but...
18: I did try.
19: A Better Life with Dr. Sanjay Gupta.
20: For years, we've been talking about both the positive and negative effects of being on social media. And I would say, by and large, for older adults, social media is net positive. Not all positive, but net positive. Helps them keep in touch with friends and stay social. But for younger people, social media use, especially heavy use, tends to be net negative. In fact, according to this year's World Happiness Report, youth who use social media more than 5 hours a day reported a lower level of well-being. And researchers who study this sort of thing found that many teens wish these platforms didn't even exist, and yet they can't seem to stop using them. Experts we talked to largely suggested two things. Ideally, along with your friend group, take some time offline. Also, try to recurate your algorithm, so it shows you posts that'll make you feel good. I'm Dr. Sanjay Gupta, helping you live a better life.
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Ted Nugent there, Cat Scratch Fever. It's been a while since I heard Ted talk about anything but, you know, politics and hunting. But I saw an interview recently. He was talking about how it's much harder for musicians to make a living in this world of streaming than it was back when albums were selling. Classic Rock, Motley Crue now. 104.1, the Hawk. You know.

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104.1 The Honk is the Valley's classic rock. I'm Jeff Adams. Our grab-and-go summer continues, and we've got you four packs of tickets to the Stanco Fair. Going to kick off tomorrow, along with your tickets to the truck and tractor pulls happening tomorrow as well. You want to grab your tickets, then listen for us to call out your name. 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

0: 104.1 The Hawk is the Valley's classic rock. I'm Jeff Adams, and the Stanislaus County Fair is kicking off tomorrow. Are y'all ready? 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That goes until midnight tonight, so score yours there. We do have tickets for you to win, several different ways for you to do that. Now, tomorrow, country music star Clint Black is going to be playing the Modelo Variety Free Stage. Of course, there's going to be truck and tractor pulls in the Food Max Arena. And we'll have your shot at winning some tickets all day tomorrow on our Grab and Go Summer here on The Hawk.
1: 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Hey, it's me, Randy Moranz, and I'll be hosting a Stones special this Sunday afternoon at 4. We'll roll the new tracks and do interviews with Mick Jagger, Keith Richards, and Ronnie Woods, breaking down the new music right here on 104.1 The Hawk.
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16: You know, summer is a great time to re-examine how much time your kids are spending on social media, along with what they are seeing and who they are engaging with. 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These apps are built to be addictive, so kids, all of us in fact, will keep coming back for more, even when we are made to feel worse. 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You might need to help your son or daughter reset their algorithm by unfollowing certain accounts and following or interacting with more positive ones. They might need suggestions of other healthier things to do, or to see you leading the way by example and putting your own phone away. In the run-up to bedtime, everyone's phone should go away, no questions asked. And if you need some help, resetting expectations, try engaging parents of your kids' friends for a more coordinated effort. I'm Dr. Sanjay Gupta, helping you live a better life.
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104.1, the Hawk Valley's classic rock Metallica there. That was a big hit for them. Matter of fact, it was their first top 40 hit. I'm Jeff Adams, keeping the classic rock rolling. Got The Who on the way, Pink Floyd, Steve Miller. Right now it's Queen along with David Bowie on the Hawk.

0: 104.1 The Hawk, the Valley's classic rock. I'm Jeff Adams. Hey, check out the summer concert series coming to Ironstone Amphitheater. They got a bucket list show. Got Willie Nelson playing July 19th. Also, one we're excited about, Lynyrd Skynyrd, Foghat, Molly Hatchet, Friday, October 2nd. 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
12: You know, summer is a great time to re-examine how much time your kids are spending on social media, along with what they are seeing and who they are engaging with. Ask them how the posts in their feed make them feel. These apps are built to be addictive, so kids, all of us in fact, will keep coming back for more, even when we are made to feel worse. It's bizarre. You might need to help your son or daughter reset their algorithm by unfollowing certain accounts and following or interacting with more positive ones. They might need suggestions of other healthier things to do, or to see you leading the way by example and putting your own phone away. In the run-up to bedtime, everyone's phone should go away, no questions asked. And if you need some help sort of, I guess, resetting expectations, try engaging parents of your kids' friends for a more coordinated effort. I'm Dr. Sanjay Gupta, helping you live a better life.
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14: This is a St. Jude moment.
1: Braxton was diagnosed with choroid plexus carcinoma, which is a brain tumor. We have an amazing team that fights for the best outcome for Braxton. Being part of the research makes us feel like we're doing our take. So if we can put our little piece of the puzzle in it, I would do it over and over again. Because I don't want another family to have to go through what we're going through. Seeing the research team keep going all night makes me relieved. I was up at 2 o'clock in the morning and I saw a meeting going on. And I was like, oh my god, no one sleeps here? 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

0: 104.1 The Hawk, Bob and Tom Show in the morning, classic rock all day. I'm Jeff Adams, going to make way for Steve Gorman Rocks coming up next. But first, a reminder that our Grab and Go summer continues, and we've got your four packs of tickets to the Stanco Fair. 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
17: A Better Life with Dr. Sanjay Gupta.
18: A colleague of mine went to a meeting of the Primetime Seniors the other week. There are programs like this all over the country for people in their 60s, 70s, 80s, and beyond to stay active. It's not just something to keep older folks busy. It helps to keep their bodies in shape and their brains sharp. Showing up with a good attitude is a must, and research shows that having the right mindset actually does lead to better physical aging. So if you need some suggestions to boost your positivity, experts we talked to recommended focusing on goals, which can boost your confidence. Practice gratitude, they said. One of the seniors my colleague met told her that just waking up in the morning is, quote, better than the alternative. That's true. Focus on the things you can control. Diet and exercise, and very importantly, surround yourself with positive people, because that can be contagious. I'm Dr. Sanjay Gupta, helping you live a better life.
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0: KK Modesto Stockton, KDJK Mariposa Merced, a Cumulus Media Station, 104.1 The Hawk, the Valley's classic rock. The best part of the day begins now. It's time to get your rock on with Steve Gorman and April Rose. It's Steve Gorman Rocks. Welcome to the show.
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0: Journey with Don't Stop Believin', and you best believe that you are in the right place. If you're looking for 5 hours of awesome music, April Rose and I will be here for next 5 hours. I'm excited. Oh, yeah. April's excited. Well, I shouldn't speak for you. April, are you excited?
1: I need a little bit more energy, a little more excitement from you. I'm a little down right now, and I just needed to pep it up.
0: I'm not going to talk louder, but maybe I'll just get my voice a little higher. And I'll tell you, I'm really excited for the show. Me and April are excited to be with you for 5 hours. And here from Ireland is you too.
1: Now I'm just scared.
0: Yeah, that's kind of creepy. How about this? Next up, you too.
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0: Motley Crue, Home Sweet Home on Steve Gorman Rocks. A song the band wrote after the Theater of Pain tour put them on the road for two straight years. They couldn't wait to get home, and then they got there, and then they all kind of lost their minds. I can tell you right now, I can relate. I tell this story in my book, Hard to Handle the Life and Death of the Black Crowes. Our first tour for our first album went on for 20 months. And the last month of the tour, every single day was just, I got to get home, I got to get home, I got to get home. I could not wait. I got home, and within 6 hours of landing, I had no idea what to do. I had completely forgotten how to just manage my own time and just do something or to do nothing just because I wanted to. I was used to getting up every day and do a few interviews, go to sound check, work on new songs, play the gig, get on the bus, go. I mean, I was in a hamster wheel existence, and it took me a while to break out of it. And when I say it took me a while to break out of it, I mean it took me about 10 years. I spent the 90s either on tour, in a hamster wheel, or at home, wondering when the next tour was going to start. It was crazy. Then I had a kid. Took one look at my son, and I went, oh, this is what really matters in life. Never underestimate the positive impact of becoming a father when you're trying to figure out who you are when you're not playing the drums. Can't recommend anything higher.
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0: Pink Floyd, Brain Damage, and Eclipse on Steve Gorman Rocks. The next band we hear, Tesla from Sacramento, California. Not a part of the LA scene, not a part of the Seattle scene, not a part of any scene other than that scene where really great rock and roll bands hang out. Here's Signs.
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0: Tesla with Signs on Steve Gorman Rocks. Such a venerable, fantastic band. All these years later, Tesla still puts on great shows. They were never grunge. They were never Sunset Strip. They were just doing their thing. A great American rock and roll band. Foreigner, half Americans, half Brits. Six members started in that band. And when the third album cycle ended, they lost two guys. They were down to four members. And they needed a title for their fourth album. And for a lot of reasons, four made perfect sense. From the album, Foreigner 4, this is Urgent.
1: 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The Hawk.

0: Dave Gorman Ross is interrupting the music for an important story from a listener.
1: Just a story about how exes got revenges on their boyfriends from the 80s. Boyfriend's cheating on her. She leaves him. Before she leaves his apartment, she picks up the telephone, dials the Tokyo Weather Service, leaves the phone off the hook. He gets to pick up the tab.
0: Revenge of the 80s. Want to share something? Call us. 844-446-7626. 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

0: It's time for questionable wisdom on Steve Gorman Rocks. Here's April Rose with tonight's question.
1: Listening on V100 out in Topeka, we have Jen who needs some advice. Jen just got engaged and she's starting to second guess things because she found out that the family heirloom ring her fiance proposed with, his grandma's ring, is the same ring he proposed with for his ex-wife.
2: Oh, boy. Okay.
1: Yeah, so Jen is furious that her fiance would even think about giving her the same ring that he gave to his ex, even if it was his grandmother's ring. What do you think? Is she out of line for being upset?
2: No, I think it's worth a thought or two. Maybe Jen's fiance should pass it on to a brother or a nephew or somebody else who might want to give it away. I do think with a family heirloom like that, grandma's ring, you get one go-round with that bad boy.
1: I think family heirlooms are really important to have. And I feel like that's something that I would want and appreciate. But then all you would think of the entire time you're wearing it is, oh, his ex wore it. Mm-hmm. She would be in the back of your head all the time. Every time you look at your hand, you'd be seeing the ex. So I understand why Jen would get upset.
2: I'm with you right there. I mean, if I moved in with a woman and she said, oh, do you want to wear my ex-husband's clothes? They fit you. The answer would be only if he's going to be there.
1: Wait a minute.
2: Yeah, then you're flexing. Then you're like, you thought this was yours? Hey, it's mine. Just like everything else you ever cared about.
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19: Yeah, have you ever had Eggs Benedict Arnold?
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0: The Black Crowes, my former band, with a song by Otis Redding called Hard to Handle, a song that we were happy to record but never thought for 1 minute that it would end up on the album, and we certainly never thought it would be a single. It's funny because to this day, a lot of people will tell me about the first time they ever heard the Black Crowes, it was Hard to Handle. And it's just another one of many stories where a band does a cover, thinks it sounds good, but never in a million years imagines anybody else will care about it. We loved Otis Redding. We were happy to do an Otis Redding song. But in 1989, when we were making that record, if you put on rock radio, nothing sounded like that. Now, it turned out to be a really good thing that nothing else sounded like that. We were able to stick out a little bit. But in 1989, again, while making the record, we thought, well, no one's going to want to hear this. This isn't what MTV and rock radio are into. It just goes to show you almost never know, and especially when it comes to picking out a new single for a new artist. You never, ever know what's going to work until it either does or doesn't.
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0: The Ramones with I Want to Be Sedated on Steve Gorman Rocks. I feel like I need to be sedated oftentimes when I listen to the Ramones music. And, you know, a lot of people will tell you, oh, those songs all sound alike. And there's really no arguing that. They're very similar. The Ramones, for me, were always just about a vibe, an aesthetic, a mood that the music would set, that they were trying to convey. Just dudes in high tops, jeans, and white t-shirts and black leather jackets. The Ramones were one of the first bands I ever saw on TV where I said to myself, oh, I could probably do that. You know what I mean? Like, growing up as a kid, I loved the Beatles. But I loved the worldwide phenomenon Beatles. I didn't see them at the Cavern Club in Liverpool in 1961. I saw the guys on Sgt. Pepper. How do you do that? Then I really loved things like Earth, Wind, and Fire. How in the world do you do that? It didn't make sense. I didn't know that you had to get from A to Z. There were steps along the way. The Ramones, they look like me. They were just dudes in a tiny, sweaty club playing fast songs that all sounded alike. And I thought, well, I can definitely do that.
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0: Wherever I May Roam, Metallica on Steve Gorman Rock. Steve, I got a question for you. Mm-hmm. Let's say Lars, okay, he gives you a call. He's like, hey, Steve, I got a bad case of hemorrhoids or something. Like, can't sit at my drum kit. How hard would it be for you as a drummer to step in to Metallica and play along with them during an entire concert?
1: If I were more familiar with all the songs, it wouldn't be that hard. Just because, you know, I can fake it with the best of them. I mean, I'm not a metal drummer, and there's an awful lot of their music I'm not that familiar with. But if you gave me a week, I could get around on it.
0: 1 week?
1: Sure.
0: I would cry for that first week, and I couldn't even get anything done because I would be so stressed out. That sounds insane.
1: I would similarly be stressed out to be posing in a bikini on a beach for a photo shoot. We do what we do, April. Your day at work is my anxiety attack and vice versa.
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1: Led Zeppelin's Stairway to Heaven on Steve Gorman Rocks. That would probably be the most iconic song of classic rock history. And when I say probably, I mean definitely. Guns N' Roses up next from 1991. Here's You Could Be Mine.
2: 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The Hawk.

respect. Not Arnold Schwarzenegger's Terminator, but the cop Terminator. Melting into liquid and then reforming. That blew everyone's mind back in 1991 when it was released. The craziest part of this whole story to me is the fact that Arnold Schwarzenegger had the band Guns N' Roses over to his house for dinner so they could play him some of their new songs. He chose You Could Be Mine. He said, "That's the one I want for the Terminator movie." I love the idea that they could have said no. I mean, you know, who was going to turn down Arnold Schwarzenegger in 1991? They could have said no, but I have a feeling they would have found themselves in a five-way headlock if that had been the case. 104.1, The Hawk.

Guns N' Roses, You Could Be Mine on Steve Gorman Rocks. That is from the Use Your Illusion albums. It's also, of course, from the Terminator 2 soundtrack. The T2 soundtrack. The hugest, craziest, most amazing special effects in a sci-fi adventure action movie of all time when it was released in 1991. Mind-blowing. Remember, I mean, you know, the guy from the future who comes

0: 3 on Steve Gorman Rocks. Here's your host, Steve Gorman.
1: It is July the 9th, April Rose. It's time to look back. How about a quick history lesson?
2: Oh, yes, I'm ready.
1: Now, this day in 2015, Phil Rudd, AC/DC's drummer, was sentenced to 8 months of house detention for drug possession and making threats to kill.
2: Ooh, okay, this is spicy.
1: Phil made the mistake of saying over the phone in recorded conversations, I'm going to come over there and kill you, mate.
2: Oh, my gosh.
1: People took him seriously. On this day in 1969, the Beatles were in Abbey Road Studios, and they recorded Paul's song, Maxwell's Silver Hammer. Hmm. But check this out. John and Yoko had recently been in a car crash.
2: Uh-oh.
1: And so he showed up at the studio banged up. Yoko came in with him, and they had a hospital bed installed in the studio so she could be there while convalescing.
2: What? That's amazing.
1: And finally, on this day in 1946, the great Bonnie Scott, Bon Scott of AC/DC, was born. And the world is better because of it. Happy birthday in rock and roll heaven, or as he would call it, hell. To Bon Scott.
2: Happy birthday, Bon Scott.
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0: Journey with Lights on Steve Gorman Rocks, a song Steve Perry had written about Los Angeles. The lyric, when the lights go down and the sun comes up over L.A., that was the original line. He joined the band Journey. They were from, of course, San Francisco, the Bay Area, and he had to change that one line. Sun comes up over the bay, or the moon comes up over the bay. Hell, I don't know. Whatever the line is, he had to make an adjustment. And it's interesting to me because it points out, you know, L.A. and San Francisco, great musical rival scenes. You got people who talk about the Bay Area blows away L.A., SoCal, NoCal. It's like I lived in Tennessee for years. Nashville and Memphis, man. Memphis had Elvis and Stax Records and Soul. Nashville had country, and those two cities to this day go back and forth, sniping constantly, two entirely different scenes. Music's music, man. I mean, I'm Switzerland in these things. I like the Bay Area. I like L.A. I like Nashville. I like Memphis. I like it all. In fact, that's why we're here 5 nights a week, because we like it all, and I imagine you do too.
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0: You Give Love a Bad Name, Bon Jovi on Steve Gorman Rocks. The anthem for getting ghosted, betrayed, having your heart tossed in a dumpster fire. Steve, what's the worst way you've ever been dumped? Like, have you ever been dumped? Has that ever happened?
1: No.
0: What? You're that perfect. What's going on? I want to hear some terrible story.
1: I've had relationships that ended. There was breakups, but the ones that I remember anyway, it was kind of mutual. It wasn't, I never had a hugely dramatic, oh, you can't do this to me moment. I was sad, but also recognized this is making sense. This isn't going to work us as a couple. But like I said, maybe I'm just in denial. Maybe I did have my heart broken and I just choose to ignore that fact. Now, I can say I've definitely been very interested in girls where it was not reciprocated, where there wasn't even like a first date, much less a breakup. And that hurt a lot. Now, I was in second grade, but still, I still remember the pain.
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0: Now it's time for a Wait, That's True Fact, brought to you by Steve Gorman Rocks. Dolly Parton once entered a Dolly Parton look-alike contest and got last place. Yes, that's true. And this is Steve Gorman Rocks.
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0: Soundgarden with Black Hole Sun on Steve Gorman Rocks. A little three-word turn of phrase, Black Hole Sun, that Chris Cornell overheard on a news story. He was walking through a room, the TV's on, he heard someone say something about the Black Hole Sun. Later, he realized that's not what he had heard. He got the wrong words, but he turned them into the right song. And, you know, people misuse phrases or misunderstand phrases, turns of language, all the time. I spoke to my son the other day, and he said to me, for all intensive purposes. And I said, no, it's all intents and purposes. And he looked at me like I was out of my mind. But then he goes, oh, my gosh, that makes so much more sense. And I said, yeah, these things happen all the time. Case in point is another one. Not case end point. Case in point. You're saying, here's an example of this point I'm trying to make. Case in point. Now, Judas Priest, of course, you got another thing coming. The original phrase, where that came from, if that's what you think, you've got another think coming. The first part was dropped over the years, and people have basically turned it into you've got another thing coming because of Judas Priest. So something about a general language laziness and Judas Priest turned think into thing. I'm happy to talk about Judas Priest no matter what the context.
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0: Hey, it's Steve Gorman. 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
15: A Better Life with Dr. Sanjay Gupta.
16: A colleague of mine went to a meeting of the Primetime Seniors the other week. 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

0: Pink Floyd with Time on Steve Gorman Rocks. The first Pink Floyd song I remember ever hearing on the radio as a kid. That launched Dark Side of the Moon into pretty much every household on planet Earth. 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

0: Styx with Blue Collar Man on Steve Gorman Rocks. The band Styx still out there doing it every year without fail, year in, year out, dozens of dates, always delivering. I've spoken to Tommy Shaw over the years several times on this very show, and he still is a guy you can tell plugs in that guitar every night and plays like it's his last day on earth. There's a reason people go back to see that band every single year. It's because they flat out deliver. In 1985, Rat delivered their album Out of the Cellar. For a few hot minutes there, it felt like Rat was going to be the biggest band around for quite a while. Didn't have the staying power everyone expected. Don't know why. Doesn't matter. The fact is, when they were good, they were great. Here's Round and Round.
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0: It's time for Questionable Wisdom on Steve Gorman Rocks. Here's April Rose with tonight's question.
1: Listening on V100 out in Topeka, we have Jen who needs some advice. Jen just got engaged and she's starting to second guess things because she found out that the family heirloom ring her fiance proposed with, his grandma's ring, is the same ring he proposed with for his ex-wife.
2: Oh, boy. Okay.
1: Yeah, so Jen is furious that her fiancé would even think about giving her the same ring that he gave to his ex, even if it was his grandmother's ring. What do you think? Is she out of line for being upset?
2: No, I think it's worth a thought or two. Maybe Jen's fiancé should pass it on to a brother or a nephew or somebody else who might want to give it away. I do think with a family heirloom like that, grandma's ring, you get one go-round with that bad boy.
1: I think family heirlooms are really important to have. And I feel like that's something that I would want and appreciate. But then all you would think of the entire time you're wearing it is, oh, his ex wore it. Mm-hmm. She would be in the back of your head all the time. Every time you look at your hand, you'd be seeing the ex. So I understand why Jen would get upset.
2: I'm with you right there. I mean, if I moved in with a woman and she said, oh, do you want to wear my ex-husband's clothes? They fit you. The answer would be only if he's going to be there.
1: Wait a minute.
2: Yeah, then you're flexing. Then you're like, you thought this was yours? Hey, it's mine. Just like everything else you ever cared about.
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21: 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It's called 75 Hard. The challenge was created by entrepreneur and author Andy Frisella, who calls it a, quote, transformative mental toughness program and an Ironman for your brain. 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Quite a challenge. 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
29: Steve Gorman Rocks. Yeah, Bigfoot. I saw him. He's here in the woods of Michigan. Oh, by the way, it's Gonzo from Saginaw, Michigan.
28: Thanks for the info, Gonzo. This is Steve Gorman

0: Queen with Bohemian Rhapsody on Steve Gorman Rocks. What's your favorite band? And if somebody came to you and said they'd never heard anything by that band, what song, one song, would you play for them? We were talking about that on my morning show today in Minneapolis. And several people said Bohemian Rhapsody by Queen, which, yeah, granted, if someone's never heard Queen and you play that, they're going to go, oh, my goodness. I think it might scare somebody off Queen, because they would just imagine every song is that epic. Every song is that sprawling and that ambitious. You got to work in a couple of straight rockers here and there along the way. But it's an interesting question. Your favorite band, who is it? And what's the one song you would play for someone who's never heard them? Let me know the answer to that one. Steve Gorman Rocks, Facebook and Instagram. I'm dying to hear your answers.
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0: Guns N' Roses with Patience on Steve Gorman Rocks. I often think about Guns N' Roses in 1989, 2 years after their debut album, Appetite for Destruction, was released. They found themselves in a pretty precarious spot. Biggest band in the world, but only one album to speak of. I mean, that's a lot of pressure and an awful lot of attention on a band who, as far as the world knows, has like 10 or 12 songs total. You know, Metallica, it took them a full decade to get to be, quote, the biggest band in the world. It took Guns N' Roses a year. And by 1989, word was out that they were going to follow that up with an acoustic EP. And people thought they must be out of their minds. But they knew exactly what they were doing. That song, Patience, the lead single, it was a perfect curveball from a band who had shown just one gear, one vibe, to come out with a song like Patience. The world's had to sit back and go, oh, I guess they're here to stay. I guess there's a lot more to Guns N' Roses than the one-trick pony we might have assumed.
1: This is Steve Gorman Rocks on The Hawk.

0: Billy Idol, Rebel Yell on Steve Gorman Rocks. Speaking of rebels from Rebel Yell, you know, I feel like all these rock bands think they're so tough. We're the Black Crowes, really the tough guys.
1: We never got in real fights. But I can tell you this, one member of the Entourage was an absolute badass, and it was our tour manager, a guy named Mark Botting. We all watched on a street in Denver, Colorado at midnight in awe as he took care of two dudes that were trying to start a fight with us. We went out to a strip club that night, and two of us, me and our guitar player, left early. And as we were waiting for a taxi, this car drove by. And this guy just flipped us off and screamed at us and called us long hair so-and-sos.
0: No way.
1: Yeah, and we just laughed. Like, that was weird. What a random thing. A guy's mad at us. Well, he blasted a left turn and was, like, coming around the block. Like, oh, I'm going to come back.
0: No way.
1: And at that exact moment, the rest of our entourage decided to exit the strip club, too. And so the band and our tour manager, Mark, we had hopped into a white limousine. So the Jeep that these guys were in literally blocks the limousine from pulling away from the curb. What he doesn't know is there's a really frustrated and angry English gentleman who would love to kill all the Black Crowes at all times because we're just a bunch of jerks. And our tour manager just walked straight at this guy who's like 6'4". And he says, in that funny English accent, which makes everyone sound friendly, "Have you got a problem, mate?" And as he said that, on the word mate, he punched the guy in the mouth with everything he had. One punch, completely knocked out. And we were all right behind him like, yeah, let's go. And we saw that punch and every one of us just froze and thought, oh my God, we have a crazy person on our crew. Like, suddenly it goes from way to go, Mark, to oh my God, what if he did that to me? I think I'd be dead.
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17: A Better Life with Dr. Sanjay Gupta.
18: For decades, the prevailing wisdom for someone who's had a heart attack has been to put them on beta blockers for the rest of their life. But new research suggests that might not be necessary, and that the benefits of these medications probably taper off after a year or two. On the whole, and for the average person, beta blockers are very safe and very effective. But, as with any medication, they can come with a cost. A financial one, and also potential side effects. We're talking about things like fatigue, dizziness, dry mouth, dry eyes. I want to be clear when I say that you absolutely should talk to your doctor before starting or stopping any medication. Point is, if you're years out from a heart attack and you're in otherwise good health, you might want to ask your doctor about discontinuing beta blockers. You'll want to, of course, keep up a healthy lifestyle, diet, exercise, and sleep. I'm Dr. Sanjay Gupta, helping you live a better life.
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26: 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But this...

0: Sabbath Paranoid on Steve Gorman Rocks. That's from Black Sabbath's second album. Lynyrd Skynyrd's second album, called Second Helping, featured arguably their most iconic song of all time, Sweet Home Alabama.
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0: Grateful Dead, Touch of Grey on Steve Gorman Rocks. I only saw the Grateful Dead, the actual Grateful Dead, with Jerry Garcia twice. Once was in Atlanta at the Omni in 1993. And then a couple years later in 1995, I saw them at Tampa Stadium. And I saw that show because my band at the time, the Black Crowes, we opened for the Grateful Dead that night. And whatever you think of the Grateful Dead's music, and opinions tend to be pretty passionate, either pro or con, one thing was undeniable is they created an entire universe for touring bands. The Grateful Dead's impact, it's not a studio. They made some good records, make no mistake, but it's all about touring. It's all about playing gigs. It's all about improvisation. It's all about set lists that change dramatically night to night to night. Bands like Phish, Widespread Panic, now The Next Generation, Goose, all of the jam bands you've ever seen, they all owe a debt, and most of them certainly acknowledge that debt to the original and still the greatest jam band of all time, the Grateful Dead.
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0: Edgar Winter with Frankenstein on Steve Gorman Rocks. Certainly one of the great instrumentals in rock history. As a kid, I loved Frankenstein, and I also loved the Dutch band Focus's instrumental Hocus Pocus. I was fascinated by the idea of writing a song without vocals. I was obsessed with the Beatles and the Bee Gees, where the harmonies and the melodies were the whole hook. And then suddenly I was like, wait, you can just do a song and the instruments can provide all the hooks? You can just have a rockin' jam and that's enough? Kind of fascinating. I mean, for like a 7-year-old kid listening to his older brother's records, that was quite a breakthrough. So thanks, Edgar Winter.
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Bon Jovi, Blaze of Glory, kicking off the fifth and final hour of a Thursday night on Steve Gorman Rocks. If you're just joining us, it's okay. We still have ZZ Top, Aerosmith, Journey, Metallica, and more. Like this from Pink Floyd, title track to 1975's Wish You Were Here. Bob and Tom in the Morning, classic rock all day. The Hawk.

0: Now it's time for a Wait, That's True Fact, brought to you by Steve Gorman Rocks. In 1967, the Doors were banned from the Ed Sullivan Show after Jim Morrison sang the lyric, "Girl, we couldn't get much higher on television." Yes, that's true. And this is Steve Gorman Rocks.
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2: Rumors spreading around in that Texas town about the Shaq outside the game. And you know what I'm talking about. Just let me know if you're gonna go to that home out on the range. They got a lot of nice girls.

0: 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Here's your host, Steve Gorman.
1: It is July the 9th, April Rose. It's time to look back. How about a quick history lesson?
2: Oh, yes, I am ready.
1: On this day in 2015, Phil Rudd, AC/DC's drummer, was sentenced to 8 months of house detention for drug possession and making threats to kill.
2: Ooh, okay, this is spicy.
1: Phil made the mistake of saying over the phone in recorded conversations, I'm going to come over there and kill you, mate.
2: Oh, boy,
1: people took him seriously. On this day in 1969, the Beatles were in Abbey Road Studios and they recorded Paul's song, Maxwell's Silver Hammer. Hmm. But check this out. John and Yoko had recently been in a car crash.
2: Uh-oh.
1: And so he showed up at the studio banged up. Yoko came in with him and they had a hospital bed installed in the studio so she could be there while convalescing.
2: What? That's amazing.
1: And finally, on this day in 1946, the great Bonnie Scott, Bon Scott of AC/DC, was born. And the world is better because of it. Happy birthday in rock and roll heaven, or as he would call it, hell to Bon Scott.
2: Happy birthday, Bon Scott.
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10: For years, we've been talking about both the positive and negative effects of being on social media. And I would say, by and large, for older adults, social media is net positive. Not all positive, but net positive. Helps them keep in touch with friends and stay social. But for younger people, social media use, especially heavy use, tends to be net negative. In fact, according to this year's World Happiness Report, youth who use social media more than 5 hours a day reported a lower level of well-being. And researchers who study this sort of thing found that many teens wish these platforms didn't even exist, and yet they can't seem to stop using them. Experts we talked to largely suggested two things. Ideally, along with your friend group, take some time offline. Also, try to recurate your algorithm so it shows you posts that'll make you feel good. I'm Dr. Sanjay Gupta, helping you live a better life.
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14: Have you heard the one about the time Steve was in the airport with Metallica and Lars was very hungover and grumpy and Steve just had to add fuel to the fire by, well, I'll let him tell you.
15: I put Lars over my shoulder and spun him around trying to make him throw up. He gets it.
14: Yeah, if you're hungover, stay away from Steve Gorman. This is

0: Aerosmith from Get a Grip with Crying on Steve Gorman Rocks, the biggest album of the comeback years for Aerosmith. Journey on the road right now for the last time. See him if you can. If you go, I'm sure you'll hear this one faithfully.
1: It's Steve Gorman Rocks on The Hawk.

Journey with Faithfully on Steve Gorman Rocks. In 1991, Metallica released the Black Album, and they went from like the world's largest cult band to simply being the world's largest band. Rock radio and MTV embraced the band like never before. And I, for one, didn't see it coming. I just didn't think a band that had invented their own sound could really go on to take over the world the way they did. But that's because I was dumb in 1991. That's what the Beatles had done. That's what Led Zeppelin did. You don't ask people what they want. You just show up with something unique and give it to the people. And if it's great, the people will find it. Metallica has been on top of the world ever since.

0: Jen just got engaged and she's starting to second guess things because she found out that the family heirloom ring her fiance proposed with, his grandma's ring, is the same ring he proposed with for his ex-wife.
1: Oh, boy. Okay.
0: Yeah, so Jen is furious that her fiance would even think about giving her the same ring that he gave to his ex, even if it was his grandmother's ring. What do you think? Is she out of line for being upset?
1: No, I think it's worth a thought or two. Maybe Jen's fiance should pass it on to a brother or a nephew or somebody else who might want to give it away. I do think with a family heirloom like that, grandma's ring, you get one go-round with that bad boy.
0: I think family heirlooms are really important to have. And I feel like that's something that I would want and appreciate. But then all you would think of the entire time you're wearing it is, oh, his ex wore it. Mm-hmm. She would be in the back of your head all the time. Every time you look at your hand, you'd be seeing the ex. So I understand why Jen would get upset.
1: I'm with you right there. I mean, if I moved in with a woman and she said, oh, do you want to wear my ex-husband's clothes? They fit you. The answer would be only if he's going to be there.
0: Wait a minute.
1: Yeah, then you're flexing. Then you're like, you thought this was yours? Hey, it's mine. Just like everything else you ever cared about.
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24: A better life with Dr. Sanjay Gupta.
25: Osteoporosis affects millions of people in the United States and around the world. It's a disease that basically causes someone's bones to become weak, brittle, and porous, which can increase their risk of fractures. Now, the good news here is there are things you can do other than, or in addition to, taking medications to prevent fractures before it's too late. One is to up your intake of calcium and vitamin D. You also want to eat more protein. One functional medicine dietitian told us that that helps build muscle, and if you're building muscle strength, then you are also building bone strength. You want to be mindful of your workouts. The best ways to build bone density, one therapist told us, are going to be resistance exercises like lifting weights, and also exercises that make your bones take a bit of an impact, such as jumping or even running, just loading the bones a little bit more. I'm Dr. Sanjay Gupta, helping you live a better life.
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14: Yeah, whatever. Steve's a rock star. He's played with Aerosmith, AC/DC, Metallica, blah, blah, blah, boring. But have you heard his impression of Steven Tyler?
26: 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Come on!
14: 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This is Steve Gorman Rocks.

0: It's time for Questionable Wisdom on Steve Gorman Rocks. 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

0: Tesla with Love Song on Steve Gorman Rocks. That's going to do it for April Rose and myself. Tesla, a great rock and roll band from Sacramento, California. April, you got arrested in Sacramento once, didn't you?
1: No? You weren't supposed to tell anybody about that.
0: You were the one. You were outside Governor Arnold Schwarzenegger's mansion in Sacramento, and you
1: just kept saying,
0: I need to see the governor, and then they finally had to. What a crazy story that was. I'm glad I have video, or else I wouldn't believe it was you.
1: But I feel like the real question is, have you ever been arrested? Because you've gotten in crazy fights in your tours and decades of tours all over the world. Like, you had to have been in handcuffs one time and arrested at least one time in your life.
0: Never once.
1: Never saw the back of a cop car?
0: Nope.
1: What? Okay, so can you even call yourself a real rock star?
0: No, I don't have any tattoos either. I'm a complete fraud. I'm just a dude who likes to wear a good sweater.
1: Oh, no. That's the end of rock and roll as we know it.
0: Well, tomorrow's another sweater because I have a rotation. Don't kid yourself. We'll talk to you then. Same place, same time. See ya.
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The boys are back in town. It is time for Foreigner. It's urgent. 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

0: good. Who do you love? Come on, tell me who do you love. Hey, it's Tamara. It's 104.1 The Hawk and the Rolling Stones dropping their brand new album, Foreign Tongues. I've been telling you about this for a month, and it's happening today, July 10th. We're celebrating with the Stones special, and this Sunday at 4 p.m., new music and a brand new interview with Mick, Keith, and Ronnie. 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
10: For years, we've been talking about both the positive and negative effects of being on social media. And I would say, by and large, for older adults, social media is net positive. Not all positive, but net positive. Helps them keep in touch with friends and stay social. But for younger people, social media use, especially heavy use, tends to be net negative. In fact, according to this year's World Happiness Report, youth who use social media more than 5 hours a day reported a lower level of well-being. And researchers who study this sort of thing found that many teens wish these platforms didn't even exist, and yet they can't seem to stop using them. Experts we talked to largely suggested two things. Ideally, along with your friend group, take some time offline. Also, try to recurate your algorithm so it shows you posts that'll make you feel good. I'm Dr. Sanjay Gupta, helping you live a better life.
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I woke last night to the sound of thunder. How far off, I sat and wondered. Started humming a song from 1962. Ain't it funny how the night moves when you just don't seem to have as much to lose. Strange how the night moves.

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You know, we're at the Valley's Classic Rock Station, 104.1 The Hawk. Good morning. Yeah, it's finally Friday. Here's Skinner, Call Me the Breeze. We're 104.1 The Hawk.

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0: 104.1 The Hawk, the Valley's classic rock. It is Alice Cooper. School's out. It definitely is out, but the time is ticking away. Those kids are going to be going back to school. So, yeah, see you later. 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
0: 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The Valley's classic rock.

Do you feel like we do? That was recorded here. Oh, yeah, okay. At the Coliseum. Remember, don't you? Well, if you didn't, I'm so sorry. You should have been there. It was phenomenal.

0: the police. It is Roxanne on 104.1 The Hawk, the Valley's classic rock station. Hey, good morning and welcome in. Welcome in. Hey, you know, The Hawk has your shot at the ultimate Aftershock prize package. We're talking about two Capital Club super VIP passes with elevated viewing areas, private lounges, all-inclusive food and drink. 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
14: For decades, the prevailing wisdom for someone who's had a heart attack has been to put them on beta blockers for the rest of their life. But new research suggests that might not be necessary, and that the benefits of these medications probably taper off after a year or two. On the whole, and for the average person, beta blockers are very safe and very effective. But, as with any medication, they can come with a cost. A financial one, and also potential side effects. We're talking about things like fatigue, dizziness, dry mouth, dry eyes. I want to be clear when I say that you absolutely should talk to your doctor before starting or stopping any medication. Point is, if you're years out from a heart attack and you're in otherwise good health, you might want to ask your doctor about discontinuing beta blockers. You'll want to, of course, keep up a healthy lifestyle, diet, exercise, and sleep. I'm Dr. Sanjay Gupta, helping you live a better life.
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How You Remind Me on 104.1 The High. AC/DC coming up, my friends. Oh, shoot. August 5th. Oh, less than a month away. 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

0: 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It is Hendrix with Fire. 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You know, the fair kicks off today, and keep listening to win those tickets from your Valley's classic rock station, 104.1 The Hot. Looking at the clock on the wall, it is almost time for Bob and Tom. Walk slow, but hurry back. And, I'm going to spin some Black Sabbath for you and Red Hot Chili Peppers. 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
13: What is this Amish thing? 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
19: For more than a decade, the Environmental Working Group has put out a list of the so-called Dirty Dozen. These are the non-organic produce contaminated with the highest levels of pesticides. Well, this year, spinach topped the list, followed by kale, collard, mustard greens, strawberries, grapes, nectarines, peaches, cherries, apples, blackberries, pears, potatoes, and blueberries. Now, all these fruits and vegetables are part of a healthy diet, so no one is saying you shouldn't eat them. Point is, though, you could consider buying these items organic if and when you can, and then taking extra care when you wash them. The FDA recommends rinsing all fruits and vegetables, even the ones that are organic, under running water that is slightly warmer than room temperature. Don't use soap, bleach, or any fancy produce washes. I'm Dr. Sanjay Gupta, helping you live a better life.
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2: B-double-E-double-R-U-N, beer run. B-double-E-double-R-U-N, beer run. All we need is a 10 and a 5 or a car and a key and a sober driver. B-double-E-double-R-U-N, beer run. A couple of frat guys from Abilene drove out all night to see Robert Earl Keen at the K-Pig Swine and Soiree dance. They wore baseball caps and khaki pants. They wanted cigarettes, so to save a little money, they got one from this hippie that smelled kind of funny. And the next thing they knew, they were both really hungry and pretty thirsty, too. B-double-E-double-R-U-N, beer

found a store with the sign, said their beer was coldest, so they sent in Brad, because he looked the oldest. He got a case of beer and a candy bar, walked over to where all them registers are, laid his fake ID on the countertop. The clerk looked, he turned, he looked back up, he stopped, he said, son, I'm not going to call the cops, but I'm going to have to keep this card. The guys both took it pretty hard. B-double-E-double-R.

John, he claimed to be the one from the Robert Earl Keane song, so they gave him all their cash. He bought them some brew. It was a beautiful day out in Santa Cruz. They were feeling so good, it should have been a crime. The crowd was cool and the band was prime. They made it back up front to their seats just in time so they could sing with all

0: fitting way to start the weekend, if you ask me. Crack open a cold one?
1: Yeah.
0: Yes, indeed. Hey, hey, Auburn Tom.
2: By the way, never say crack open a cold one if you're in a morgue.
0: No, it has a whole other meaning.
2: Not whole, yeah.
0: Yeah, you have the,
2: Never mind.
1: All right.
0: But that, too, probably starts the weekend.
2: You suppose people keep beers in a drawer with them? You're at the morgue, and the guy goes to get his lunch, opens up, move the toe tag. I want to make sure it's a Budweiser.
0: Oh, man. Lunches and morgues.
1: I had, in a blood bank, they kept the lunches in the
0: right next
1: blood.
0: To the blood?
1: Yeah.
0: I mean, what else?
1: Yeah.
0: How about that?
1: I saw that for real once.
2: Well, your blood type is Hellman's mayonnaise.
1: Yeah.
0: That's Christy Lee at the news desk. There's
1: Hi.
0: Jeff Oskey.
2: Hello.
0: Ace Cosby's there.
3: Hello.
0: I'm Josh Arnold. Jeff is at the NHTSA sports desk. And there's Tom.
2: We got a kind of a rotating cast this week, here and there and everywhere. Mr. Godwin will be back on Monday with his guitar. I can remind you that you can actually see him pre-shoulder surgery on the TV. His comedy special is on the Dry Bar Network. That's something you can do this weekend if you're looking for something to do that's fun. A bunch of other cool stuff, of course, going on in the world. Also, this is the post-July 4th news hunk. I didn't give you the one about the poor guy that picked up something on the beach that blew off a body part. We'll just forget that one. It's too depressing.
1: Well, there are a couple of blown off body parts during the 4th of July holiday.
2: Yeah, but we got a good one.
1: A deep dive.
2: We got a good one about a guy, a Navy veteran, a good man.
1: Uh-huh.
2: Wakes up in the middle of the night and his wife goes, the house next door is on fire.
0: Oh.
2: So we got video of the guy putting the fire out. Now, why would that be unusual? He's completely naked.
0: Oh, wow.
2: Well, I can understand that.
0: Yeah.
2: You wake up and someone says, hey, the house next door is on fire.
0: You just rush to
1: do what you got to
2: do. Go outside. We do have video. Fortunately, the security cameras primarily.
1: Did they pixelate for us?
2: On the back, on the backside. But, I mean, this guy's a great American. Navy veteran.
0: He did what he had to do.
2: Sleeps nude. What do you expect him to do? Wait, oh, the house next door is on fire? Excuse me, let me go find my Levi's.
0: I bet some would, dude.
4: I know.
5: I'm putting on shorts.
0: Are you?
1: Oh, yeah. My husband sleeps naked, but he keeps his shorts right next to the bed. I mean, you can put them on in 2 seconds.
2: Yeah. So I've had kids for so long that I always sleep in shorts now.
0: Yeah.
2: You just learn. Mm. You know, something is going to happen. You're going to get up, whatever. You're going to get up and pee in the middle of the night, and there's going to be a kid that you don't want to terrify them. So, yeah, I have my, the shorts I wear to bed, they're really, really, really worn out, and they're perfect.
0: Mm. Oh, yeah.
2: You know what I mean? Nice. They've been washed 10,000 times. They're the same level as of Ace's Famous underwear.
0: Right.
2: There may be. They don't have the drawstring anymore.
1: Keep them from her. She might throw them out.
2: Oh, no.
1: She knows better.
2: They're hidden.
1: Oh.
2: They have a special place. And I have a system of drawers that, certain things go in the drawer for.
1: Mm-hmm.
2: Oh yeah, yeah. I've got a whole. That's all down. I'm looking
1: Josh,
2: forward.
1: You sleep in the nude. Do you keep shorts right there?
0: No. So yeah, I would be.
2: So if your house catches on fire,
0: yeah, I'll take care of it nude. I don't care.
2: Yeah, I was. I've told the story 1,000 times because it's true. I was at a place called the Beaver Creek Lodge in Beaver Creek, Colorado, on a ski trip. And the place had just opened. I mean, we were like the first guests ever. And the fire alarm went off in the middle of the night. And I went flying out and I had no clothes on. And then the door locked. And then I beat on the. It wasn't a fire, actually. It was just the opposite. It was so cold outside. Something had frozen on the roof and shot off the fire alarm.
1: But, oh.
2: Yeah, that lesson learned there also.
1: Mm-hmm.
2: When you're in a hotel. Keep on the underpants, because if the fire alarm does go off, you want to be able to. I mean, one of these days we may be seeing Josh's naked buns on the Channel 8 News. Well, there's man fleeing home.
0: Hope everybody enjoys it.
1: I would enjoy it. I think it'd be very nice.
5: You know, are you one, if the fire alarm goes off at the hotel, do you actually go outside?
0: I take my sweet time, because it's happened six times to me. And every time it's been a false alarm.
5: If I'm three floors or below, I'm not leaving.
3: Yeah.
5: Until I see trucks pull
3: up. I'll take my time getting dressed. I'll brush my teeth.
2: Yeah. that's what a lot of folks said at the World Trade Center. You know, sometimes. Sometimes when they say. Well,
3: at least you found the funniest angle.
2: Well, we have a couple of world records today. Big week for the old folks. What was the word? Nonagenarians?
1: I can't even pronounce it.
2: People in their 90s.
1: 90-year-olds.
2: God bless them. They're back in the news today with some world records. And then we have, believe it or not, yet another. We actually now have an authoritative a bit of wisdom regarding dropping things into these so-called vault toilets. This is the season where people are traveling. You go to some of these roadside places. They don't have traditional sewage. They have what are essentially pits with, you know, toilets over them, and people keep dropping things in and going after them.
1: You would think that would just be common sense.
2: Yes, you would. I mean, the one we had, was it 2 weeks ago, we had the poor guy that in Fresno that they had the police had to come, or no, the fire department had to come get the guy out. Mm-hmm. We've got one that's worse.
5: How valuable of a thing would you have to drop in there before you're climbing down?
1: There's nothing.
5: Yeah.
1: Nothing.
5: A gold bar?
1: No, I don't care. I'll eat beans. I don't care.
2: In this case, it was the guy in Fresno, it was sunglasses.
1: Sunglasses, yes.
2: Admittedly, a nice pair of those Costas or Ray-Bans.
1: Couple hundred bucks, but still.
2: Yeah, those Costas cost a mucho. But we'll find out about that. And perhaps the worst one of all time we'll revisit.
1: Tom.
2: I actually was sitting here by myself an hour ago and came across this story and started laughing just by myself. It is so grim. Also, coming up in sports, we'll update you on the World Cup, et cetera, et cetera. Today is National Kitty Day. Josh, I'll have you know that right now. And just by chance, we have a really sweet cat story.
3: Oh, how nice.
2: In the news.
1: You know what else it is? It's National French Fry Day.
3: Oh, all right.
1: Yeah.
3: Oh.
1: So you should all celebrate.
2: French fries.
1: French fries.
5: Which way do you go? What's your go-to fry?
1: Well, McDonald's, of course.
3: But so the shoestring?
5: So, you like the shoestring?
1: Oh, the shoestrings, yeah.
2: Mm. Yeah.
5: I like a crinkle. I've been on the crinkle lately.
2: More surface area to get
1: that. Like Arby's has the crinkly fries?
5: Yeah.
1: Like old school, like diner fries.
5: Culver's.
1: Yes.
5: Culver's
1: has them.
5: Yeah.
1: Yeah.
2: I'm not a big fan of the hash mark ones.
1: The waffle fries?
5: I'm with you.
1: I am not either.
5: They have to be cooked just perfectly, because if not, they're too doughy. Yeah.
2: Well, they get cold too fast.
5: Yeah.
2: Because it's like a car radiator.
5: Right. Too much surface area.
2: Too much surface area. I mean, any engineer could have told him that. I know that with my lack of science knowledge.
3: I find those to be delicious.
2: Do you know?
3: Yeah.
2: Now, do you like them because when you can dip them in ketchup and get even more because it's like...
3: No, the only time I really get them is Chick-fil-A.
1: Yep.
3: And I dip those in honey mustard.
1: Oh. Yeah.
5: Have you had the mac and cheese at the Chick-fil-A?
3: Okay. Yeah, pretty good.
5: I've been swapping out for the mac and cheese.
1: Oh, it is really good.
5: Yeah.
1: Yeah.
2: Oh, well, it all sounds very good.
1: Dip some nuggets in there. Oh.
2: Now, did we ever get to the... shortest and longest films of all time. We had the ideal length of a movie yesterday.
1: Yeah, we had that.
2: We had that story.
1: Mm-hmm.
2: I've got a little bit of an update on what the some of the shortest decent high quality films of all time were.
3: Ah, all right.
2: And we'll get to that coming up this morning. And water skiing in the news. So you've got some really fun stuff. Right now, Christy Lee, you didn't water ski to work, did you?
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2: And look cool when you go to get your Hyundai by wearing Bob and Tom stuff. We've got our new pop-up shop popped up, and it's going to be closing up this Sunday. So this is your chance. We've got Bob and Tom Camp Radio Wood shorts and T-shirts and hats. Kind of silly, kind of fun, including that hoodie over there behind Jeffrey. It's very, very nice. A couple of other things I want to remind you of. Greg Hahn, comedian, tonight only, Dayton, Ohio, one show only. That'll be a terrific show with the Funny Bone in Dayton, Ohio. So if you're there, by all means, go see Mr. Hahn. He will bring joy into your life. Coming up, banana car update. And chocolate, once again in the news for the second day in a row. We'll get you all this stuff from here, the O'Reilly Auto Parts Studios. 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
4: 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It's Bob and Tom with Jay Morton's Classic Rock All Day. Good morning. It's 5:15, July 10th. It is finally Friday, my friend. And boy, howdy. It's going to be about 95 degrees for a high today. And I got to tell you, that's pretty outstanding. In fact, Saturday was supposed to bring triple digits, but it only looks like it's going to get to about 96. Sunday, 94. I don't see any triple digits until Wednesday of next week. So, yeah, we're looking real good. As I said, we're at 61 degrees outside the Hawk studios. Now, grab and go continuing on here in the Hawk, and your chance to win a four-pack of tickets for the Stanco Fair, plus four tickets for the truck and tractor pools. 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We'll be right back with Bob and Tom. Stay close.
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3: Hey, welcome to the Bob and Tom Show. Thank you very much for being here with us. We are live from the O'Reilly Auto Parts Studios. Christy Lee's at the news desk.
1: Howdy.
3: There's Jeff Oskey.
5: Hi, Josh.
3: Ace Cosby's there.
18: Hey.
3: I'm Josh Arnold. There's Tom.
2: Is this good luck when this happens?
3: What's that?
2: You know, there are certain things, like if you wake up in the middle of the night and your clock says 111 or 222 or 3, that's good luck.
3: Oh, yeah.
2: I just picked up my stirring coffee, like the little paddles.
3: Yeah.
2: With the Bob and Tom logo, and two of them have stuck together.
3: Oh, that is good luck
2: is
3: here.
2: Is this good luck in the United
3: States? In America,
2: States?
3: Yes.
2: Okay.
3: Yeah.
2: Okay. In Thailand, I understand that's very bad.
3: Oh, that no, yeah.
2: Yeah. bad things will happen.
5: Is this good luck? I came out this morning. Yesterday, I had to take out the kitchen trash, and I walked outside, and it was really muggy, and I was like, I'm just going to set it on my front porch.
3: Mm-hmm.
5: I'll come back later when it cools off and put it in the trash can.
2: Okay? You forgot to, didn't you?
5: And I forgot to. So this morning, I walked out onto my front porch to 7 cute little raccoons destroying everything. And so I got to sweep up garbage.
3: That is good luck.
5: Is that a good way to start?
3: Yes.
2: Everything will be good from now on today.
3: Right.
5: 7 little raccoons.
1: Little baby ones?
5: They were in the bag, out of the bag. I thought they were all out, and I kicked the bag, and one scurried out. Oh, Jeff screamed real loud.
1: Did they do that thing where they go, they like...
5: No, well, one did.
1: Me.
5: No, they all, the second
3: it's like a great outdoors.
5: Yeah. Oh, it was terrifying.
2: Now,
3: eight raccoons.
2: Let's see now. We got to get to some letters here. And our letters are brought to you by
3: Hyundai.
2: Oh, really?
3: That's right. 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
2: Now, we've had kind of a musical chairs thing going on here. Today, Chick's out. Mr. Godwin is out. They'll both be back on Monday. Glad to have you sitting in, Mr. Oskey. But I don't know if you've already read this letter or not. This was because you sat in my chair the other day when I was delayed on a trip. It says, watching YouTube, I heard Tom read a letter giving a false definition of a tie stick.
3: Boy, that must have been a while ago.
1: That was a while ago.
2: Yeah, I don't remember this. It says, Jeff, can you please tell me what's going on here? They're not dipped in anything. It's simply weed from Thailand tied to a stick.
3: Yeah.
2: Is that
1: you said it was dipped in hash oil, I think, right?
2: No, I was talking about...
3: Oh, the letter did.
2: Yeah, I was just reading a letter.
3: Yeah.
1: I thought they were dipped in hash oil.
5: No, they're just tied to a stick.
2: So it's sort of like a kebab?
3: Yeah.
5: Kebab.
2: And is a shish kebab, which is the shish, which is the kebab?
3: I don't know.
2: Is the shish the stick?
1: The shish is the stick, isn't it? I think.
2: That's not like a commercial. The shish is the stick. Like the she shed thing a couple years ago that they played endlessly.
3: So does the stick, have you ever had a tie stick?
5: No.
3: Do you know if the stick burns along with the...
5: No, you just take it off of the stick.
3: Oh, okay.
5: Yeah, I don't know what the point of the stick is.
2: Okay.
3: I got you.
1: Wasn't that something that was really big in the 70s, I remember? Yeah.
2: No, I was talking about, there's this, I forget which book, there's this novel, I think it's Richard Farina's that been down so long, it looks like up to me, I think, where they're dipping cigarettes and regular cigarettes in paregoric.
1: Oh, God.
5: Oh, yeah.
2: And then smoking them, which is, I'm not sure what that's supposed to do. I think that was the novel. I'm not sure.
5: But messes you up.
2: And now we like to do Today in History because we like to inform. And apparently I got one wrong yesterday.
1: Hmm.
2: So I apologize. We were discussing birthdays.
1: Mm-hmm.
2: I mentioned the late Mitch Mitchell. And do you remember who that was, Christy Lee?
1: Mitch Mitchell was a drummer for Jimi Hendrix.
2: Very good. Very good. And the source that I had listed his birthday as 1947.
1: Yeah.
2: A big fan, apparently. Adam Silver says, there are no words to express how much I appreciate what you guys do on a daily basis. You brighten my day. However, when I heard you mention Mitch Mitchell, it just didn't sound right. I double-checked. It appears he was born on July 9th, 1946.
1: Oh, God.
3: Huh.
2: Oh, I appreciate the correction. I
3: And he took time away from being commissioner of the NBA.
1: Yeah. Is he still alive, Mitch Mitchell?
2: I do not think so.
1: Oh.
2: I'm almost, I don't want to get this wrong.
1: Okay, I could look it up.
2: But I do remember this, that Hendrix, he was discovered essentially in England. There were famous stories about him. He was taken over there by, what was it, Chad Chandler from the Animals, and he got on stage, and Eric Clapton was blown away by how incredible he was. And but then when he hooked up Jimi Hendrix, they got these two session guys that were really good, a really good bass player and drummer. Actually, the bass player was actually a guitarist that had never played bass before. In any event, he had them frizz out their hair, so they looked like they had afros like Jimmy.
1: Mm-hmm.
2: They were two white English dudes.
1: That definitely is the picture I'm looking at. Yeah.
2: Mm-hmm. And again, lazy parenting. Mitch Mitchell, come on. John Johnson, Tom Thomas, come on.
1: Mitch Mitchell left us in November of 2008.
2: Sorry to hear that.
5: I was never a big Hendrix fan. Like, I liked that one song, but
2: all
5: I never
2: all
5: saw...
2: All Along the Watchtower?
5: Like, too much guitar.
1: Oh, by the way.
3: I see what you're saying. There are like 10 songs that I just cannot get over how cool they are, but I do get what you're saying.
5: Yeah.
3: I get that way sometimes.
2: Did you ever hear the story about him buying a Corvette?
5: No.
2: Yeah, Jimmy wasn't really a quality driver, and apparently he got a big chunk of money from the first thing he did when I bought a Corvette and pretty much drove it right into a street sign, as I recall. I read the book years ago, but
1: hate to burst your bubble, but his parents did not name him Mitch Mitchell.
2: Oh, they didn't?
1: They named him John Graham Mitchell.
2: Oh.
1: Yeah, Mitch was a nickname.
2: So his parents were hardworking English people.
1: Yeah.
2: I apologize. So it was one of those nickname things.
1: Yes.
2: It'd be like if we called Josh Arnie.
1: Right. Arnie, yeah. Arnold.
2: Arnie Arnold.
3: Arnie Arnold.
1: Mm-hmm.
2: Yeah. Or we called you Lili.
1: Then people would really think I was Chinese.
2: Asian. People, you know, people still think you're Asian.
1: I know.
3: Lili, I think you were a panda.
1: Right. Kind of wearing panda colors today.
2: Let's see. Once again, going through letters. If you want to reach us, Christy Lee, explain to people how they would do that.
1: All they have to do is send us an email at bobandtom@bobandtom.com. I have one from Jay from Kentucky. Jay says, I just want to let you guys know I'm leaving today for 2 weeks of vacation up north in Michigan, heading to Indian River in Sheboygan County. Got the boat ready. Just got to make it through work. Oh, this was sent yesterday. So
3: there's a Sheboygan County in Michigan.
1: Mm-hmm.
3: And then Sheboygan is in Wisconsin.
2: Yeah, the one in Michigan's a
3: CH. I'm just glad that there are multiple Sheboygans.
2: Different spellings.
1: Yeah.
3: Oh, no kidding.
2: Yeah.
3: Huh.
1: Jay says, hope you all have a good day and I'll drink a beer for you. Well, thank you, Jay.
3: Yes, you have a great 2 week vacation.
1: Right?
2: I have navigated the Indian River all the way up to Mackinac. It's a blast.
1: Navigated it like in a
2: boat.
1: Canoe?
2: No, I did it in a motorboat. But
1: oh.
2: I've actually also been on it in a canoe. It's a great spot right off the interstate. A
3: lot of speaking cool stuff of vacations over the 4th of July weekend, I threatened, we had a Tomism, and I don't know if you were here for it, Tommy. A woman could not remember the name of the shop vac, and so she asked her husband to move the suck bucket.
2: If I were a billionaire, I would start a company just so I could say I manufacture the suck bucket.
3: Yes.
2: I'd buy the rights of the finest shop vac out there,
3: and I declared that I would call one of my brothers over the 4th of July weekend to suck bucket, and I am sad to say I totally forgot.
1: Aww.
3: So
2: we can call them.
3: Yeah. The next time I see them, one of them will be referred to as a suck bucket.
2: That really should become part of the common parlance, don't you think?
3: Yes.
2: You suck bucket. Oh, wow, that's great.
3: Thank you, JJ. He's in Kermit, Texas.
18: That's right.
1: Kermit.
18: Hi, Hosh.
2: I bet everybody from Kermit, Texas really gets sick
3: of
2: it.
3: They love when people do.
2: Dear Bob and Tom Show, Tom, the Hokey Pokey is dead. I have been a wedding DJ for the last 20-plus years. The Hokey Pokey is dead right up there with the chicken dance.
3: That's up there, too? Or that's dead, I mean?
2: Yeah, I think you've got a wedding where there are a lot of kids.
3: You throw on
2: the chicken dance.
3: Right. And great aunts and stuff like to dance to that stuff.
2: Because I used to do, years ago, I did a lot of high school proms and and weddings and stuff. And
3: yeah,
2: those were very handy to have.
3: All right.
2: The chicken dance and the
1: the Congo line.
2: I forget when I played for that though. I had something.
1: I don't know.
3: You know what you can't really conga to? Come on, everybody, let's do the conga. It doesn't really lend itself to conga-ing, does it?
1: I don't remember.
3: Come on,
1: this.
3: Everybody, won't you do that conga?
1: Oh, you're right. It's
3: Gloria Estefan.
1: It's way too fast.
3: Yeah.
1: You're right.
5: I had no idea that's what she was saying.
3: Yeah, you can't really conga to.
2: It's a great song, though.
3: Yeah, I like it, too. Is it Miami Sound Machine? Is that?
1: Yeah.
3: Yeah.
2: By the way, this is from Todd. Mr. True Axe. He says, I get lots of requests for the cha-cha slide.
3: I bet.
5: Yeah.
2: Play that funky music.
3: Yeah, that's fun.
1: Yeah, that's one.
3: That's a great wedding reception song.
2: I find songs from the early 2000s to 2010 work the best for most weddings at this moment.
3: So makes sense.
2: That's the current thing for the wedding crew.
3: I'm glad there are still wedding DJs, too.
1: Here's a wedding DJ. He goes, we start with play that funky music. Into Roof Is On Fire, then Friends in Low Places. Apparently, that's a good one. Yeah. Closes the night with the Commodores. Oh, yeah, you got to do a slow song at the end. Everybody wants to snuggle.
2: Yesterday, we had a visit from Ed Septic. I don't know if we have any of that audio. That would be nice to have. Ed did a medley as Ed Zeppelin.
3: Yes.
2: Of tributes. And as you know, Ed is, of course, in the Septic business.
1: Sure.
2: Got this letter. This is from another person named Jeff. He said, I used to be in the septic business with my dad.
3: Hmm.
2: One day we pumped a tank out for a guy, and it was clogged up by several condoms.
3: Oh.
2: My dad said, you shouldn't flush those down. The guy stood there staring at him for a few minutes, looked up, said to my dad, I don't use condoms.
3: Oh, no.
2: And he went into the house. We mailed him the bill.
3: Yeah. Man, that's a bummer.
2: I'll bet that's...
1: Oh, boy.
2: That's a rough one.
1: That wasn't a good conversation.
2: Yeah, sorry.
1: This is from John in Moquegua, Illinois. I'm not familiar with Moquegua. Moquegua. I heard you guys discuss fake boobs the past couple of days. I feel they should be called aftermarket boobs because you don't put fake wheels on your car. And if boobs are covered with skin, they're real to me. Thank you very much, John. Okay.
3: If they're covered with skin.
1: Aftermarket.
2: Well, yeah, that's because...
3: That suggests they're used a little bit.
2: Well, that was the news.
3: No, they are aftermarket.
2: The news story was in Russia...
3: It doesn't suggest they're used, yeah.
2: There is a market for...
1: used.
2: Removed... The essence of the story was the trend of having large fake breasts in Russia is apparently fading... And women are having them removed, then selling them on the

0: did have a guy yesterday that said he has a, they keep a fake, a boob, whatever, in their freezer for just that purpose, because it whatever is inside them doesn't fully freeze, so they're kind of pliable.
1: Yeah.
0: And he said that when one of their kids, you know, clonks their head on something, they put that on, like an eye, which makes sense.
1: When one of their kids has a boob.
0: Yeah, you're on fire over
2: there. We just had Boo Boo Bear. We didn't have Boo Boo Boob.
1: Oh, you need Boo Boo Bear.
2: I still have Boo Boo Bear.
1: Oh, of course. Why would you get rid of Boo Boo Bear?
2: Yeah.
1: What's Boo Boo Bear?
2: It's a little bear head face, and it's like stuffed on one side, and then the other side is a gel, like an ice gel pack. You keep it in the freezer, and it's similar to that. It's kind of pliable. And
1: they have all kinds of animals, too, that you can...
2: Boo Boo Bear.
1: Are you serious?
2: Yes.
1: Someone pays money for that? Hey, if it makes the kids shut up, I would imagine it's worth it.
0: Yeah, here we go. This is the official story about the breast implants. The essence of this is the popularity of breast implants has dropped in Russia, with plastic surgeons reporting breast augmentation down 40% in the last decade in Russia. So, but then this is the oddest thing is silicone implants are flooding the Russian internet for resale.
1: Wow.
2: Which you'd find, I find interesting, because if, well, they must be doing, using them for a different purpose. Because if the breast implants business is down, why would people want to buy them? Do you see what I'm saying?
0: Because you'd walk into a surgeon with your, did you bring your lunch? No, these are the knockers I want you to install, doc. And we found out that the fake breasts, how much were they? Like
2: $1,200 to $2,000.
0: Is that per or per a pair?
2: I think that was a pair.
0: Okay. Then obviously the fee.
2: Then
0: for,
2: you got the fee to put them in.
0: Yeah. You, sure. That's, it's like,
2: I
0: it's
2: think
0: like
2: the average breast implant, according to the internet, don't yell at me, was around 8 to 10,000.
1: Oh, done. Yeah. The operation.
2: Done,
1: gotcha.
2: Done.
0: And I would certainly recommend you go to a professional.
2: Well, of course.
1: Yeah. Ladies.
0: We get those stories every now and then about, it's usually in Miami.
1: Right.
0: And it's someone who had their butt enlarged, and it turns out they were using that tire filler.
2: Ugh.
0: And they end up in the hospital or dead. Again, if you need plastic surgery, there's so many fine, fine surgeons out there.
1: Yeah, don't cut corners and save money.
0: Yeah, don't go to E-Boob or whatever it was called. Tatsy, would you call it Tatsy?
1: Tatsy is what
0: Oh, Tatsy.
1: Yeah.
0: That's okay. That's certainly permissible. And as I mentioned earlier, this the fact that the popularity of breast implants is going down explains the, it kind of correlates with the number of Hooters locations that are closing.
1: Yeah.
0: I don't know how that's going in the United States. We should look into that.
2: Okay.
0: But and my feeling certainly is, if ladies and gents, if you need whatever you need, go for it. I had a good friend who had a rhinoplasty,
1: mm-hmm. Right?
0: And this was in high school. A good friend of mine, and he had, his nose was always kind of funky, but it wasn't a cosmetic thing. They went and they fixed it. And he couldn't get over the fact that you could actually breathe through your nose.
1: Amazing.
0: He didn't know that he couldn't breathe. And he was just amazed to go, oh my God, all this, I've spent the last 17 years and not been able to breathe.
1: I had that a little bit when the first time I got glasses, where all of a sudden I went, oh my gosh, this is what things are supposed to look like. I could read the board, like my grades got better because I could read the boards, and it was crazy.
0: It's amazing, isn't it? So another medical recommendation from our show, get your eyes checked.
1: And get
0: your breathing checked if you can. Coming up, we have some pretty cool stuff in the news, some fun stuff today. Yes, yesterday there was kind of a drag with that poor guy lopping off his genitals and setting him on fire.
2: Yeah.
0: That story was everywhere.
1: I saw his mugshot.
0: Oh, yeah. He did?
1: I mean, he's kind of a young dude and
2: 36. He's
1: yeah.
2: Old,
0: was there
2: yeah.
0: was there some kind of intoxicating
1: not that I saw in the story. So
2: it was at his parents' house.
0: Oh, poor guy.
2: Yeah.
0: Once again, he lopped off his male member, and some of the news descriptions suggest that he cut off his genitals, but he then set them on fire in the garage.
1: Mm.
0: Yeah, yeah. But he was singing. His name was Chris, right? It wasn't like Chris.
2: Mm-hmm.
0: He was singing Chris's nuts roasting on an open fire. But it smelled like

0: a nice barbecue, huh?
1: that would be the worst.
0: Oh, you're welcome. Yeah. Mm. That's
2: a lot of... what if it smelled delicious?
3: I know.
2: Wouldn't that be the worst to find out humans taste amazing?
4: Oh, God.
0: There's the only really good scene in the most recent version of the movie The Alamo, story.
2: Yeah.
0: With Billy Bob Thornton. It's not a great movie, but there's a scene in there where he discusses why he can't eat certain things. It's pretty grim. And by the way, did you see the story about the flight instructor?
2: Yeah.
4: Yeah, the jump mid-flight.
0: He's out there
4: with a pilot, with a student.
0: He's up there with a student.
2: How bad was the student doing that he jumped?
3: It was a woman.
4: Hey.
0: And he says to her something like, "You know what to do."
4: Yeah. You know what to do.
0: Opens the door, jumps out, no parachute, jumps out to his death.
2: To his death. Yeah.
4: Yeah. And she had to land the plane on her own. So first solo landing.
2: Yeah.
4: Yeah.
2: Huh.
0: There,
2: man,
0: you have to wonder, is there something else going on there?
2: Between those two?
4: You think?
2: I think she was the unlucky student.
4: Right.
2: Yeah.
4: I just think it was.
2: He was like, "Yeah, I'm doing this." So whoever it is.
4: Yeah. Maybe he picked a student he knew could land a plane. Like.
0: But wasn't it her first time?
4: Her first time to land solo. It wasn't her first time in the air. Right.
2: Oh, boy. You know what to do.
0: Whoa.
2: Scream? What if he stepped out of the plane, put a cigarette to his mouth, lit it, stood there for a second, and then looked down like in the cartoons? But oh my God!
0: And then dropped. The gravity only takes effect when you become aware of it.
2: Right,
0: that's the cartoon physics. Right now, I want to say special thanks to NHTSA. They are sponsoring our sports desk. NHTSA has a message for you. When you speed, when you're driving, you've got less time to react. And whatever comes along is going to be crossing your path. So you got to be careful out there. A sharp turn might take you by surprise. Could get you to veer off the road. Another car could turn out in front of you. If you're speeding, it could lead to a fender bender. A truck could brake suddenly, injuring you and the other driver. If you're out there driving too fast, a cyclist could enter the road ahead and your impact could send them to the hospital. A pedestrian could be walking their dog. You don't want to hit the dog. You don't want to hit the pedestrian, of course. If your foot's too heavy on the gas, it could lead to a tragedy. NHTSA wants to remind you of all these things. You may not think about them. You may not think it could happen to you, but it happens every day. So be careful out there. When you're speeding, you don't have time to course correct. You don't have time to stop. It takes just an instant for disaster to strike. The speed limit isn't just there to protect you. It's there to protect your passengers, other drivers, cyclists, pedestrians, everybody else sharing the road. So slow down. Obey the law. And keep everyone around you safe. Speeding catches up with you. Paid for by NHTSA. Coming up, once again, we have some cool stuff in the world of animals. We're going to update you on that. We have Today in History, of course. We like to keep you educated. And we've got some old folks doing some really cool stuff. And cat lovers today, National Kitten Day. And we just happen to have a really sweet rescue story about a kitty cat and a fire department.
4: Aww.
0: We're coming back to the O'Reilly Auto Parts studios. 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
8: 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It's Bob and Tom with Day Morning's Classic Rock All Day. Happy Friday. Come on in. It's 5:43. It's Tamara. It's going to be a beautiful day. Your weekend looks fantastic, too. 61 degrees is what we have going on right now, and we're looking to get to be about 95 degrees for a high. So, The Rolling Stones dropping their new album today, my friend. And we're celebrating with the Stone Special this Sunday at 4 p.m. We're going to be talking about the new music and the brand new interview with Mick, Keith, and Ronnie. And it's going to be happening exclusively here on 104.1 The Hawk.
3: 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Caltrans work going on both directions between 99 and Walker Lane. No estimated time of clearing, but watch out for the delays to continue. The rest of Highway 4 at the limit. I-5, 99, and the Crosstown Freeway also problem-free. Some slow going on West 205 out of Tracy, approaching Mountain House onto 580. Stays heavy through the Altamont Pass. Manteca, a little sluggish on the North 99 connector to West 120. 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
21: A Better Life with Dr. Sanjay Gupta.
22: They say consistency is key, but sometimes you just gotta switch it up. A new study out of Harvard School of Public Health found that varying your exercise routine could add years to your life. What exercise someone did didn't matter much. What did matter was that all the exercises together worked all the muscle groups in their body. Now, an added benefit to changing things up is it can help you push through the plateau effect. That's when your body gets so efficient at doing something that you actually stop getting better at it. And we know from previous research that specializing in any one sport at a young age can make someone actually more prone to injury. And as experts we talk to point out, even elite athletes switch up things with their workouts, making sure to target strength, cardio, flexibility, balance, and doing that every single week. I'm Dr. Sanjay Gupta, helping you live a better life.
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2: Hey, it's the Bob and Tom Show live from the O'Reilly Auto Parts studios. There's Christy Lee at the news desk.
4: Howdy, Josh.
2: Jeff Hoskey's at the NHTSA sports desk.
18: Yes, sir.
2: There's Ace Cosby.
23: Hello.
2: I'm Josh Arnold. Tom, what are we... Oh, do we still have some letters left? What's going on?
0: Yeah, I got a kind of a serious thing I need to mention. This is the CDC last week said in 17 states there was an illness kind of spreading around. It's gotten a lot worse in the last week.
2: Hmm.
0: And a bunch of spots, especially in the Midwest, have been hit by this. It's called cyclospora.
2: Ugh, doesn't sound good.
4: Nope.
0: Yeah, and they literally, I'm not making this up, they use the term explosive diarrhea.
2: Oh, man.
0: There are already 1,200 illnesses, a reported 500 in Ohio. This was yesterday. So symptoms include severe watery diarrhea, stomach cramps, nausea, and fatigue, and the illness can last for weeks.
2: What? Oh my gosh!
0: Yeah. So yeah, watch it out there. And there, this what's odd about this is the CDC has not yet reported a source of what the it's apparently a contaminated food source, but this says health officials have still not identified what the contaminated food source is.
2: Oh, okay. And I don't blame them for not speculating.
0: It just says they suspect produce.
4: Wash your vegetables.
0: Possibly fruit, vegetables.
2: Okay.
0: So anyway, it's called cyclospora. It's out there. Be careful. If you've got real bad stomach issues, you may want to talk to a proper physician. But it's out there. Sorry about the...
2: stay hydrated and all that.
4: Yep.
0: Yeah. Yikes. Okay. Well, that's... on a very serious.
18: Sounds to me like a good reason to not eat my vegetables.
2: Yep. You think some kid is going to look at his mom and go, "Hey, have you been watching the news?"
18: Yeah, come on, lady.
4: Okay. Oh, how's that more French fries? It's French fry day.
2: Yeah.
0: This account calls it cyclosporiasis, which sounds like you turn into a mushroom. I don't know. But anyway, it's serious business out there. Don't mean to joke about it. Okay, back to our letters. Who's got one? Is it my turn again?
4: Yep.
0: We were talking about Kathy Rigby, the famous gymnast a while back.
4: Yes.
2: Peter Pan.
4: I was a big fan of hers.
0: Yeah.
18: Is that Eleanor's daughter?
4: No.
2: I think so, yeah. Uh-huh.
18: Okay.
2: Eleanor Rigby. She did have a lovely daughter from what I heard.
18: That's what I thought.
0: She and her husband, this is a letter, I'm sorry, from Katie. She and her husband are executive producers of a production company that runs plays at La Mirada Theater in Southern California.
4: Oh.
0: I saw her last year in a play called Peter Pan Goes Wrong. It's a cute play within a play where everything goes wrong for a fictional stage company trying to put on Peter Pan.
2: Oh, I love stuff like that. That's
0: and
2: fun.
0: Yeah. Peter Pan, of course, is...
2: Really? I do, dude. I love a farce about... Especially
0: I do, too.
2: Yeah.
18: Who are you?
2: I can be a theater nerd.
0: Yeah, I'm with you on this, Josh. I think this is fun.
2: Yeah. Especially if it's somebody flying and they can't fly right. That always makes me laugh.
0: And they're a professional.
18: Right, but I could also see this being the thing that you hate the most.
2: I'd have to see it.
18: Just theater eating itself. Like
2: you know what, Jeff? You're not wrong. I would like to see this.
0: But it's always surprised. Peter Pan, there are professionals that go around the country.
2: Yeah.
0: Doing the flying.
4: Sure.
2: Any kind of wire rigs going wrong will make me laugh.
0: Yeah. Yeah. My favorite.
18: What if
0: it's
18: an oversized
0: scene?
18: Peter Pan? Are you in?
0: Oh, sure. Where the producer's daughter weighs 350 pounds, but they insist that she plays Peter Pan. That'd be great. I'd love to see it. There's a great flying stunt in the movie Good Neighbor Sam that always makes me laugh. Featuring the high lows. Let her put you in the driver's seat. You know what I'm talking about.
4: No. Have you seen Good Neighbor Sam?
18: No, but I'm going to.
2: I have. It was on Turner Classic like a year ago, and I went, well, I have to watch it.
4: Yeah, I never.
2: Yeah.
18: Was it good?
2: Yes, it's fun.
0: It's a classic Jack. You got to like that whole Jack Lemmon thing. That reminds me of my parents, that era.
18: Oh, okay.
0: The Jack Lemmon.
18: I like him.
0: Yeah, he's the best. In any event, this woman, Katie, is kind enough to write that Kathy Rigby, she and her husband put on this play, and she goes, it was incredible at the end, Kathy Rigby, age 73, flying over the audience, sprinkling them with fairy dust.
4: Aww.
2: Wow.
0: So, and once again, that's a version of the play in which they're making fun of the play, apparently. But that
4: we have
0: great.
4: A mutual friend who apparently is good friends with her, and they're trying to arrange that I get to meet her at some point. I
18: oh, that'd be great. That'd be wonderful. Yeah.
0: She was your idol when you were a kid gymnast?
4: Yeah, well, yeah. That's how I started doing gymnastics was because of her. Yeah.
18: Mary Lou Retton was all the rage when we were growing up.
0: Oh, yeah.
4: Oh, yeah.
0: And we talked about this a little bit. Kathy Rigby became famous because she was, brave enough.
4: She became the first celebrity to
0: endorse
4: a maxi pad.
0: Yeah.
18: Mm-hmm. Oh, good. Yeah. Yeah.
0: Because that stuff was, although it's not giggle proof if you're as immature as we are, but, you know.
18: But necessary.
0: Yeah, there was a time you couldn't advertise condoms.
4: No.
0: On the radio or TV. When Bob and I started here, you couldn't advertise condoms. And then, for sort of sad reasons, suddenly it became a very smart idea to advertise them. But we have a bunch of stuff coming up in the world of news I think you're going to like today. By the way, speaking of stage plays, they're going to be doing a Dolly Parton musical.
4: Mm-hmm.
0: A musical with the songs of Dolly.
18: Mm, smart.
4: Just smart, yeah. Thank you. That's what I thought.
0: Yeah.
4: Great idea.
0: They've done a bunch of these. This isn't one of those plays where they just take pop songs and, you know, cram them in. This is apparently it's going to have Dolly's own music in it. So what artist do you think would deserve a Broadway show? Because obviously they did the Four Seasons.
4: Well,
18: they've done a lot.
4: Jimmy with Buffett
0: Jersey Boys.
4: Did one.
18: They did Billy Joel.
4: Yeah.
18: With Moving Out. Mm-hmm. That'd be good. Yeah. Now, is it a story about them or just their music, their catalog?
0: This one is, I guess, Dolly Parton's story.
18: Oh, okay.
3: Maybe Gary Glitter.
18: there's a Greek tragedy there.
4: Yeah.
0: Did you see he was in the news yesterday?
18: No.
0: Oh, yeah.
4: What? Yeah.
3: For something positive?
0: Oh, no. No new charges.
4: Oh, no.
18: Gary.
4: Really? I thought he was in jail still.
0: Oh. He is.
4: And they have new charges?
0: Yep.
18: By the way, he calls it charges part two.
0: For those of you that don't know Mr. Glitter, if you will, he is the guy behind the song you hear at every sporting event.
4: Rock and Roll Part Two.
18: And don't sleep on Rock and Roll Part One. I like it a lot. And I'm not kidding.
0: Yeah. But
18: it's good. Have you heard it?
3: I don't think so.
18: It has lyrics and stuff?
0: It's probably the most famous sequel of all time.
18: Yeah.
0: Musically. I can't think of another one.
18: It is the Godfather Part Two of songs.
0: Yeah.
18: Most people prefer that.
0: Most people have only heard of that.
18: Right,
0: and most people
18: right.
0: don't know what it's called.
18: Yeah.
0: It's just, it's that thing you hear at sporting
18: it's
0: events.
18: It's kind of a kazoo sound. And
0: but he is, I believe he, if I read the article correctly, he's currently incarcerated.
4: Yeah, he's being charged with a historical sexual offense dating back to 1978.
18: Okay, yeah. I mean, he's had a history of this
4: yeah,
18: stuff.
4: And it's in line with that history that he already has.
0: Okay.
4: I don't want to talk about
0: but
4: that.
0: He's currently in a all men's prison.
18: Well, why'd they reward him?
3: Yeah. And loving it.
0: Okay. What's coming up in sports? You got any sports?
3: Oh, yeah. Lots of old people doing stuff.
4: Oh,
3: and
4: really?
3: When I say old, over 90.
18: All right. I love. Don't we all love this?
3: I love it.
18: Yeah,
3: gives me hope.
18: Gives us, yes.
4: Yeah, it does, especially when you get to be my age.
3: Hey, it's never too late.
4: Right.
0: We got today's National Kitten Day, and we got a happy kitty story in the news. We've got a brave Navy veteran naked doing a good thing.
18: Great. Good.
0: The nakedness is really not the point of it.
18: Okay.
0: He just happens to be naked. The fact that he's a great man because he was is a Navy veteran is something else. I don't want to imply that he's doing this on purpose, you see.
18: Right.
0: It involves a house fire. Sorry, I'm telling the story so improperly and backwards that it makes no sense. I did not mean to offend. These are the O'Reilly Auto Parts Studios. 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
9: 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It's Bob and Tom with Jay Mornin's Classic Rock All Day. 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And in a little bit, I think in the 7 o'clock hour, I'm going to hook you up with some tickets to get you into the fair. And then, let's see, I will get you into Monster Truck Madness, too. So hang around until the 7 o'clock hour. I can hook you up with that. But in the meantime, let me tell you what's going on tonight. Clint Black will be playing the Modelo Variety Pre-Stage, and the Truck and Tractor Pulls will be in full force tonight in the Food Max Arena. And Saturday, it's Truck and Tractor Pulls, and Common Kings will be on the Modelo Variety Pre-Stage. Sunday, Bloodless Bullfighting in the Food Max Arena. So, yeah, there's a couple of things to do all weekend long. You got to find something to do.
11: 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Get in the zone. Look out in Stockton, South 99, approaching Wilson. Some metal debris in the middle lane, just a minor delay there. Caltrans working on Highway 4, Farmington Road, both directions between 99 and Walker Lane. That's until further notice, so watch out for delays. The rest of Highway 4 looking good. I-5 on the Crosstown Freeway, also at the limit. 99 and Highway 12, no delays in Lodi, and a smooth ride for 99 out of Collierville through Galt, as well as I-5 in Thornton. 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
2: Hey, it's the Bob and Tom Show. Thank you for joining us. We are live from the O'Reilly Auto Parts Studios. Christy Lee's at the news desk.
4: Hello.
2: She's trying to talk me into getting a cane Corso.
4: I was not trying to talk you into it.
2: You were bullying me. You held me down and you said, you will get one.
0: Is that a giant dog?
4: Yeah, they're big. Yeah. Their heads are as big as mine. I mean, they're big.
2: I love them. There's, I don't know that I'd have one, but I love them. There's Jeff Oskey.
21: Hello.
2: I don't know enough about their temperament. There's Ace Cosby.
21: Joshy.
2: My concern would be
4: your kitten.
2: I don't. Yeah. You know what's funny? My cats would love it. Uh-huh. My cats love dogs. But dogs don't always love them.
0: Yeah, except possibly for lunch.
2: Yeah. There's Tom.
0: Hello. If you're just joining us, we've learned something today. Well, what is it again? The sock bucket.
2: Yes. Mm-hmm. For instead of a shop vac, call it a sock bucket.
0: This is the some lady couldn't think of the name of it and. That'd be a really good insult to have.
2: It is
0: in your your quiver, if you will. Yes, you suck, bucket. checking in on the sporting scene, we have Mr. Jeff Oskey sitting in for Chick McGee. What's going on over there?
18: Well, we have a bunch of old people in the news. We're going to do it in order of youngest to oldest.
2: All right.
4: First of all, France won last night or yesterday.
18: Oh yeah, France over Morocco.
4: Yeah,
18: four to one was it?
4: 2-0.
18: Oh yeah.
0: Oh, no, I should report this.
18: It's soccer. It doesn't matter.
0: You're at the NHTSA sports desk.
18: That's right.
0: Thank you, NHTSA. Now, what do you got?
18: A 91-year-old. We're going youngest to oldest.
4: Okay.
18: A 91-year-old British man helped raise money for a local community group by going skydiving. The BBC reports that Alan Still Skydive raised over $6,700 for the Raleigh Center for the community of Cranleigh, the non-agenarian?
0: Nonagenarian.
4: I couldn't say it yesterday either.
0: Is it octogenarian is 80 or yeah. Octogenarian?
18: Say it one more time.
4: Is it nanogenarian?
2: I say nanogenarian.
4: It's
0: N-O.
2: But I don't know that that's...
18: Nanogenarian.
2: It's N-O?
0: Yeah.
18: It described the experience as absolutely exhilarating, saying, I'd never imagined I'd be doing anything like this at 91, but I enjoyed it so much, I'm now planning for more fun adventures.
0: By the way, his scrotum hit first. I don't know if you know that his nuts broke his fall.
21: Well, my left nut deployed, but not my...
0: So, I mean, how do they raise money at these things? I just wanted to have people betting whether or not he's going to die.
4: Oh, my goodness.
2: That's a good way to raise some funds.
18: He says his next challenge he would like to complete is a 100-mile-per-hour zip line in Wales.
0: Oh, okay. No. Now, I've never heard of one going that fast.
18: Either have I. That's amazing.
1: Yeah, that's
0: 100 miles an hour.
18: You're almost going back in time.
4: I
1: don't want to be on a zip line where you look up and the cable is smoking.
18: Yeah.
4: Right?
0: But that's... if you're in France, it would be.
18: Well, naturally.
0: I don't know about Wales. Is that 100 miles an hour? I've got to find out more about that.
1: Yeah, that's great.
4: You would do that?
1: No, that this guy wants to do it.
4: Oh.
1: I don't know that I would.
0: I think I would do it if it were like 60.
1: Yeah.
0: 100 seems to me to be pushing it.
1: It doesn't even seem like you could enjoy it. Really.
0: How long would it have to be before you'd hit 100 miles an hour?
1: I have no idea. Does it just go straight down?
4: Boy, the 100-mile zip line in Wales, Velocity 2, at the Zip World Penryn Quarry in Bethesda, North Wales.
1: Yeah, I bet it's
4: very
1: gorgeous.
4: Famous. Fastest in the world with the longest in Europe. You soar head first 500 feet above a vibrant Blue Quarry Lake for 1.5 kilometers.
18: What do you mean head first?
1: A lot of them do that, especially the fast ones.
18: Oh, are you like laying?
4: Yeah.
1: So you're like a bird?
18: You're kind of like soaring, yeah.
1: Whoa.
0: Yeah, I did that one. We called it the swing of death, where they put you in that. It's like you're being airlifted out of a earthquake zone or something. And
18: right.
0: And then they crank the crane up and drop you. I did that and it was terrifying.
4: Here you go, Jeff.
18: You did that over a parking lot, right?
0: At a fair. I wasn't supposed to do it that day. But somebody, I forget who it was, didn't come in. So they...
4: I could guess.
0: I didn't want to let them down. Yeah. probably got that right. So this guy, 91, skydives for the first time.
18: Yeah, made 6,700. Is it by the mile or by the foot you fall?
4: Maybe a dollar a foot.
1: Or just, hey, if you want to throw $5 in...
4: We're raising money to see, yeah, maybe.
1: But I like that it would be either he lives or doesn't. And by the foot, yeah.
18: Or it could be like, hey, if I, it's $10 if I crap my pants, it's $100 if I don't.
1: It's $5 per foot that he doesn't deploy the chute.
18: So
1: he just waits and waits and waits.
0: Wow.
18: I love that.
0: There's a picture of this guy. He's got a nice head of hair. Kind of jealous of him.
1: Huh.
0: Got the wind flowing. Look at that. Wind flowing through his hair.
1: That looks incredible. Yeah, it looks amazing.
18: Look. He's having the time of his life.
1: Yeah.
0: Well, good going, sir.
4: I think it'd be fine except for that initial jump. I don't know about that part.
1: Plus, what does he have to lose? I mean, he's 90-something.
18: Right.
1: Well, I guess I won't. Yeah, I mean... I don't know.
0: His kids are down there watching, going, look, either way, we're going to come out ahead. He doesn't make it.
1: And his insurance covers this, right? Did anybody check the policy?
0: Now, what's up next? We started with a 91-year-old.
18: Well, we have a 93-year-old and a 95-year-old both setting new records.
4: Oh, really?
18: Coming up.
0: We'll get to that. We have an unusual news story this morning coming up about a payphone.
4: Mm-hmm.
0: Which... There are only a handful of payphones left.
4: I couldn't show you one.
0: At least in a Western civilization. Are there even any at the airport anymore?
4: I don't think so.
0: There's a special payphone that has been set up, and we'll tell you why when we come back. Also, coming up, we have a squishy toys in the news. You know, those really popular. Yeah, there's a danger factor there that I would never have thought of. It is National Kitten Day. We got a banana car update and yet another problem with the so-called vault toilets, and an expert on why you shouldn't reach in for something. I don't really think that I would have needed to be
4: told that.
1: I'm no expert, but I too recommend not reaching in.
0: I'm going out on a limb here. Right now, higher prices. You know what I'm talking about. Gas on the way up again. Groceries. Have you paid an insurance bill lately? Everything is getting more and more expensive. 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
5: 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It's Bob and Tom with Jay Mornin's Classic Rock All Day. Hello, good morning. How are you? It's 6:14. It is finally Friday. Congratulate yourself. You did great. Pat yourself on the back. It's going to be a beautiful day and a fantastic weekend. Weather-wise, you're looking so, so good. Today, about 95 degrees, and that's going to kind of be the name of the game throughout the whole weekend. So, yeah, absolutely perfect. You know, it's a grab-and-go summer here on the Hawk, and your chance to win 4 packs of tickets to the Stanco Fair, plus tickets for the truck and tractor pools. And we will hook you up with those tickets for the 15th. So there's that. 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
6: 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Get in the zone. No incidents out on the Friday morning roadways, but Caltrans once again keeping busy in Stockton on Highway 4, Farmington Road, between 99 and Walker Lane. That is both directions until further notice. The rest of Highway 4, though, that's looking good. I-5, 99 and the Crosstown Freeway, no problems. And 99 and Highway 12 wide open in Lodi. 120 at the limit in Manteca. West 205 slow out of Tracy. 11th on to 580 through the Altamont Pass. 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
21: Hey, it's the Bob and Tom Show, live from the O'Reilly Auto Parts Studios. I'm going to prove that we're live right now. They would have cut that out if it wasn't live, because it's so? Nonsense, right?
4: Yes. Okay.
21: There's Christy Lee at the news. I don't think he didn't care for that. There's Christy Lee at the news desk. Jeff Oskey's there.
1: Yes.
21: He is at the NHTSA Sports Desk, and we had a story. I'll get to you, Ace and Tom, in a second. About...
0: Once again, we're in the back of the bus.
21: A 91...
1: I don't like it.
21: A 91-year-old man who did some skydiving, and now he wants to do a 100-mile-per-hour zip line in Wales. I say, what the rush? And so does NHTSA. When you speed, you have less time to react. Follow the speed limit to keep other road users safe. Speeding catches up with you. 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Thank you, NHTSA. And there's Ace Cosby.
1: Nice segue.
21: Thank you. There's Tom. Well, I mean, 100 miles per hour on a zip line is rushing.
1: Yeah.
0: I don't think I could do it.
4: I know I could do it.
0: You could tie me up and put me on it and I would be able to do it. I don't think I would care to do
21: it. You wouldn't do it willingly.
0: That is scary. Well, we're talking about the elderly in sports today for some reason.
21: Oh, yeah. I say, why not? Celebrate them.
1: We also have a 93-year-old Iowa man vying to become the world's oldest truck driver.
21: Okay.
1: According
0: is he retired or semi-retired? See what I did there?
1: I did.
0: Okay, sorry.
1: According to WKQC, Mr. Oren... Oh, now I see why we're doing this story. Mr. Oren Asmus has been driving semi-trucks for over 70 years.
0: Mary Asmus.
21: Asmus? No, thank you. I gave it the office.
1: After discovering that the current record is 92 years old, his fellow truckers are now trying to get Mr. Asmus recognized by the Guinness World Records. The president and co-owner of Laughlin Freight told the station that they have already submitted documentation and are awaiting further instructions from Guinness. Mr. Asmus said he's driven over 5 million miles over his 70 years in the cab of a semi.
4: Whoa.
1: His first hauling was livestock back in 1950.
4: Yikes.
21: Wow. Well, so there is no mandatory retirement age
4: that
21: we know of?
0: Hmm.
21: So he can do this.
1: Apparently, he still does.
4: He's still driving right now.
1: Well, yeah, I mean, do you trust the 93-year-old with 5 million miles under his belt or the 22-year-old who just got his trucker's license? I mean, what's...
2: I'm asthma all day.
0: And is vaping.
2: Hey, man, this is really cool, man.
0: This guy's, they showed his, he's got the, his truck nuts actually hit the pavement.
1: All the sparking.
0: That's how old this guy is. Well, you go for it, sir.
4: Oh, yeah, that's great. Awesome.
0: Gone through life being named Asmus. You deserve a break.
4: That's why he works in a truck by himself.
1: Yeah. I don't need any coworkers.
4: Yeah.
0: What do you suppose his CB handle is? With a name like Asmus.
1: You know, the tough part, though, a lot of truck drivers, they load their own freight. I mean, they don't always drive the forklifts on, but if, let's say, they have to tie the tarps over the cargo, they have to do all that belting and stuff. I mean, he's going to have to get guys to help with that.
4: Yeah.
1: But still kicking butt.
4: Hi, yeah. That's impressive.
1: That is impressive.
0: Is the CB radio still a thing with truckers? Or?
1: I think so, in trucks. I don't know. I'm sure they've changed in some way, but they still have their own channels.
4: Yeah. They want to talk to each other.
0: I'm just asking.
1: Yeah, I think so.
0: I always thought it was cool. When did that craze hit?
4: I know my neighbor 70s. In the 70s had one. He had a base station.
0: Remember President Ford's wife, I believe, was First Mama.
4: Betty?
0: I think that was her handle, if you will.
1: In the summer before my freshman year, my mom drove me and my brothers out to California to see her sister. We took like 4 weeks, and my grandfather put a CB in the station wagon.
0: Mm-hmm.
1: And we loved talking. We'd be like, oh, can I get a Smokey report? And they'd be like, oh, yeah, mile marker 110. You better watch out for them. They're sitting there. Oh, that was the most fun.
4: Yeah.
1: Wow.
0: Hey, a friend of mine.
4: Old. Now Waze just tells you, hey.
1: Yeah. Yeah, but they don't tell you enough ahead.
4: They don't tell you
1: enough. They should tell you like 1 minute, but they're like, oh, police officer. And you're like, yeah, I see him. He's pulling me over. Like, you need to give me a little more knowledge, Waze.
0: Okay. Thank you very much. Well,
1: All right.
0: This is our final nonagenarian.
1: Nanogenarian from New Zealand has been verified as the world's oldest water skier. According to the Guinness World Records, great-granddad Brian Murray achieved the record title at the age of 94 years and 318 days old. I love skiing. Mr. Murray told the record authority, I like the saying, you don't stop because you are too old. You are too old because you stop being active.
0: I don't know if we have the picture that showed him behind the boat. And it was interesting because his left testicle was leaving a second wake.
1: Yeah. You know, we got to congratulate Tom. He got the trifecta of testicle jokes.
4: I was getting ready to say the same thing.
1: Yeah.
4: Three stories, jokes.
1: Yes, three old men, three ball jokes.
4: Yes.
0: The parachute guy hit nuts first.
1: Right.
4: Then we had truck nuts on the next one. Yeah,
0: truck nuts were hitting
4: now
0: the pavement.
4: Now we've got a wake.
0: This guy's water skiing. You ever water ski, Jeffrey?
1: No, I'm more of a tuber.
0: Yeah.
1: Water
0: skiing is a blast.
1: You would think, like, you could be even older and set a tubing record. Like,
4: sure.
0: You could be deceased.
1: Right.
0: So you could take the deceased and put him on a tube and drag him to the
1: water
0: cemetery.
1: Water skiing for me is over. Tubing, yes. But now I'm getting too old for tubing to where now I need to buy one of those couch inflatable sofa things.
2: Oh, yeah.
1: Just and then I'll do that.
0: Okay.
4: Right. Because of your bad wing, can you water ski anymore?
0: Yeah.
4: Oh, okay.
0: Oh, absolutely, yeah.
1: Oh, good. Yeah. Can you one ski water ski?
0: Yeah, slalom, of course.
4: Of course.
1: By accident, like one flew off, or do you start? Because I have seen the accidental.
0: That's a fair question.
1: I saw my dad accidentally slalom.
0: There is nothing funnier than someone who inadvertently, and then they're on one, and then you kind of do the countdown. Okay, if we get to 9 seconds, I'll give you $100.
1: We couldn't believe how far he got on the one.
0: But then the one thing about water skiing is if you fall the right way, we used to call it the 100-yard douche, where you'd get back in the boat and be trying to pick your bathing suit out of your crack.
1: The only reason my dad fell when he was doing the accidental slalom is because he tried to let go of the handle, the rope, and hook it around his foot.
4: Oh,
1: so that's a great trick. To see if he could do that, and he fell.
0: And I love those water ski shows where they go off the they go off the ramps, yeah, and they got the stack of people, and
4: right,
0: those are so cool.
3: So what happened to the other ski? Does it just go rogue? And you
4: found it.
0: Oh yeah, that's you kick the ski off and then you go back. You'd want to be doing it in an area where there are no other boats.
3: So could you like rooster tail and all that? Like where you? Yeah. Oh,
0: look, you, at I you. Mean, you go out and you're on one arm, and you're, my brothers were better than they were a lot better than I was.
4: A lot of people go up on one ski too. They don't have to kick off.
0: Yeah,
3: yeah,
0: you, that's,
3: yeah,
4: that's no.
0: Yeah,
4: the way
0: after
4: to do
0: a
4: it.
0: While you can do that. But, yeah. But I remember not too long ago I was doing.
3: You're already in the boat. Just stay in the boat. You're just
0: no, it's
3: going
0: fun.
3: From here to here. Like snow skiing, I get it. Hey, you're up here. You gotta get down there. There's only one way. Like water skiing, you're already in the boat. Just
0: you're
3: stay
0: like
3: in the
0: yeah.
3: boat to go over there.
0: So I was water skiing one time, and I ran over a dead deer. Floating.
4: Oh, God.
21: Yeah, that's a bummer.
0: Yeah.
21: I mean, you think a large branch is a
0: yeah,
21: bummer in the water.
0: Yeah, a dead deer.
4: That's why I don't get into a lake anymore. Ugh.
0: Well, at least it wasn't a living alligator.
4: True.
21: Yeah, oh, yeah, yeah, that is better.
0: That's one of the beauties of the Great Lakes. As far as I know, no,
4: no
0: gators.
4: Alligators, yeah.
0: But we did we, I think we did the story on the air about, was like a 12-foot, remember this thing? It was in Lake Huron that they...
4: Yeah, but it was somebody's pet that they let go. Yeah.
0: No, no, no. It wasn't a gator. It was a fish.
4: Oh, I thought you meant a gator.
0: Yeah, they got some real big fish in the Great Lake.
21: Oh, yeah.
4: Oh, yeah.
21: Monsters.
0: But they,
21: yeah,
0: don't, they don't...
4: They don't...
0: They don't bite.
21: No, they're just they're just wild to see.
0: Yeah.
21: Prehistoric.
0: They do look prehistoric. The great thing about water skiing when you're old is you can pee your pants and nobody's going to know.
21: That is good.
3: Yeah.
21: Now, the picture we saw of this old man, I thought he was parasailing the way his skin was.
4: Oh, he
21: look
4: is.
21: At him. He's a stud.
4: He
0: yeah, there
4: is
0: he goes.
4: A
0: yeah,
4: stud.
0: He's doing slalom.
4: Holy simole.
3: How old is he?
21: That guy's 95.
3: 95 and in way better shape than
4: God,
3: me.
4: God, I'd do that guy.
0: Look at that guy. Oh, well, Christy,
4: look at him.
0: Where's he from, Christy? Odds are you probably already.
21: You know what the irony is?
4: What?
21: He would love to do you. You guys would be in bed for 2 minutes and you'd have a heart attack and die.
4: I don't know.
21: He can do that. He couldn't take you.
4: He's pretty studly.
0: Now, I was just in the Bahamas a couple days ago, really. Sorry. I hit the mic. Excuse me. And I saw something I've never seen before. And I guess these are everywhere and I just haven't been around much. It's a surfboard. That's got a motor on it.
3: Oh yeah, mm-hmm.
21: Awesome.
3: Yeah, we have those up at the lake. We don't.
21: I was
3: going to
21: say
3: people have
21: because my nieces and nephews are begging for one, and because
0: I looked up,
21: I could get them that or a Corolla.
3: Yeah, no,
0: we were
3: could get two of my Corollas yeah, for the price right. of one of
0: yeah,
3: them.
0: Yeah, we were swimming with turtles, which was super cool. And,
3: oh, that's
0: and I,
3: real.
0: But I was on the boat. I got back in the boat and I'm looking over there and I go, "There's a guy over there surfing, but there are no waves."
21: Yeah.
0: And he was standing up and just zipping by.
21: Those are cool.
0: Yeah. And it looked like the board was only like 4 feet long. It wasn't.
3: Yeah. Right. And it's about a foot out of the water.
0: Yeah. It was.
3: Yeah.
0: Was it on a hydrofoil?
3: Yeah. That's exactly
0: yeah.
3: what it
0: mm-hmm.
3: is.
0: How much are those things?
21: You can spend $3 to $9. I mean, you can. Yeah.
4: Thousand.
21: I would say a good one with a nice battery that's going to hold a charge for a while. $6,000.
3: Yeah.
0: What are they called?
21: I looked it up as motorized surfboard.
0: I had never seen one.
21: Yeah. So, but I forget exactly what there is a name for it. I forget
4: what
21: it is.
4: I'm looking it up for you.
0: I also saw the guys doing the thing where they're holding onto a parachute, and they're
21: oh, that's cool.
0: Yeah, that takes some strength.
21: Yes, that's a sustained.
3: Oh, the windsurfing.
21: Yeah.
3: Oh,
21: well,
3: yeah.
21: No,
0: not windsurfing on a board.
21: They're actually holding onto it.
0: Yeah, they've got, it's like a parachute. It's not like a little sailboat. Windsurfing is a sail fixed
4: you're
0: to a surfboard.
4: You're talking about parasailing?
0: Yeah.
4: Yeah.
0: I mean, these guys were holding on to a
4: sail.
3: Yeah, and they come up out of the water and
4: yeah.
3: then land
4: yeah,
3: back
4: and,
3: in. Oh, yeah. That's so cool.
4: Those
3: yeah.
4: motorized surfboards are called jet boards.
21: Mm.
0: Wow.
4: Mm-hmm.
0: Where were those when I was a kid?
21: Yeah, they hadn't
4: right.
21: Gotten that far.
4: Nope.
3: Yeah, you just have a little remote control in your hand that holds that controls the speed. And
0: so when you fall off, it doesn't take off.
3: Yeah, no, it.
21: No. And sometimes I've seen some guys who get on them and they have to kind of jump up and down and then.
3: Yeah.
21: I don't know if that's almost like your dryer or your washer calibrates the weight of the laundry.
3: Oh yeah.
21: At first.
3: Oh, yeah, they're cool.
21: Yeah.
0: Well, so congratulations to the 90 95-year-old.
3: 95-year-old. 93 and 91-year-old.
0: Yeah,
4: hey, you're never too big. Keep it up, fellas. Too old.
3: Yeah.
4: Keep moving.
21: They should make a movie of those three adventuring.
3: Dude, in every picture we saw, they looked happier than I've been in 5 years.
21: Yeah, yes.
3: So nice.
4: Maybe you need to do more activities.
3: Maybe you should mind your own business.
0: You're out there fishing, thinking about all the things going wrong in your life. They're going 100 miles an hour down a zip line in Wales.
4: You don't have time to think about the bad things going on in your life.
0: You're just thinking about the black abyss ahead.
21: And don't sell yourself short. Fishing activates two or three muscles, I'm sure.

0: Coming up, we have, this happens every year. You give some folks some explosives for July 4th, and they're near some porta potties. It's going to happen.
1: Oh,
0: it happened again. Do. And we've got the Navy veteran, great guy, helping his neighbors. He's putting out a house fire in the middle of the night. Didn't have time to get dressed. We've got the video. But hey, the guy's a great American. Now he's a great naked American, and why not? If it weren't for, if we didn't allow nakedness in this country, there wouldn't be anybody left.
2: That's true.
0: Yeah. Yep. Well, put your clothes on. We're going to make a baby. How the hell are we going to do that? Also coming up, Brian Johnson in the news.
1: Oh, of AC/DC fame?
0: Nope.
2: No.
1: Huh.
0: The Brian Johnson that I have a really strong dislike of this guy, and it's not really right.
1: Oh, I don't know this other Brian Johnson. Will I dislike him too?
0: Yeah, I think so.
1: Okay.
0: I understand that almost all of my opinions are wrong, and this is the guy. Remember the guy? He's measuring everything about himself and taking all these supplements, and he wants to live forever.
2: Yeah.
0: That guy.
1: I do.
0: He's some kind of millionaire, and
1: he's
0: obsessed with. It just sounds like such a jackass.
1: Man.
2: He's a biohacker is what they call
1: right.
2: it.
1: Right.
0: Oh,
1: right.
0: Okay. Yeah. Talk about not having time to stop and smell the roses. I couldn't smell them because I was taking my supplements and doing push-ups.
3: Okay. Oh, did you see the biohacker who last week died because he had been injecting gold into himself?
1: Gold. Should I stop doing that?
3: Gold.
1: Is that bad?
3: Yeah. Yeah. You don't have the Midas touch. Like you.
0: How many morons have died because they're reading stuff on the internet and actually doing it?
1: Was he injecting the gold right into his William DeVanes?
2: Oh.
1: Thank you. Nice. Thank you very much.
0: Very nice. William DeVane, fine actor.
2: So fast.
1: He is a good actor. Yeah.
0: Did you see when he played JFK?
1: I haven't.
0: Oh,
1: no.
0: He was great.
1: He's in a movie called Rolling Thunder I like.
0: Okay. Now, we're going to come right back here to the O'Reilly Auto Parts Studios. This is the Bob and Tom Show.
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7: 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It's Bob and Tom with Dates. Nothing but the best classic rock all day. Good morning. How are you? It's 6:38. Oh, man, it is finally Friday. It is July 10th. How's it going? So far, so good? Well, being Friday, that's the first great thing. Weather, fantastic. About 95 degrees for a high today, and that's kind of going to be the name of the game for your whole, you know, summer weekend. Very, very nice. We're at 62 degrees already outside the Hawk studios. Now, you know, 104.1 The Hawk has a shot at the ultimate aftershock prize package. Have you heard about this? Well, what we're going to do is hook you up with two Capital Club Super VIP passes with elevated viewing areas. 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
8: 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Get in the zone. No incidents out on the Friday morning roadways. Caltrans keeping busy on Highway 4 in Stockton. Farmington Road.

0: Between 99 and Walker Lane. That is out there until further notice, so watch out for some minor delays. The rest of Highway 4 continues problem-free and looking pretty good for I-5, 99, and the Crosstown Freeway. 99 and Highway 12, no delays in Lodi. 120 at the limit in Manteca. A bit slow for West 205 out of Tracy, 11th onto 580 through the Altamont Pass. 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
9: Hey, welcome to the Bob and Tom Show. We appreciate you being here with us. We are live from the O'Reilly Auto Parts Studios. Christy Lee's at the news desk.
10: Hello.
9: Jess Hooker has joined us.
10: Hi.
9: There's Jeff Oske.
11: Hey, man.
9: He's at the NHTSA Sports Desk. There's Ace Cosby.
12: Howdy.
9: I'm Josh Arnold, and there's Tom.
13: On a serious note, watch out. There's a thing going around. They're saying 17 states at least already. It's a parasite called, I'm going to pronounce it probably improperly, Cyclospora, I think it is. And the headline is, parasite that causes explosive diarrhea spreading across the U.S. But it's serious business, and I just alert you to be careful what you're eating. The CDC hasn't yet said exactly what's causing this, but they're advising you to make sure you wash your vegetables and fruit, and I'm quoting here, really, really well. So keep that in mind. You don't want to get this. Apparently, it's this illness can last for days and days and days with terrible cramping, et cetera, et cetera. So a little serious note.
10: If you get it,
13: there.
10: Go see a doctor, because there is, you don't want to take a chance with that.
13: Yeah.
10: They're saying you can get treatment for it.
13: Yeah, so anyway. Yeah.
9: Is it super contagious?
13: Not between people.
9: Okay.
13: They make that very clear. They're not saying what it, they're not saying like.
9: They want to make sure for sure, yeah.
13: They're not saying don't eat lettuce or don't eat whatever, but they're just saying wash your vegetables very carefully.
9: They want to make sure the source is China before they come out. Yeah.
13: Of course. And of course, I read this, Jeff and I were talking, I read this morning and went, what did I have for lunch yesterday? Oh, it was a delightful salad.
9: Yeah.
13: What did you have for dinner last night? So, it was a delightful
10: salad.
13: We're
10: going to have French fries all week. That's what we're having.
13: Yeah, yeah, French fries. That's, because isn't today National French Fry Day?
10: It sure is.
13: And also today's National Kitten Day, right?
10: Yep. I had French fries for lunch yesterday.
9: Nice.
10: It was just delightful. And a French dip.
9: Oh, that's a good choice.
13: My daughter fortunately had French fries with her hamburger last night.
9: Good.
10: Why? Because you got to eat some?
13: Maybe I had half of them. I don't know.
9: There's a dad tax, right?
13: Yeah, of course. Yeah. Yeah. Got to make sure these are okay.
9: Uh-huh. Right.
13: And they were very good.
10: Yeah.
13: Just right. Oh, God.
10: And those calories don't count because they weren't yours. They were hers.
13: Of course.
11: Right.
13: Yes.
11: They're not on your plate.
13: That's been scientifically proven.
10: Sure.
13: My doctor called me to tell me.
9: Well, it's potato calories. Come on. Yeah. Vegetable.
13: But there's something you learn as a parent. We've all learned that, Josh, you'll find this out when you become a dad. I know you'll be a great dad, but there's a certain point in your life where your kids are a certain age where you don't have to order anything for dinner.
9: Oh, yes. Yeah.
10: Because, yeah. They don't eat it all.
9: Yeah, I've dated some moms, and they, it's always.
11: Yeah.
13: Don't worry.
9: Yeah.
13: When I say I'll have what she's having, what I'm saying is I'll have hers because she's not going to eat it.
9: Yeah. I'm going to have half a thing of applesauce, two and a half chicken strips, that kind of thing.
11: Yeah.
13: And then there's the thing where this happened to me not too long ago. You just happened to have a kind of a nice dinner lined up, and we're going to go, we're taking the kids and taking some of their friends, and. Well, that's a $25 cheeseburger that she didn't take a bite out of. I'll just let that go to the garbage can. Now, have we completed our sports broadcast?
9: We have. That's got to be a frustrating thing with parents. Because some kids just don't want to eat.
11: Yeah.
9: And as a parent, you don't understand. You have to eat.
10: Yeah, and you can't take them to a restaurant and not feed them.
9: You have to eat, or even at home.
10: Yeah.
9: They're barely eating.
13: Yesterday.
9: I heard one pediatrician say, whatever your kid is eating, just let them eat it. Because sometimes it's impossible.
13: I may have to go to a psychiatrist for one of my daughters. We were the other day. I took her to the Cheesecake Factory.
9: Yes.
13: Which, by the way, I'd like to say, God bless everyone that works there. That menu is longer than the Torah.
11: Yeah.
13: There are rabbis in the back going, I've never heard of it.
9: And there are more pork items.
12: They must have 90 chefs back there.
13: Yeah. But
12: how do you know all these items?
13: I had the best salad I've had all year, by the way. I was saying to my daughter, because she wasn't really eating, I said, get a piece of the cheesecake. Well, I don't think I like cheesecake. No, it's the greatest thing on earth. Because I didn't want to order peas because I would have eaten.
10: Yeah, see? You wanted her to have the calories.
13: Get the cheesecake. Because daddy will at least have a bite.
10: Did she like
13: the cheesecake? She didn't get the cheesecake.
9: No.
13: She got the pot stickers or something.
9: Those are also good. But
13: yeah, they're very good.
10: That's not a dessert.
13: By the way, I did sample them. They were also excellent.
9: Crab Rangoon, however, almost a dessert.
10: Yeah.
9: It's like a fried cheesecake popper.
11: Yes. Yeah, when you bake it, you add sugar to the cream cheese. So, yeah.
13: What is the unhealthiest thing that people perceive as being healthy?
9: Oh,
11: that's a good question.
13: You know, you go to a restaurant. Oh, I'll get this. This is.
10: Sometimes it's salad.
13: Yeah, this is the healthy salad.
11: Honestly, full of ranch and croutons.
10: Right.
11: And,
10: yeah.
11: I know that avocados are good for you, but the calories are so high that people just like eat guacamole, just shovel it in, and it's like, oh, that was 1,200 calories.
13: Mm-hmm. That's my favorite new breakfast, though.
11: Oh, yeah.
13: Avocado toast with poached eggs.
11: I just had delicious. The one that you get every Sunday for the first time.
10: I make it at home with guacamole.
11: Ooh, that's good.
10: Mm-hmm. Actually, we make rice bowls with brown rice and then guacamole and then eggs on top.
12: Oh, that sounds great. Well, yeah.
10: It's really good.
13: I'm starving. Thanks.
12: I had smoked salmon to my avocado toast.
10: Nice.
12: Yeah. Boy, oh boy.
13: Okay, so now we've gone over all the healthy things. Once again, I brought up the...
12: We could just leave and go eat.
13: Explosive diarrhea. Be careful. Make sure you wash your vegetables.
12: How early can you get fries? Is there someone making fries yet?
11: Home fries.
13: Oh, yeah.
10: Well, speaking of healthy, sniffing chocolate could make your leg day workout easier.
12: Really?
10: Yep. Scientists say if you want to survive leg day at the gym, try smelling chocolate. A study found young men who were exposed to the smell of chocolate right before and between sets of resistance exercise significantly increased their overall training volume without increasing their perceived exertion.
13: So you're not snorting chocolate.
10: So you're just smelling it, the scent of it.
13: What a weird... I
12: know some guys that eat peanut butter cups before they lift weights, or sometimes after.
10: Uh-huh.
12: But now these guys are super fit.
11: Right.
12: I shouldn't be doing that. but like these guys, you know, and it does something.
13: But this is like
12: smelling.
13: Isn't like this by passing beer to sniff at an AA meeting? I mean, if you're the gym, I don't know. It just seems odd to me.
14: My son used to always drink chocolate milk before the gym.
12: People swear by that, too.
10: Yeah. And recovery. Chocolate milk and recovery. Yeah.
12: But just smelling it is interesting.
11: Huh. I don't know.
13: You're not rocking it up and doing a couple of lines of Hershey's?
10: No.
13: Hey,
10: no,
13: Bosco. Hey, Bosco, you holding?
12: Oh, boy, this is good quick. Yeah.
13: Now, I have a question for you, Miss Hooker.
11: Yes.
13: I know you're a very adventurous woman. I mean this. You're a motorcycle enthusiast.
11: Yeah.
13: You do bold things. You are a former tobacco user.
11: Oh yeah, yeah. I miss that a lot.
13: Which you talked about. And I've tried many things in my life, but this one thing I have never tried ever, and that is the snuff.
11: Yeah.
13: You know I don't even know how you
11: tobacco?
13: Do it.
11: Tobacco.
13: Yeah, not the chewing tobacco.
12: Right.
11: Right.
13: The stuff they call snuff. I don't even know if that's still
10: snort,
13: a thing.
10: Do you snort
12: I've
10: that?
12: Never done it either because I've never been in a duel. You always see those movies.
13: I mean,
12: movies.
13: Is that still a thing?
11: So is he talking about like a
14: bandit?
11: No, bandit?
14: It's like a snort. Like
12: you
14: a
12: take
14: snort.
12: A pinch of it.
10: It's like a pinch. And
12: you just kind of snort it.
10: You inhale it in your nose.
11: I've never done that.
12: Now, it may have been around when I was a teenager because I remember them teaching us about the... dangers of snuff in the 90s. So
13: I'm sure it's incredibly bad.
10: Snuff primarily refers to finely ground smokeless tobacco product. Comes in two main varieties: dry snuff, a fine powder inhaled or sniffed through the nasal cavity, or moist snuff, also known as dip, which is what people do in their
12: Okay. It's essentially dip you snort.
11: I didn't know that. I've seen like it comes in the same packaging, I think.
12: I've seen it in little bags, and I've seen it in little tins.
11: Yeah, the tins. Yeah.
13: Presumably, the what the membranes in your nasal passages, whatever, would take in the nicotine.
10: Yeah. Sure.
13: It's got to be really bad.
11: For you.
12: Yeah, snuff. That's so funny.
13: Probably some peculiar type of
12: should we try it on?
13: Nasal passage cancer. I'm thinking.
12: Let's try it one morning.
11: We should see.
10: There is a big.
13: I did try when I was a teenager. We found a packet of chewing tobacco.
11: Yeah.
13: And then it's so funny because I just saw a segment of a movie. Was it called?
11: The Sandlot.
10: Yes. I love the Sandlot.
13: And it reminded me of that because we all barfed immediately.
12: Now, that's one thing I haven't tried that. I've never tried chewing tobacco.
11: Oh, I used to do that a lot.
13: And it's incredibly addictive.
12: I think because I knew a lot of people that did it and I just, it didn't look appealing to me.
13: Well, you were around all those baseball players when you worked for Rawlings, and you know, a lot of those guys, they used to take a bubble gum and chewing tobacco at the same time.
12: Oh. Yeah, they were really transitioning to sunflower seeds when I was, you saw a ton of guys switching.
11: Yeah.
12: But, which is also gross.
10: Yeah.
13: By the way, a friend of mine, literally, this happened in Colorado two weekends ago, was nearly arrested for spitting sunflower seeds at a baseball game.
9: Oh, gosh, it was that.
13: Yeah,
9: oh.
13: The cops came, the whole deal.
10: Oh, my man, God. Oh man.
11: That's so strange.
13: Yeah, really.
10: As a patron? As a fan?
13: As a parent of one of the ball players.
9: What? My older brother gets a little...
13: Summer league teen ball, yeah.
9: He'll get a little upset if he doesn't have his sunflower seeds on the bass boat.
13: Yeah. And he was doing the sunflower seeds, and someone called the cop.
10: Oh, for
13: literally
10: God's
13: the cops
10: sake.
13: Came. Yeah,
11: that's considered littering?
13: I don't know what, but he had to pay a $250 fine.
9: Oh, my gosh.
10: Jesus, Mary and Joseph.
11: That's crazy.
10: Yeah. Well, have you seen the new trend about pure nicotine as
11: the benefits
10: of it?
9: Yeah. Are we believing it or?
10: Well.
9: Because I have always wondered what the worst part of like smoking, if it was.
10: Well, it's pure nicotine. It's not smoking.
11: Not tobacco.
13: It's the 800 chemicals in a
10: that
13: cigarette.
10: That they put
13: I
10: in
13: think.
10: A cigarette.
9: Yeah, so nicotine itself might be.
10: It does have some health benefits.
11: Yeah, but like eggplant has nicotine in it. Like there's vegetables that you can
9: get. So it's
11: get
9: one of
11: nicotine.
9: These natural things that's been.
13: But the only way to light an eggplant is you have to dip it in gasoline. Now, that may be bad for you. Yeah, but the thing, all this stuff that gets out on the internet, though, God knows. I know. As long as the nicotine is delivered rectally, you're going to be
9: okay. Oh, okay, yeah. They can really blow smoke out of your ass.
13: Oh, yeah. Because they are blowing smoke in your ass.
10: Oh, God.
13: Well, that's our health segment. You're welcome.
9: Would you try to do smoke rings? I think
10: I'd try. Out of your butt?
13: I would pay to see that.
9: Yeah, I would too.
13: I would pay to see. I'd pay big money to see that.
9: Why don't circuses do that? I mean... The freak show's gone, fine, but why can't we have a guy who could blow smoke rings
10: you
9: out of
10: could
9: his head?
10: Add him to, you could add him to your juggler guy.
9: Yeah, the filthy juggler.
10: The filthy juggler and the fart guy. There you go. You've got a show.
13: Well, I'm sorry. Welcome to the maturity hour.
10: Uh-huh.
13: We'll be returning.
10: We're going to continue with our health segment because we have a biohacker in the news coming up.
13: Yeah, okay. I don't know. I'm sorry that I dislike this guy so much. I don't know what to.
10: Yeah.
9: Well, he does not seem to be living in the moment.
11: Yeah, it's really weird.
9: Like you said, Tom, he's so preoccupied with living longer, he's not living now.
13: Yeah, and I got to work on that myself. We have squishy toys in the news. Of course, 4th of July, porta potty explosions, and more. These are the O'Reilly Auto Parts Studios, and this is the Bob and Tom Show.
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17: 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It's Bob and Tom with J-Morning's Classic Rock All Day. Hello, how are you? It's finally Friday. Woohoo! Oh, yay. You know, those short weeks seem to be the longest weeks when you have a little day off during the, you know, during like a Monday or whatever, kind of like what we had going on. Yeah. Or Friday. But it's going to be beautiful today. And throughout your whole weekend. About 95 degrees for a high today. And we're at 62 degrees already outside the Hawk Studios. Now, I want to remind you, my friends, that the Hawk has your shot at the Ultimate Aftershock Prize Package. Now, check this out. You're going to get two of those Capital Club Super VIP passes with elevated viewing areas, private lounges, all-inclusive food and drink, plus 5 nights hotel, which is half the battle right there, right? So that's what's going on there. Also, if you're looking for stuff to do, the Stanco Fair is back in action, and we'll hook you up with tickets probably in the next, I don't know, 25 minutes or so. 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Good morning. Beep, beep, beep, beep.
0: 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Get in the zone. Ongoing lack of incidents from the CHP. And the only slowdown is West 205 and Tracy, 11th onto 580 through the Altamont Pass. Also, some brake lights on Highway 4, Farmington Road in Stockton. That's between 99 and Walker Lane, both directions, due to Caltrans work until further notice. I-5, 99, Crosstown Freeway, and the rest of Highway 4 also doing fine. Quick check of Lodi, 99 and Highway 12 at the limit. 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
9: Hey there, it's the Bob and Tom Show live from the O'Reilly Auto Parts Studios. Christy Lee's at the news desk.
10: Hello.
9: Jess Hooker's there.
10: Hi.
9: Next to her, it's Jeff Oskey at the NHTSA Sports Desk.
26: That's right.
9: Ace Cosby's there.
26: Hello.
9: I'm Josh Arnold. There's Tom Griswold.
13: Just finished our health segment.
10: Nope.
9: Oh, we got more?
10: Brian Johnson, the anti-aging obsessed millionaire biohacker.
13: No, and to be clear, not the guy from AC/DC.
10: Well, no. Has revealed that he has a chronic autoimmune disease. The tech entrepreneur, who spends about $2 million a year on controversial rejuvenation tactics, shared that he has autoimmune gastritis. The chronic condition means antibodies attack stomach cells and it increases the risk of stomach cancer. The 48-year-old said, "The good news is I'm going to try and solve it, and we'll share all."
13: So this is the guy that does all kinds of supplements. And
10: he's, yes, very transparent about his health journey, Tom, sharing blood work, scans, and more in the Netflix documentary Don't Die, The Man Who Wants to Live Forever, Mr. Johnson.
13: You realize this guy's going to be leaving a meeting and get hit by a bus.
14: Yeah. Yeah, I want to see him get hit by a car, see how autoimmune he really is.
10: And the documentary offers a look at Project Blueprint, his rigorous daily routine of exercise, supplements, and experimental treatments like plasma transfusions and fat transfers, all in a part to live forever through science. Good luck.
13: It'd be pretty funny if the Brian Johnson from AC/DC outlived the guy.
14: Yes.
13: Remember talking to him?
10: Mm-hmm.
13: His story was really interesting. He had been asked to write his autobiography, and he said, "No, I don't remember anything really." But he's a car guy.
10: Yeah.
13: And so the editor said to him, "Well, what if you just write about every car you've ever owned, and that'll lead to stories," which it did, and it does. It's kind of a cool thing.
14: Oh, that's cool.
13: And that'd be the way for Christy to do it. You could either write about each husband or...
10: Hey, be nice. I've had way more cars than husbands. Not even close.
13: See, that's a chapter title. I've had way more cars than husband. That sounds like the beginning of one of those summertime books that everybody's out there reading.
10: We have a guy fixing. We were getting a new garage door, and he was over yesterday to measure. I go, "How tall is that ceiling? Can I put a lift in here?" And he's a car guy too. And he looked at me, and he goes, "Nah." And I go, "Gosh darn it!"
13: Was the garage a freestanding garage?
10: No, it's the one that's attached to the house.
13: But is there anything above it?
10: Yeah, oh, the bedroom. So
13: you can't pop the roof on. Yeah. Who needs the bedroom?
10: Yeah. No.
13: Do a Jerry Seinfeld.
10: I'm not going to lose a bedroom for... Well, wait a minute.
13: Lose a bedroom for a place to put two other cars? Are you kidding? What's wrong with you?
10: Yeah, because then we could put two lifts in.
13: Yeah.
10: And we'd have... Oh, that's a great idea.
13: You know what you could do? Wait a minute. Oh, this is... Why am I not an architect?
14: The girls could share a room.
13: You could do this. You take the bedroom, you turn it into half a bedroom.
10: Mm-hmm.
13: And then when you put the car in that you lift up there,
10: yeah,
13: then you could have it so you could see the car. So you could put a really cool car
10: like a
13: there.
10: Plexiglass wall.
13: Yes, yes. So I bet there's someone in this town. I bet there's someone that has.
10: Oh, I'm sure. Yeah.
13: I know a guy that keeps a motorcycle in it, essentially in his foyer.
10: Mm-hmm.
13: But
10: that's cool.
13: Yeah. Yeah, well, I mean, it's a pretty cool bike.
10: Yeah.
13: I mean, wouldn't that be great?
10: That would be great.
13: You go into the guest room. Oh, by the way, there's a Corvette over there. Yeah.
10: If I win the lottery, that's what I'll do. But he goes, "Well, I just saved you a lot of money." I go, "Yeah, but you broke my heart." Today, July 10th, marks National Kitten Day.
1: Well.
10: The holiday not only celebrates the beloved pet, but also raises awareness for kitten adoption. Some ways you can observe National Kitten Day include fostering a kitten, donating to local animal shelters, sponsoring an adoption fee, and educating yourself on trap, neuter, return to help manage the feral cat populations in your community.
13: All right.
10: I was just showing Josh that one of the big box stores has it's called the Outdoor City Cat Condo, so that you can take your cat outside, and it's this big, huge... What would you call that, Josh?
14: An enclosed...
1: Does it attach to a window?
14: This one has a tube that ran somewhere, but I've seen some that do that.
10: Yeah.
13: So it's actually all mesh. They're not outside?
10: Yeah. Yeah, they're actually in this mesh container thing. Like a big... I don't know. It's almost like the size of a room. It's pretty good size.
13: Josh, do your cats sit at the window and make that noise?
14: No, but they sit at the window and they look at the bird, because I have a window bird feeder. They love that. And
10: I offered to get one for Josh, and he said, what did you say? Gravy would go right through it, probably.
14: Oh, she'll figure out how to get out of it. Yeah. So she can hunt.
13: Yeah, when I had two cats up in Michigan, they would often bring dead chipmunks to the door. Sometimes semi-live mice.
1: Yeah.
14: Gifts for the family.
1: Yeah, my cat still does that. He's an indoor-outdoor cat. And he
14: loves you.
1: Yeah, he brings me stuff all the time.
10: And he keeps your rodent population down.
1: He does.
10: It's a good thing.
1: Yeah.
13: So, I'm sorry. So today's, is it strictly National Kitty Day?
10: Kitten Day.
14: Oh, okay.
13: Now, and then this does lead to a great story.
10: A firefighter in Indiana rescued a kitten that got stuck in a car's undercarriage. Indianapolis Fire Department reports the story of a driver who stopped by their headquarters after hearing meowing coming from his car.
13: Tell you what, this engine really purrs.
10: EMS Battalion Chief Jason Garner jumped into action and spent about 30 minutes trying to coax the kitten out from underneath the vehicle. He managed to retrieve her safely. I don't know her. I just said that. It might be a he. And turn it over to Indianapolis Animal Care and Control. So there you go. You could adopt this kitty.
11: Aw.
10: Yeah. On National Kitten Day.
13: You're glad the... Glad they found it.
10: Yeah. I'd love to have an outdoor cat.
14: We had a kitten in Maggie's car for in her engine for like 4 days.
10: What?
11: Oh, my God.
14: Like, she drove to work and came home. She goes, I know this is going to sound weird, but I swear my car was making a cat sound. And I go out and I look. I get under the car. There's nothing. She drives the next day to work. Same thing. She calls me. I swear there is a meowing coming from go out, look. Finally, on the third day, I hear it. From inside the house, and I go out and I open the hood, and there's a kitten laying right in the middle of the engine, just looking at me.
3: Oh. I know people have cats because they found them in their cars. It's a place that I guess the mothers hide the kittens.
11: Oh.
14: Yeah.
13: Wow.
10: I'll be darned.
14: It's still alive. A friend of ours took it, and yeah, the thing's like 5 years old now.
10: Aw.
13: Did they give it a cool? Did they give it a cool name related to the world?
14: They did. What was
13: Otto?
14: No.
10: Manifold. Carby.
14: That's
10: carburetor.
14: Drive me nuts.
13: Carby's a good one.
14: But yeah, he's still alive.
13: Otto.
14: But yeah, Axel? On the highway, went back and forth 3 days in a row.
11: Yeah, I'd be screaming too.
10: Well.
13: Okay.
14: Yeah.
13: Oh, happy National Kitty Day, ladies and gentlemen.
10: Yeah.
13: What's
10: and
13: coming
10: National
13: up in the news?
10: National French Friday. Don't forget that.
13: What's
10: don't get
13: on?
10: The two confused. Coming up, we have a naked guy helping to put out a fire. We have vandals blowing up porta potties. And we have a very interesting, as Tom mentioned early, payphone story. Which
13: yeah. And we have a guy weighing in on a topic I didn't think I really needed to have anybody weigh in on. Which is why if you drop something into a so-called toilet vault, you shouldn't go get it.
11: What's a toilet
10: a
11: vault?
10: A porta potty. Oh. Or a, yeah.
13: Well, no, a toilet vault is a little bit different. This is like if you're on the highway.
11: Okay.
13: And they don't have plumbing.
11: Right.
13: Sometimes they just have a little building over a huge vat of poop.
10: Oh. Are you talking about like camping, campgrounds, stuff like that?
3: Yeah. I think it's not all... Vault toilets are porta potties, but all porta potties are vault toilets.
10: Okay. There you go.
11: Okay. But,
13: there's
10: they all have a hole, and you could fall in them. That's how I look at it.
11: Oh, yuck.
13: Yeah. Well, do you want a little preview?
10: No, we don't.
11: I want to skip it.
13: How about a headline?
10: I did too, but we.
13: That's a headline.
11: Yeah, we know what he likes.
13: Associated Press: Woman drops cell phone in toilet, fails. And falls in trying to retrieve it.
11: Mm-mm.
3: Man,
13: by the way, if you didn't think it could get worse.
3: Can you smell me now?
13: It does. You're not going to believe it. It's coming up. But right now, Chrissy Lee, you don't have a kitty in your car, do you?
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13: Thank you very much. Also coming up in the news, squishy toys, payphones, and a little bit of history. These are the O'Reilly Auto Parts Studios. 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
17: .1 The Hawk. It's Bob and Tom with Jay Mornin's Classic Rock All Day. Hello, good morning. How are you? You all right? You know what? My headphones are really funky right now. Okay, that's a lot better. So... a lot of stuff popping off today. One thing that's going on is the Stanislaus Fair. It's back in action today. That's right. And I'll have some tickets for you coming up in just a little bit. 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And like I said, you can win yours all day. I'm not doing it right now, but I'm going to do it in my next break. Today, kicking off the fair, Clint Black will play the Modelo Variety Pre-Stage, also the Truck and Tractor Pools in the Food Max Arena. 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
0: 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Injury accident reported in Stockton. Southbound 5 at 8 Mile Road involves a big rig off the roadway. One report has it off of I-5. The other one has it off the 8 Mile Road on-ramp. Details a little sketchy. No reports of any lanes blocked on I-5, but watch out for potential activity. Highway 4, Farmington Road. Caltrans crews on the scene both directions between 99 and Walker Lane, so watch out for delays. 99 and the Crosstown Freeway, those are moving at the limit. And no problems, 99 and Highway 12 in Lodi. 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
31: A better life with Dr. Sanjay Gupta.
32: They say consistency is key, but sometimes you just gotta switch it up. A new study out of Harvard School of Public Health found that varying your exercise routine could add years to your life. What exercise someone did didn't matter much. What did matter was that all the exercises together worked all the muscle groups in their body. Now, an added benefit to changing things up is it can help you push through the plateau effect. That's when your body gets so efficient at doing something that you actually stop getting better at it. And we know from previous research that specializing in any one sport at a young age can make someone actually more prone to injury. And as experts we talk to point out, even elite athletes switch up things with their workouts, making sure to target strength, cardio, flexibility, balance, and doing that every single week. I'm Dr. Sanjay Gupta, helping you live a better life.
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10: Hello.
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3: Ace Cosby across the way.
18: Hey, Jess.
3: I'm Josh Arnold. There's Tom.
13: Thank you very much. Okay, we're going to do a quiz now.
10: A quiz? Pop quizzes.
13: No, this is going to be a quiz that you...
15: Christy, you don't get to participate because you'll know all the answers.
13: I've been told is this is a quiz...
15: Yeah.
13: Delivered by a lady to the gents in the room. And
15: So it's a social media thing right now. I did it with my husband and I posted it on my Instagram, JessHooker_, if you're looking for it. And it's questions that only women would know the answers to.
3: Really? Oh, okay.
15: And you ask your husband, assuming.
3: Okay.
15: Right? Okay.
3: Yeah.
15: I'll tell you now, I asked my husband 10 questions. He got 2 right.
3: Okay.
15: Yeah. Didn't do great. Do you guys know what a beauty blender is?
3: I don't.
19: Is it that wedge of a sponge that you blend your makeup on your face together with?
15: Yeah. Yep. Yeah.
10: Very good, Jeff.
15: Yeah, good job.
3: Nicely done.
13: Hang on a second. How on earth do you know that?
19: I live with 3 women.
15: Yeah.
3: Okay.
10: A lot of them look like a sphere thing.
15: Yeah, they're different shapes.
10: They're different shapes.
15: But they were wedges when we were kids.
10: Yeah, they are. I still use a wedge.
13: It's not an electric.
10: No.
15: No, it is not an electric thing. That's exactly what my husband said.
10: It's like a sponge.
15: Okay. You put all the colors in.
13: I see.
3: I never knew those had a name.
15: Yeah. That's a beauty blender. Do you know what a diva cup is?
3: I do.
19: Yes.
15: Yeah.
10: You know this. We've had it.
13: Is this so women can urinate instead of
15: stand
13: up urinal?
10: No.
13: Oh, is this the instead of a tampon?
15: Mm-hmm. Yes.
13: You carry it around all day.
19: Yeah, it's a little ramekin.
15: It's like a shot glass. Size.
13: More of a shoveken.
10: More like
13: be gentle. Yeah. Now that's.
15: It's called a diva cup.
10: Mm-hmm.
13: And that's so you don't have to use a tampon. Right?
10: No, you take it out, rinse it out, put it back in.
15: Yeah, it's reusable.
13: Have you ever tried that?
15: Yeah.
13: And your thoughts?
15: No, thanks. It's not for me.
3: Okay.
15: Nope.
13: Does it slosh?
3: It's a fair question.
13: If it's a heavy day, do people think you're wearing galoshes?
19: Can you wear one on a trampoline?
15: When I asked my husband what a diva cup was, he thought it was like a Stanley or a Tervis for a woman.
3: Kind of makes sense.
10: These are answers I would expect John to have.
15: Yeah, exactly.
13: That's a very good guess.
15: Do you know what an LBD is? What that stands for? LBD.
3: I don't think I do.
10: I do.
13: Wait a minute. Is the first word ladies?
15: No.
13: I
15: can give you the first word. It's little. Little
13: big.
19: Oh, I know what it is.
15: You do? Go.
19: Little black dress.
15: Black dress. Good job, Jeffy.
10: I think Jeff's a woman.
3: Every woman should have the little black dress. Yeah.
10: Everyone.
3: Or that's what they're...
13: If Jeff's a woman, good luck getting an online date. I think the beard's going to put off a lot of the fellas.
15: Do you know what a water line is?
3: No.
13: I don't.
15: No? Guys have water lines too.
3: Okay.
13: Oh, is this like a line in your face?
15: Kind of. It's in your eye. So it's the white part of your eye right there, that line around your eyelid.
10: A lot of women use eyeliner.
15: They'll line it with eyeliner. So when you line your water line.
3: Gotcha.
15: Yeah. Yeah.
13: What?
10: Yeah. Aren't you glad you're not a girl?
15: Yeah.
3: Yeah, for so many reasons.
15: Yeah. Do you know what you would use purple shampoo for?
3: I don't.
13: Is that a brand or is it a type?
15: No, it's literally just purple shampoo.
10: It's the color.
15: Yeah.
3: No.
13: Is it? Does it involve something after you've had your hair dyed?
15: Yes, it does.
13: Oh,
15: yeah.
13: Really?
15: Absolutely. Yeah. Yeah. So when you dye your hair blonde or you bleach it, it can get brassy after that. And so you use the purple to tone it down so it doesn't get brassy.
3: So any brand of purple shampoo is fine?
15: Yes. My husband asked the exact same question. That's so weird.
13: Do they call it purple shampoo?
15: Yes. Yeah, it just says purple shampoo. And every brand has a version. A lot of brands have
3: okay.
15: a version.
3: I would say Tom got that right.
19: Yeah.
15: You think so? Okay.
3: Yeah.
15: Okay. 1 point for Tom. Do you know what a kitten heel is?
13: Oh, say it again.
15: A yes. Kitten heel. Like
13: kitten, like kitten. A kitty cat?
15: Yep. A kitten small heel.
13: It's a shoe thing?
15: Yeah, it is.
10: I wore them yesterday.
15: Yep, yeah. It is. Ace has it right. It's a very small heel.
10: It was on my flip-flops yesterday. I wore kitten heel flip-flops yesterday.
13: Okay. Okay. Why do they call them that?
10: They're smaller little. Than tiny little heel. Little like a kitten.
13: So are the big ones cat heels?
10: No.
15: No.
13: Doesn't that make it's not logical? I can see why I get
10: is
13: extra
10: fashion
13: credit.
10: Logical?
13: No.
15: Do you know what a claw clip is?
13: A hair thing, maybe?
15: Yes.
19: Mm-hmm. Yes.
13: Clip. I know what a hair clip is. I don't know what exactly a claw would be for.
15: It's the bigger ones you squeeze.
3: Yeah. I have broken butt. So many of those pretending that they're piranha. Or
10: playing with the claw clip.
3: Yes.
13: Yeah. Oh, this is where you do the pubic comb over gag?
3: Yes, you need the claw clip for that.
19: I like to put one around my ween and make it looks like it's in prison.
3: It fits you?
19: Yeah, hey, it's a big clip, my friend.
10: It is a big clip.
13: Sadly, juvenile person.
15: Okay, if I have the option of square, almond, round, or coffin, what am I choosing?
3: Fingernails.
15: Good job.
10: Yes.
15: Those are shapes of fingernails.
13: What?
10: Yeah. Yeah.
13: Coffin nails?
15: Coffin is a shape, yeah.
13: Because coffin nails, isn't that what they used to call cigarettes?
15: Oh, I don't know. Is it?
19: I mean, that makes sense.
15: Yeah.
13: Anybody? Isn't that a slang term for cigarettes? Yeah. Give me a couple coffin nails.
3: Yeah.
15: Hmm.
13: What were the other ones for fingernails?
15: Square, round, almond, coffin, also stiletto.
13: Is that the shape of them or the
15: ballerina?
10: Shape.
19: What's the new one where it's just long and it comes to a crazy point?
15: Stiletto.
19: Stiletto. Mm-hmm.
3: Those are
10: real popular.
3: Really popular on Instagram.
10: Yeah.
15: They're everywhere.
19: It's like what your sister has.
15: Yeah. Okay. Amy has that shape a lot.
10: I had a server the other day. I don't know how she did her job. Yeah. They were so long.
13: How do you type?
10: Wait. Well, she doesn't type.
3: Women do other things, Tom.
10: She doesn't type.
3: You think your assistant just types?
13: her morning letter. Dear Tom, you were the best boss ever.
10: Amy has beautiful nails. Yes.
3: Yeah, always. Yeah.
13: So what are the really, really long ones called?
15: That is, it's a stiletto.
13: That are squared off at the end.
15: They're square.
13: That's one of the squares?
15: Square, yeah.
13: Do you carry in like a toothbrush to clean the undersides after wiping?
15: Oh, I don't know. I don't have them.
13: It's a stick.
15: All right. Do you guys know what colostrum is?
3: Oh, I have heard this. I don't, but I know I have heard this.
13: Is it a supplement?
15: Yeah, kind of, but it's natural.
3: It is natural. I even heard it in like anatomy class. Does that make sense?
10: Yeah,
15: you would.
3: Okay. There's another word too that goes along with it sometimes. Please.
15: Mm. Yeah, breast milk usually.
3: Yes.
15: It's,
3: okay.
15: So
3: yeah.
15: It's what comes in before your actual breast milk comes in.
3: Yes.
15: It's like so nutrient dense for a newborn.
3: I totally forgot about that term.
15: Yeah. Mm.
3: It was sexual. Human sexuality is where I.
15: Yeah. That makes sense.
13: Colostrum.
10: Yeah.
15: Yeah.
13: What's this stuff called when you have a brand new baby and the first thing they excrete?
10: Meconium.
19: Meconium.
3: Which sure sounds a lot nicer than what it is.
15: Yes.
13: Yeah.
15: It's
13: meconium sounds like, hey, I heard you made $1 billion. Oh, I got in on the meconium thing.
3: Right.
10: Is that right?
13: Yeah,
19: I think we're off, but we know what we're doing.
13: I was there for the meconium IPO.
3: Maybe mercurium. It's something like that.
10: Jeez.
3: Yeah, what is that called?
15: I don't know, but it's...
13: I know that mercurium sounds like that pink stuff you used to, when you were a kid. When you got a cut, your mom would put that on your arm.
3: Mm.
15: Yeah.
13: None of these words are correct. No. I'm sorry.
15: Okay, here's the last one.
10: Meconium. We were close.
3: Okay.
10: Meconium.
3: Yeah, very. Meconium. Yeah.
15: Okay. Do you know what a money piece is?
19: I know what it is to me.
13: Is it an object? A thing?
15: It's not an object. It's more of something that you have done.
3: Okay, I don't.
15: Okay.
3: I like it, though.
15: Yes.
19: Do you know what it is, Chrissy?
15: No. A money piece is a chunk of hair up front, usually in the fringe or around your face, that is a solid color, usually blonde.
3: Oh, I love that look.
15: The big chunk. Yeah. Oh, and it's so it's not highlighted. It doesn't flow into your hair. It's a hard stop.
10: Never heard of that.
15: It's just too big.
3: Mm. Would one strip of blonde in a brunette, would that count as a money piece?
15: That's a money piece. Yeah.
13: Why is it called a money
15: piece? I have no idea. Because I know it's very strange.
13: Do hookers primarily do that?
15: No, it's been popular.
3: You know who has a cool one? Is the gymnast in the Olympics.
15: Yes.
3: The American gymnast. She had a cool one.
19: Yes.
15: She has, well, hers are stripes.
3: Okay, yeah.
15: And she does horizontal, actually.
13: So that's money pieces.
15: Money pieces, multiple, yeah. Yeah.
10: Oh, I never heard that. I learned something today.
15: My husband thought it was... like a shape of a waxing.
10: That's what I thought.
15: You get that money.
3: Not a bad guess.
10: I was thinking it was something down there, too.
15: Yeah.
3: Huh.
13: Okay. Well,
3: I think I got two. So
15: I think each of you guys got two, actually. So
3: I got claw clip without actually, I didn't say it out loud.
15: No, yeah.
3: But yeah.
15: Well, thanks very much. We need to do one for girls. My husband asked me a couple of questions.
3: Do you remember what they were?
15: Yeah. If I knew what a PSI stood for.
3: Okay, yeah. Do you know, Christy?
10: Square inch.
15: There you go. Yeah.
10: Yeah, pounds per square inch.
15: I think the other one was like, what does 10-4 stand for?
10: 10-4, good buddy.
15: Yeah, it's understood, right?
13: You know, men can't read minds. You know that one?
15: What?
3: No woman knows that.
15: Yeah, there were a couple other. I can't remember, but
13: you know the posters that say on sale is a joke? Sorry. These are just things I'm things.
3: Do you
13: I'm
3: know doing. My bare penis feels a lot like latex?
13: Okay, well, we've got to get back to the news desk. With Christy Lee having exited the NHTSA sports desk. What have you got, Christy?
10: A Washington State man helped stop a fire at his neighbor's home, even though he was completely nude. Wesley Howard told King TV, that's KING, that his fiancée woke him up just after midnight July 5th, saw an orange fireball outside. He did not even stop to put shorts on before running out in the buff to begin fighting the flames with a garden hose.
13: And this guy's right. This guy's a Navy vet. Do we have any of this video? Yeah. Okay.
15: Whoa.
13: There's a pretty big fire on the fence.
3: I thought that was the guy on fire at first.
15: I know.
13: And you see the garden hose. He runs out, and he is completely naked. And then he'll come out again.
10: There he is.
13: Now
10: he's
13: naked, all
10: right.
13: Fortunately, it's from the back. But obviously, the guy. I mean, the fire, the flames are going 20 feet in the air.
10: Yeah. He's trying to stop him from being in his yard.
3: Yeah.
10: Is
3: this
10: what
3: guy's
10: he's
3: not
10: doing.
3: Saving the other house.
10: No, he's saving his own.
3: He's putting his fence out.
13: Well, he's saving the other.
3: No, of course he's helping. Of course he is.
10: East Pierce
13: County. Then there's a guy on the other side of the flames.
10: Yeah.
13: I mean, this is a pretty big fire.
3: Yeah, that's nothing to mess around with. And that could get out of control really quickly.
10: Oh, my gosh.
13: He's running back in the house. I'm not sure what he's going to get. But
3: good for that guy.
10: East Pierce County Fire and Rescue.
3: I don't know why he had a raging erection.
10: He's a pyro.
13: By the way, is that what they do when they
10: set fires?
3: There must be some. Yeah, for some there is a sexual aspect. Yeah.
13: It would have been great if he'd used both hoses. If he said, "What the hell? I just woke up in the middle of the night. I gotta go anyway."
3: Yeah, perfect.
10: East Pierce County Fire and Rescue arrived about 10 minutes later and took over. Mr. Howard suffered minor burns to his foot and forearm. But his home was spared, and his neighbor's house had only minor damage, believe it or not.
3: It looks like it's mostly outside.
10: Yeah, they believe the blaze may have started from fireworks in a trash bin that had not been fully extinguished.
3: Yeah, you want to bucket those first. Water bucket. And then.
13: No, I've got a bunch of fire extinguishers.
10: I know you do.
13: And I got two fire blankets.
3: Yeah, those are good. Thankfully, I haven't had to use mine yet, but I know.
19: They aren't very comfortable to sleep under.
13: But
15: itchy
13: when you're hot as Oscar in bed. His girlfriend insists. Yeah, I've used a fire extinguisher.
3: Oh yeah, yeah.
13: I mean, because some moron almost set his living room on fire.
3: Oh, that's right. Yeah, an Easter basket.
19: Wait, you used it inside the house?
13: Yeah.
10: Yeah.
13: Messy. I told you the story. My brother sent me a thing of fruit for Christmas. A basket, and it had this giant hoop on it, you know, those things. And it was this heavily lacquered basket.
15: Mm-hmm.
19: Yeah.
13: and I had a fire going, and it was freezing. I thought, oh, this thing will burn like crazy.
3: He is a bit of a pyro. Yeah.
13: So I heaved it into the chimney, into the fireplace, and that big hoop thing shut the flue.
3: Oh.
13: So then the flames. Oh, I had to have the whole mantle redone. I had to have the ceiling repainted. Oh, it was brilliant.
10: Well, I bet somebody was happy with you that day.
13: Hey, I was in charge of my life then. Those were different days. Shut up. If that happened to me now, I'd be kicked out of my own house. I grabbed the fire extinguisher because I've been around

0: we know.
1: Yeah, we are well aware. Yeah. The company known as European Porta Potties.
2: By the way, they spell it
1: U-R-A-P-E-E-I-N.
3: Gosh, we're importing those?
2: But have you noticed that there are certain businesses, typically, I think probably the most likely one would be
1: hair
2: places that do the play on words thing.
3: Yeah.
0: Curl up and die.
1: Yeah.
2: Hair apparent. Right. Yeah, all that. But a lot of the, it seems a lot of the porta potty places are doing that now, too.
1: Well, might as well.
2: They've got the cute little names. And
1: they anticipate losing some of their portable potties each Independence Day, but this year the company estimates it suffered.
3: Potable potties? I don't want anything to do with that.
2: That's got to be. Those are some really good filters. I'll tell you what. When in his diarrhea, came out as delightful potable water.
3: Yeah, mine is still having trouble. I need better filters. Mine comes out looking like Goldschlager.
1: They lost about $12,000 in damages to their portable toilets. Co-owner Chris Vogel told Cowboy State Daily, "We typically lose 4 to 5 toilets every year due to fireworks. There have been at least 13 this year, worse than normal."
3: I think that's a bummer.
1: He said most of the toilets were blown apart by large explosives, which are not the type of fireworks you can buy at a fireworks stand in the state of Montana.
3: And I like some vandals, like some pranks. I don't like this one.
2: But there's some 17-year-old guy go, "If I drive to Wyoming, I can get what would it be? The BM-80s. I can get the good stuff that'll really blow them to smithereens."
3: Man.
2: Coming up, a little bit of a history lesson for you, as we like to do. Right now, I want to say hello to our friends at NHTSA, and they want to say hello to you, and they want to remind you about the dangers of speeding. It's not just getting a ticket. That isn't always going to be the worst part of it. If you're speeding, a sharp turn could take you by surprise. You could veer off the road. You could hit somebody. Truck in front of you could brake suddenly. You're going too fast. You could get injured, as could the other driver. You don't want to hit a bicyclist. They've got just as much right to be in the road as you do. And if you're speeding, your impact could send them to the hospital. Your friends could be walking their dog out on the street, and your foot on the gas could be bad news, tragedy for the guy walking the dog and the lady walking the dog and the dog, too. Be careful out there. That's what NHTSA wants you to remember. You may not think of some of this stuff. You might think it could never happen to me, but it could. So be careful out there. Keep your foot off the accelerator when you're speeding. You don't have time to correct. You don't have time to stop. And it just takes an instant for disaster to strike. The speed limit is there to protect you and to protect everybody else out there. 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Everyone's sharing the road. So slow down, obey the law, and help keep everybody around you safe. It's not just about you. Remember that. Speeding will catch up with you. Once again, paid for by NHTSA. Thank you very much, NHTSA. When we come back, we're going to hit you with some interesting history. Also, we have a toy warning out there for parents. If you've got any of those squishy toys, we've got news for you. And good news from the world of automobiles and vehicles. The banana car is out there. It's running, and it's bringing joy to people across this great country of ours. We hope to get it in our parking lot someday, but the banana car is in the news. From the O'Reilly Auto Parts Studios, this is the Bob and Tom Show.
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0: 7:40. It is July 10th. It's finally Friday. Good morning. Come on in. It's going to be a beautiful day today, and the weekend looks fantastic, too. I don't see any triple digits in the forecast. Today, we'll get to about 95 degrees. That's kind of going to be the name of the game for the whole weekend, my friend. Now, you know, the Stago Fair is back in action today. It kicks off with some, you know, we have all kinds of stuff happening at the fair today. For instance, Clint Black is going to be playing the Modelo Variety Free Stage. 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And I'm going to get you 4 tickets for the Monster Truck Madness. And that is happening on Wednesday, July 15th. So, if you want to go, you got to be caller 25. I'll hook you up. 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
1: 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CHP on the scene in Stockton, southbound 5 at 8 Mile Road. Accident involving a big rig on the shoulder. No lanes blocked, no delays. I-5 overall, that's doing fine. Better news on Highway 4, Farmington Road between 99 and Walker. Looks like the overnight Caltrans work, that has been picked up. Just a very, very minor delay through the area. The rest of Highway 4, also at the limit. 99 and the Crosstown Freeway, checking in problem-free. 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
9: Hey, welcome back to the Bob and Tom Show. We are live from the O'Reilly Auto Parts Studios. Christy Lee's there at the news desk.
10: Yep.
9: Jess Hooker's across the way.
10: Hi.
9: She just gave us a really fun quiz. Men don't know a lot. There's Jeff Oskey.
11: Yes, sir.
9: Ace Cosby's there.
12: Hey.
9: I'm Josh Arnold, working on a quiz for women.
10: Okay, good.
9: There's Tom. My first question for you ladies.
10: Yeah.
9: Do you know you can watch a movie without asking questions during it?
12: Now, once again, if you're just joining us, can you give me one of the ones you gave us before that we all got wrong?
10: Money piece?
13: You kind of got money piece right, didn't he? Because it said that it had something to do with hair.
12: Money piece is when a woman has, like, black hair, but she's got a blonde
13: It's
12: rim
13: like a statement piece is what I would
9: say. I like it.
13: LBD, well, Jeffy got that, but that one, you guys, do you remember what
12: was it again?
13: For?
14: Little black dress.
13: Yeah.
12: Little black dress. Okay.
13: Yeah.
12: Okay. DTF?
10: That's not on there, but we all know what it is.
12: Okay, sorry. So, yeah, we're going to do one. I want to do that on Monday. Come up with a complete list of things.
9: Sure.
12: For the ladies.
10: I won't be here.
11: Josh, there's nothing I love more than sitting with my lady and we sit down together and turn on a show and we've been watching it for 45 minutes and she looks over at me and goes, so why is blah, blah, blah doing blah, blah, blah? And I go, you have all the same information I do. I don't know either.
12: That's funny because Kelly says that to me constantly.
10: Yeah.
11: Like we're both privy to the same.
12: Yes, but I can't pay attention at the same level that she can.
11: Right.
12: That's the problem. That's exactly what's happening with her.
11: Yeah.
12: She probably is enlightened, such as I am, and that the mind is drifting off into more important
10: things. So what you're asking Kelly those questions?
12: Constantly. And she'll say to me, I know exactly what you know.
10: Okay.
12: But she should know that I can't pay attention to anything.
10: Why do you even bother watching TV?
12: I very rarely do.
13: There was a guy online who made a slideshow and put it on a projector above the TV because he was going to watch a movie with his mom and she was constantly asking questions. And so he predicted the questions that she would ask through the movie and they would pop up with the answers so that she wouldn't talk to him through the movie.
10: How would he know what she's going to ask?
12: We'll work on that for Monday. Oh, we got to do history here. What day is today? Yikes.
10: July 10th.
12: I'm a little bit behind here. Discombobulated. July 10th, 2026. Okay, here we go. Well, this is a good one. Right off the bat.
10: Yeah?
12: No one will know this. I have a dollar right here. United States American dollar.
9: Quit bragging.
12: I got six. I got five. I got six bucks here. $6. If anybody gets this, you can have my $6. I would never get this. In 1850, Vice President Millard Fillmore was sworn in as president after who died of an intestinal ailment? Anybody?
10: McKinley.
12: No, McKinley was shot.
10: Oh.
12: No one's going to get it. I would never have gotten it. Zachary Taylor.
9: Ah.
12: He died of an intestinal ailment. Oh, did you know it? Thought it was Garfield. Sorry, Christopher. You owe me $10. I don't know if I meant. He died, obviously, just a handful of days after July 4th. Apparently, he ate a sandwich with a lot of mayonnaise on it.
10: Yeah, see? There you go.
12: While watching the 4th of July.
10: You should never eat mayonnaise, ever.
12: Watching the 4th of July fireworks.
10: Proving my point.
12: Millard Fillmore. Oh, you suppose his buddies called him Duck? Because it's so close to Mallard.
9: It's not close enough to be called Duck. You bet it happened. Yeah. You think they called him pool table because it's so close to billiard?
12: Probably. this is a bizarre one. This is really odd. In 1962, the 3-point seatbelt was patented. Okay. So
13: okay,
9: it went over the shoulder.
13: Yeah, it was just a lap. Yeah,
12: right. But I don't know what year did they require seatbelts in cars? Because in the beginning, the seatbelts were not 3-point; they were just the
10: lap belts.
12: Lap belts, and I can remember my aunt got aftermarket seatbelts put in her Impala. I'm totally serious.
13: Yeah.
12: So I don't know what I'm not sure when they became.
10: I'm looking it up.
12: The 3-point seatbelt patented in '62, I believe. The 3-point shot, when was that in the NBA? 79?
10: What?
9: The ABA had it first.
12: Yeah, the ABA had it first. Absolutely. Thank you, Wes. But it's my understanding that the patent.
10: 1968, they became mandatory in U.S.
12: Seatbelts?
10: Yeah.
12: Yeah. Cars. So the NBA said, it's my understanding that Steph Curry currently gets royalties from the 3-point seatbelt because he's such a badass with the 3-pointer. Oh, I wish Pat were here. 1964, the Beatles released A Hard Day's Night.
10: That's a good song.
12: Do you think that's the most recognizable chord?
10: Music? Yeah. Yeah. It has to be.
12: You hear that and you know, okay, here.
9: Yeah.
13: Right.
12: Not to mention, great. But
10: Paul McCartney makes an appearance on the new Rolling Stones album. Did you know that?
12: Yeah. Plays bass.
10: Plays bass.
12: Yeah, it's awesome.
9: Is there a Hard Day's Night movie?
12: Yes. Yes. Yeah.
9: Okay. That is a Monkees movie, if I've ever seen one.
12: Well, yeah, no. Much. The Hard Day's Night predates the Monkees.
9: No, I think I'm right. I think the Beatles stole it from the Monkees.
12: It is a great song. What was this? Lennon and McCartney were. They needed another song, and one of the producers said, "We need this in an hour or something," and they did it. And I think they wrote 8 days a week or something in a trailer. And Lennon said to the guy, "Don't you ever effing pressure me to do that again." I'm not sure which song it was. I think it was 8 days a week. 1985. This is an easy one. What did Coca-Cola announce, Miss Hooker, in 1985?
13: Cherry Coke.
12: Nope.
10: Diet Coke.
12: No, much more important. It was an earth-shattering event.
9: New Coke.
12: They announced the return of old Coke.
9: Oh. Thank goodness. Coca-Cola Classic.
12: Yeah, new Coke, a famous disaster.
10: Right.
13: Oh.
10: It was 85?
12: Wow. Yeah.
13: Was that during Clear Pepsi, too? Remember
9: that? Was
13: that?
9: A few years later.
13: Yeah. Yeah.
9: That was 90s.
12: Yeah. 2018.
10: Crystal thing, people?
9: Crystal Pepsi. Hilarious.
12: 2018, the last of those Thai soccer team kids were brought out of the cave successfully.
10: Okay.
9: Rabid as anything.
10: Full of bat bites.
12: Did you see the video? The one kid, the last kid comes out and the coach goes, "You crow, where's the ball?" What language do they speak?
10: I have no idea what that was.
9: I don't know.
12: What's the kid's name? I'm sorry.
10: It was in Thailand, Tom.
12: Well, I don't know much about Thailand.
9: It would have been funny if one kid, they were like, who the hell's this?
13: Right. Somebody comes out.
9: We went in with 13. We left with 14.
12: But it shows you how boring soccer is. They'd rather go into a cave than watch a soccer game. Oh, sorry. Happy birthday, Nikola Tesla.
10: He makes a nice coil.
9: He sure does. We would barely have a Frankenstein movie without him.
10: You're right. Yeah.
12: Although I bet he wouldn't like the Cybertruck. He'd go, "Hey, Elon, come here." That's one ugly truck.
14: It looks too futuristic.
12: Let's see. Do you suppose he gets royalties from the hairband or the car?
10: He's dead. It doesn't matter.
12: Tesla, the hairband.
9: Five-man electrical band.
10: I remember Tesla, of course.
12: What was their big hit?
9: Signs. Their cover of Signs.
12: Okay. I love this guy. He's been gone for, God, many years. Ronnie James Dio, born in 1942 as Ronald James Padavone. Nice Italian boy.
9: As tall as Christie.
10: Is he short?
9: He's really small.
12: 5'4".
10: Oh, I'm a little shorter than that, but
12: sadly, wow. Let's see. 16 years ago, he went adios.
9: Yeah, that's the right response, Ace. Wow.
12: See, his name was Dio, you see.
9: And I like some of the Black Sabbath Dio.
12: Oh, yeah. I do too.
9: He's
12: great. I'm not sure what a holy diver is, but.
10: Yeah.
12: Remember the album cover with the Pope going off the diving board?
9: That'd be so sick.
12: I don't know. I always wanted to do you could do a really cool game show with him. Let's make a Dio.
15: Behind the first curtain. Ah!
12: Oh, I love this guy. He's also gone. Ron Glass. You know who Ron Glass is, Christy?
10: He was on Barney Miller.
12: Yes.
10: I remember him.
12: From Evansville, Indiana. Terrific actor.
10: Mm-hmm.
12: I really thought he was great. He was also in The Odd Couple. They did a...
10: One of their many remakes.
12: Alternate version of The
9: Odd Couple.
12: Oh, yeah,
9: they did a black version of that, yeah.
12: It was good. And then with the guy from Sanford and Son. Right.
9: I think it was.
12: And then he was... Firefly.
9: He's also in It, the miniseries.
12: Happy birthday, Arlo Guthrie, born in 1947. Happy birthday, Phyllis Smith from The Office.
9: She's funny.
12: Mm-hmm. Did you know that
9: Faye Lewison?
12: Did you know that she wasn't auditioning for that show?
9: Yeah,
12: she was working for a casting company, and she was reading the lines opposite the actors auditioning.
9: Oh yeah,
12: and the producers thought, "Wait a minute, she is perfect." So that's, yeah, kind of a fun thing. Pronounce this name for me, Miss Hooker.
13: Okay.
12: Born in 1958, the great banjo player, Mr. Fleck, first name B-E-L-A.
13: B-E-L-A. It's not Bella?
12: It's Bela.
13: Bela. Okay.
12: But growing up, they always
10: said... We all said Bela Fleck.
13: Yeah.
12: Because we all said Bela Lugosi.
10: Right.
12: The famous Dracula. But that is also technically should be Bela.
10: Yeah.
12: Now, this guy is terrific, and I'm going to really struggle to pronounce his name. Peter Serafinowicz. Am I getting it right?
9: I don't know.
10: Who is it?
12: You'd recognize him immediately. He was the Tick.
9: British guy?
12: Yeah, the British guy. He's a huge voiceover guy.
10: Mm-hmm.
12: I think it's Serafinowicz. He's one of those guys you see him and go, oh, that guy. Yeah, he's really good. Sofia Vergara.
10: Oh, you like her, don't you?
9: Oh, gosh, yes.
13: And she's so funny.
9: Yeah, really funny.
13: She's so funny.
9: Seems humanitarian.
10: Yeah.
12: I can give you two reasons why Bob loved the show Modern Family.
10: Yeah.
12: And they're both Sofia Vergara. Oh, geez. Come on. I can't get this one.
10: What?
12: Chiwetel Ejiofor.
9: Yeah,
12: is
9: actor.
12: That close?
9: Yeah.
12: Is that close? From 12 Years a Slave.
9: Mm-hmm.
12: Great actor.
9: Yeah, really good actor.
12: Suppose his agent said to him, look, Chewy, buddy, could you become, I don't know.
10: Nobody's changing their name anymore.
12: Kareem Johnson.
10: It's not the thing to do.
12: You know, his name looks like you took a bunch of Scrabble letters and just heaved them on a board and they came up with it. It's a toughie, but he's a great actor. Lastly, a happy birthday, Adrian Grenier. You know who he is? From Entourage.
10: Mm-hmm. Oh, yeah.
12: Have you seen that car? It looks like an old Land Rover.
10: Mm-mm.
12: Called like the Grenadier.
10: Mm-mm.
12: It's awesome.
10: Oh, we talked about that off the air. Yeah,
12: they've got a BMW
10: about.
12: Engine. They're made in France. Mm-hmm. Oh. I'd really like to drive one of those. But that's
10: sure
12: not,
10: that you will be able to.
12: That's not.
10: You know the people.
12: Adrian. No, I don't know anybody who's got one of those.
10: Really?
12: Yeah, it looks like a vintage Land Rover.
10: Land Rover.
13: Yeah, those
12: with a BMW engine. I mean, thank you, God. and lastly, Jessica Simpson. I actually read her book.
9: She was really sort of unfairly portrayed as being dumb as rocks.
12: Yeah,
10: she's a billionaire.
12: Now she's got a lot of dough, and she's pretty
9: cool.
12: She
9: wasn't dumb back then either.
13: No, and she makes some of the most comfortable heels. Like, she knew what she was doing with the woman's foot, and you can wear them all day.
9: Wow.
12: No, what's funny, because Oskie was telling me how comfortable he thought they were when he was doing his new thing where he dresses as a woman.
11: Yeah, no bunions.
12: We're going to come back. These are the O'Reilly Auto Parts Studios. 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
0: 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It's Bob and Tom. Boucher Mornings. Nothing but the best classic rock all day. Hello and good morning. How are you? It's 8 o'clock straight up. Finally, Friday. It is July 10th. It's going to be a really nice day. About 95 degrees is what we're looking at for a high. And the weekend looks much of the same. Yeah. It was supposed to be like 101 tomorrow, but not anymore. Looks like we're in just mid to upper 80s. Can't beat that with a stick, huh? Hey, you know, you could check out all the concerts that's happening in our area. 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Lynyrd Skynyrd, Foghat, Molly Hatchet, Friday, October 2nd. 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And if you need more information, like I said, just go to 104thehawk.com. 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Beep, beep, beep,
1: 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Pretty quiet out on the Friday morning roadways in Stockton. Southbound 5 at 8 Mile Road. An earlier big rig accident. Looks like that is in the final clearing stages from the shoulder. No delays reported, and I-5 overall, that's doing fine. Highway 4, Farmington Road, still a little sluggish between 99 and Walker. Some overnight Caltrans work should be in the final pickup phase. The rest of Highway 4 at the limit, and no problems reported for 99 or the drive on the Crosstown Freeway. Taco Bell's new jalapeno citrus salsa. 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
9: Hey, it's the Bob and Tom Show live from the O'Reilly Auto Parts Studios. Christy Lee's at the news desk.
10: Yep.
9: Jess Hooker was doing some doom scrolling just now.
13: I was.
9: Anything good?
13: No, I'm trying to find a recipe for dinner tonight.
9: Oh, yeah. How about Pizza Hut? There's Jeff Oskey.
25: Hello.
9: He's at the NHTSA Sports Desk. Ace Cosby's at the engineering booth.
26: Hello.
9: I'm Josh Arnold. There's Tom.
12: One of my favorites.
10: Lemon pasta is always a hit.
12: Breakfast for dinner. Nothing better.
13: Well, we have an outdoor projector, and so we're going to do a movie night.
9: Oh, fun.
13: And so I'm pizza. Trying to... And you said Sandlot, and I thought maybe we do a Sandlot themed. We watch that movie and do something
10: you
13: like that.
10: You need to watch Sandlot 2.
13: Okay.
10: Trust me.
13: I'll give it a try.
9: Maybe you can do a double feature.
13: Oh, we could.
9: You could go... I mean, you want to go ballpark food?
13: Yeah. Yeah, we could
9: dogs,
13: do that.
9: Hot nachos, some...
10: Yeah, popcorn, obviously.
13: Yes, we have to do popcorn.
10: Think what you get at the drive-in. You get popcorn... Popcorn.
11: Ooh, big soft pretzel.
10: An HJ. Pretzel.
13: There you go.
12: Yeah. Sex second base. You know, the usual. So I'm
10: you need to take your kids to a drive-in this year.
9: I love a soft pretzel.
10: I don't like.
9: You know what? I'd rather have a soft pretzel than an HJ.
13: And that's where you are.
12: I don't like people eating in my car.
9: When we went to the drive-in, we used to get lawn chairs and sit outside.
10: Sit outside or put the table up, or you in the back. You
13: park
10: put the back up.
13: Yeah, you
10: park backwards.
12: You know, I hate eating outside.
10: You're just no fun.
9: He also hates movies. You know what? The drive-in's not for him. He hates other drivers.
10: He's shortchanging his children out of a wonderful experience.
9: Remember how honked at the guy who left his headlights on too long?
10: Yes. Oh, yeah.
9: There's like a whole etiquette. There's drive.
12: See, I don't even know that. I don't know the etiquette.
13: Yeah. Oh, you would. Yeah, you'd wreck a lot of people's experience.
12: Yeah.
13: Oh,
12: I do that every day.
9: One of the greatest nights of my life was at a drive-in. It was the family. And we saw Indiana Jones and the Last Crusade and The Naked Gun.
10: Yeah.
12: See, The Naked Gun is one of the greatest movies.
9: That was two of the most entertaining movies I've ever seen.
13: Yeah.
12: So last night I was having dinner with Finn, my 13-year-old daughter, and I looked up, and it was one of those places where there's a restaurant over here, and the bar is kind of in the other room, but they had a huge TV in there, which I hate, by the way, in restaurants.
10: Yeah, we know.
12: And but I saw, what are they doing? And it was a commercial for the bug assault.
9: Oh,
12: which
9: yeah.
12: I'd never heard of, which are these like pistol rifle things mm-hmm. that you put salt in and they shoot flies.
10: Yeah. I thought you ordered one.
12: I have got to get one. I was starting to order one and I got sidetracked.
10: Oh, that's a shock.
12: But they're so cool.
9: I almost got you one when I was at Bass Pro last week, but I couldn't remember if you wanted the more pistol or more rifle-y one.
13: Mm.
9: And I didn't know if I could text you. But
10: I think you're a pistol guy, aren't you?
9: You're pistol packing, Mama.
12: I don't know. I mean, I.
10: Oh, with the hat, you're right. The rifle might work.
12: Yeah, does the rifle have more distance?
9: And is it a pump action?
13: I don't know.
12: Yeah. Yeah, well.
9: Well, which would you prefer?
12: I don't know. Can you get a bump stock on them so you can turn them into something serious? No, I mean, because you take out flies.
13: I have the electrified tennis racket.
10: Yeah.
9: That's fun.
10: Those are fun. Yeah.
9: My friends and I would see how long we would do the tip of our nose.
10: Are you serious? Yeah.
9: Hurts. Oh, yeah.
12: Yeah, there's a whole show, dumb things that we did.
13: Oh, yeah.
9: Idiots. Okay. Yeah. Oh, yeah. No, you get two of those and do like a little tennis racket like battle. They're fun.
12: I see. Now, it's time to go ahead back over to the news desk with Chris Dealey. What have we missed over
10: there? Wyoming outhouse expert. Boy, there's a title on Neville.
12: You know, I'm in my third year at university. Oh, what are you studying? Oh, I'm becoming an outhouse expert.
9: Oh, well, what state?
10: Urging people to stop trying to retrieve items lost inside vault toilets. Adam Fink, the owner of Laird Sanitation LLC, explained doing so is simply not worth the risk or the effort. He told, boy, Cowboy State Daily's in the news a lot today. A vault toilet can be anywhere from 3 to 10 feet deep. If you jump in, you may not be touching bottom.
9: Oh, well, you're kind of touching bottom.
10: No.
12: Oh, my God.
10: Mr. Fink continued, aside from a family heirloom or a wedding ring, it's not worth digging through a pile of waste to recover something that's fallen into a toilet.
9: Anna, is wedding ring even worth it?
10: No. Oh. No. I love you, honey, but no.
11: Can you tread trowel? Like, can you keep yourself afloat?
13: It's like quicksand, I guess.
10: And even
12: there's probably a lot of liquid in there.
10: Even if you do drop something that you really want back, you should always call someone, not try to get it yourself. Not only are vault toilets filled with the same biodegradable chemical solution in portable toilets, but they're also the lily pads that give people a false sense of hope. I guess that's because they're lower to the ground and they're we're talking about the ones that are... They're an outhouse, basically. Right. They're not.
11: Though, if you got a 3 or 4 year old, you can grab them by the ankles, lower them down. They could probably retrieve it right off the top.
12: Now, we had been in the news because we had two of these in the last couple of weeks. The first one was the guy in Fresno. They had to call the Fresno Sheriff's Department to get this poor guy out. He fell into a toilet in Shaver Lake after dropping his sunglasses in.
10: Yeah.
12: The first article said they sprayed him down before and decontaminated him.
10: Ugh.
12: But the second one was, it turned out when they got there, he didn't speak English. So they had to get someone to come over and translate. I'm sure the first thing they translated was numero dos, explaining what he was doing. But he had dropped his sunglasses in there. Which, as I pointed out, was probably the second worst accident involving sunglasses since O.J. took out Ron Goldman. And, never mind. But I've got a better one for you. This is so brutal.
9: You love these stories.
10: Yeah,
12: this one, though, there's a lot of detail there.
10: Okay.
12: This is from the Associated Press. A woman who accidentally dropped her cell phone into the hole of an outhouse in a national forest, fell in while trying to retrieve it. She had to be rescued by firefighters in Washington State. Brennan Fire Department Chief Tim Manley said the woman, who was at the top of Mount Walker in the Olympic National Forest northwest of Seattle, had been using her phone when it fell into the toilet. Described as a vault toilet, the tank stores up to 1,000 gallons of what they describe as excreta. I believe that's the Latin for pool of poop. Mr. Manley said she disassembled the toilet seat and used dog leashes to try to get the phone. Mm-mm. Eventually using the leashes to tie herself off as she reached for it.
9: Tom Cruise style.
10: Yeah.
12: This gets better. That effort failed and she fell head first into... the toilet.
10: And that, the reason she did that is why Mr. Fink is talking about here. He said these tanks or vaults develop a bit of a crust on top. So the toilet paper you'll see looks kind of like a lily pad.
9: Right.
10: And the objects will fall on top. And you think that's the bottom when reality it's not.
9: You bust through that.
10: Right. Exactly.
9: In 8 feet.
10: Mm-hmm. Which is probably, by the way, what's going on there.
12: After this happened, this woman, I understand she had really crappy cell phone service. Yeah. Can you imagine?
10: No.
12: God.
11: Like, even if you could retrieve it, do you want it back?
10: No.
11: Yeah.
10: Never. It's all in the cloud. Get a new one.
12: There was a whole thing on Reddit of what would you what objects do you have that you would, if they dropped it, would you actually take the time and trouble to clean off?
9: I just don't know that I don't know what I have.
11: I'm poor enough. I don't care about anything that I own.
12: But this guy, I love the way they describe this guy as an outhouse expert. Hey, dude, quit bragging, okay?
10: Yeah.
12: We all know that you're okay. What's coming up in the news, Christy?
10: Coming up, we have giant banana car is drawing some attention. As we talked about earlier, these squishy toys, the Nitos, are causing some problems in cars. And the payphone hotline is back in an interesting way.
12: Yeah, this is really interesting because there's an entire generation that's never seen a payphone.
10: That's right.
12: That probably doesn't even know how to use a regular phone.
10: And we were talking about you scrolling through your phone. What videos do people want to look at? They're oddly satisfying. They're watching some of these interesting clips on.
13: Okay.
12: Yeah, that's a survey. I saw that. And it's kind of interesting.
10: Yeah.
12: I was really surprised that one of the most... the category of the most viewed videos.
13: Can I guess one?
12: Yeah.
13: Pimple popping?
12: That's it?
13: Yeah.
12: I couldn't believe it.
13: Yeah.
12: I've disgusting. Never seen one of those.
11: Not for me.
13: Not me either, man.
11: But there's
13: me
11: a huge
13: either.
11: Audience for it.
10: They have a TV show about it.
13: They make fake skin that people can order and pop pimples out of.
11: Awful. Yeah.
13: Awful. Ugh.
12: What?
11: Yeah. Yes. Yeah.
10: Followed closely by something you did yesterday, Jess.
13: Oh, okay. Yeah. Oh, yeah.
11: I follow one of those.
13: Those are good ones.
11: Yes. Yeah.
12: Wow. Okay, we'll find out what those videos are. Right now, I want to ask you about those credit card bills. Yikes. If they get, sometimes when times get rough, you end up spending a lot of money on your credit cards. Then you start realizing, wait a minute, I'm paying 20%+ interest on these things. Maybe a good time to try to grab some cash and pay them off. That's where American Financing comes in. What this is about is taking the equity in your house, if you've owned your house for a while, and you can refinance it. Now, let's just say you bought your house 10 years ago. It's probably worth about twice as much. These are some averages. I was just looking this up. The average house in America has pretty much doubled in value with respect to what it'll go for on the market these days in the last 10 years. So if you've owned a house for 5 years, probably up 30-40%. It depends, of course, on your particular situation, location, et cetera, et cetera. 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
0: 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It's Bob and Tom with Jay Morning's Classic Rock All Day. Hello, how are you? Come on in to your Friday, finally. Here we are. It is July 10th. How's it going? So far, so good? Well, I hope so. You know, the fair kicks off today. I'm talking about the Stanco Fair. Back in action, man. 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All right. So, Aftershock. Have you heard about the sweet package that we're giving away? This thing is crazy outrageous. All right, let me tell you about it. What we're going to do is get you two Capital Club Super VIP passes. 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Now, that happens during the week. You know that, right? So, it is the 8 o'clock hour, and I owe you a word. Enemy. E-N-E-M-Y, enemy. And you text that to this number, okay? 95819. That's 95819. That's how you do it, my friend. All right, Aftershock. That's what's up next. Yeah, that's what we're giving away. 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
1: 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Couple of new problems in Stockton. The first South 99 just before Waterloo. Two vehicles off on the shoulder. CHP on the scene. No lanes blocked and no delays. And North 99 around Hammer Lane. Reports of a four-vehicle injury accident. That one in the first report stage, so no lane information. Looks like CHP is on the scene. Watch out for potential delays. I-5 and the Crosstown Freeway looking good. And the final clearing stage of that roadwork on Highway 4 Farmington Road between 99 and Walker. That's in the pickup phase. Some people just know you could save money on car insurance by checking Allstate first. Those people are probably saving a carload of cash right now. So what are you waiting for? Check Allstate first for a quote today. You're in good hands with Allstate. 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
9: Hey, it's the Bob and Tom Show. My gosh, thank you for being here with us. We're live from the O'Reilly Auto Parts Studios. There's Christy Lee at the news desk.
10: Well, hello.
9: Jess Hooker's over there.
10: Hi.
9: There's Jeff Oskey at the NHTSA Sports Desk.
35: Yes, sir.
9: Ace Cosby across the way.
35: Howdy.
9: I'm Josh Arnold, and there, to my left, oh, Captain, our Captain, Tom Griswold.
12: I prefer your majesty. But,
9: I'll remember that.
12: Got a couple letters. We got to clarify some stuff.
10: Uh-oh.
12: We've learned a few things today. Did you explain the bucket thing to her yet?
9: Have been in here when we had a Tomism. A man's wife was doing some cleaning of the car, wanted the shop vac to be moved and asked her husband to please move the sock bucket.
6: The sock bucket.
9: Yeah.
6: Mm-hmm. Okay.
12: I think the sock bucket should become part of the parlance, if you will.
6: Yeah.
12: You could call someone, yeah, what a sock bucket.
9: Yeah.
6: That is good.
9: It's something simple, you know, that you're playing catch and they drop the football.
6: Yeah.
9: Oh, you sock bucket.
12: I like that very much. We've also learned a little bit of history today. Mm-hmm. We just learned that from a so-called outhouse expert, if you've dropped anything in there, don't go off.
10: I don't think anyone needs anyone to tell them that.
12: But how do people drop stuff? You don't check your work at an outhouse.
10: No.
12: Get it done and move on.
9: You don't look in?
12: Don't take your wedding ring and spin it around your finger. Don't take your camera out. Don't drop your sunglasses.
9: But I at least look. I want to see how mine meshes with everything.
10: You don't want to see
9: how it adds to the collage?
12: Okay, sorry. Let's move forward here. We took a quiz.
9: You don't want to see if you can recognize yours?
6: Stop.
12: We took a quiz. Miss Hooker gave us a quiz that terms that men probably don't know about things in the world of being a lady.
6: Yes. Sure.
12: Can you give me one more example?
6: What's the beauty blender? We did that.
12: The beauty blender, I found out, is a sponge that you use to
10: makeup sponge. Meld is what we called,
6: your foundation.
9: Oscar knew it right away.
6: Yeah.
11: Yeah, they're all over our bathroom.
9: Yeah, I never knew they had a name. I'm glad to know it.
6: Yeah, there you go.
12: The triangular sponges.
10: Maybe triangle. They could be sphere shaped. They could. Yeah, they're all kinds of shapes now.
12: So the point is, we're learning things.
6: Yeah, you're learning. Yeah. What are you teaching us? Yeah.
12: Well, I'm trying my best.
9: Uh-oh. Well, here's a question for some women.
10: Okay.
9: Quiz. Do you know that you can bring up a topic that's very serious when I'm not about to drift off to sleep? You could do it, say, at dinner.
10: Okay.
9: Yeah.
6: Josh, I have a feeling that these aren't questions for Christy or I.
9: These might be directed toward exes.
11: I don't know. I feel like those are very universal.
12: Yeah. My question was, do you know how long I haven't been able to read your mind? Okay.
10: There is something about laying in bed, though, that all of a sudden you want to talk. I don't know what it is.
9: I've given you four chances.
11: Yeah.
6: No.
9: Is there something you want to talk about? No.
10: And it's not even serious.
9: And then as I am literally entering dream world, you know, there is something I want to. I am about to throw you out the window.
6: This has been a thing, but I have decided that I have to say no the first time he asks. The first time my husband goes, is something wrong? I go, no, because I would like to work through this on my own.
9: Would you ever say that?
6: Yeah, I do say that.
9: Okay,
6: I say that.
9: I love that.
6: I said, but please ask in a couple of hours.
9: Oh, Jess, that's amazing.
6: Yes.
9: It really is.
6: Yeah, I find the dumbest things to complain about sometimes. And so now in therapy, I'm learning like, hey, this is a you problem. It's not a him problem. You got to like give some effort.
9: Yes.
6: Before you attack him and rip his head off.
12: Yeah. But I don't. It's not just the serious stuff, Josh.
10: Yeah.
12: It's the minor stuff.
10: Yep.
12: Well, I've got to get up at 3 a.m. It's 10:30. Good night. What? Wallpaper?
10: I'm guilty of this.
6: We have
12: wallpaper in Hart's room.
10: Yeah, uh-huh.
12: Really.
10: Do you think we should get that shaker garage door? Do you think we should get? I'm guilty of doing that.
12: Well, stop it.
9: Yeah.
12: Okay, sorry.
9: How universal is this? Do women know that if you?
10: We know everything. What are you talking about?
9: If you give you finish a bowl of cereal and then you give it a cursory rinse under the faucet. You don't need a chisel and a hammer 9 hours later to clean that bowl.
6: I know my kids don't know that.
9: Right.
12: Do you know that
10: in our house, we rinse and put it right in the dishwasher.
12: Did you know that the outside of the space shuttle is made from a cereal that has been left in the bowl
10: it's awful.
12: Overnight? Yes, and you can come back from space and it won't burn off.
10: Yeah,
12: we don't
10: have that problem.
12: Mm-hmm. Now,
11: and you want kids, Josh?
9: Yes.
11: Wait until you try to put one of them to sleep at night. And you've spent just 14 hours with them.
9: Yeah.
11: You're tucking them in, and then they go, hey, how come you and mommy aren't together anymore? You're like, oh, yeah, this is the time to tackle that. Oh, yeah. Or they'll be like, is there a God? You're like, yeah, at 9:30 at night on a Tuesday. Yeah, that's when we should be having this conversation.
12: Yeah, but yeah, when they ask you about why aren't you and mommy together anymore, that's when you go to, want me to tell you why puppies die?
10: Okay. Oh, jeez.
12: Okay. So now we also learned about purple shampoo.
6: Purple shampoo, yes. Mm-hmm. Do you remember what that's for?
12: If you get your hair dyed.
10: Mm-hmm. It takes the brassiness out.
12: You're supposed to do that afterward?
6: Yes, do that. Like if you have blonde.
12: Got this from longtime listener Andrew.
6: Okay.
12: Air Force veteran. If you caught the crabs, the prescription was, quote, blue shampoo.
9: Oh.
12: So that must be Quell, I believe.
6: Quell, that's what
12: Was that blue?
10: I don't know.
6: I think it was blue. It wasn't purple. It was blue.
12: Okay, yeah. Blue shampoo. Thank you very much. We also learned that Zachary Taylor, president, died a few days after July 4th, and I jokingly said he died from eating a mayonnaise sandwich at a July 4th celebration so Millard Fillmore could become president. I was kidding. Got this letter from Amanda, Youngstown, Ohio. Actually, Zachary Taylor did die of an intestinal ailment. The food that got him wasn't mayonnaise. He was being served cherries and cream at a 4th of July celebration.
11: Yes.
12: Refrigerated in the 1850s. He spent the day throwing back cherries and drinking milk that had been sitting in the hot July sun.
10: Oh, God.
12: Essentially, his day went like this. Eat a lot of cherries, drink a lot of questionable milk, have terrible diarrhea, die.
10: Yeah.
12: Thank you, Amanda. Thank you for...
9: Wow.
12: Good to know.
10: Okay. Happy summer.
12: All right. So now we can move on from there with Christy Lee back at the news desk.
11: Quite a jubilee.
12: Mm-hmm. Cherry. Jubilee.
10: A Talker research survey discovered how much time Americans spend watching oddly satisfying social media videos.
9: Do you have any, Christy?
10: Yeah, I do.
9: What are yours?
10: I love watching this bee collector lady down in Florida. She goes and collects these huge hives of bees. And I also, I'm a sucker for all animal videos, you know, any kind of animal.
9: I'm like, comforted by, there's a guy I love, his name's S&B Mowing.
6: Yep.
10: I watch that guy.
9: And it's very satisfying to watch it. Well, he's also doing it, he's doing great charity
10: work. Right, he'll go to a home that's been, obviously an elderly person lives there and cannot keep up their yard.
9: Yeah.
10: And he'll do the whole yard.
9: For free, You just watch him mow, and it's sped up.
11: Yeah, it's a time lapse.
9: He also does some power washing.
11: Yes. Oh, the power washing is very good.
9: And there's a guy who power washes rugs.
11: Rug washing.
9: It's like he pulled him out of the bottom of a lake.
10: Yeah.
9: And he gets these things pristine. It's great.
11: So that's fun to watch sober, too?
9: Yes, man, it is.
12: So wait a minute. So instead of going out and cleaning your porch, you watch someone do it?
9: Well, mine doesn't need cleaning, so it's really comforting.
12: I don't do any of this stuff.
10: Two-thirds admit to watching this subgenre of social media, spending 30 minutes a day or 156 hours a year consuming the content.
9: Boy, I don't do that.
12: Maybe you could find one for me, because I don't do any. I'd like to watch one where ex-jocks with their hats on backwards get hit by trains. Die? Do they have a category for that?
9: We're
10: talking about...
9: I can see why you would be sad.
11: You want to go on Twitter. That's where you find that.
10: Pimple popping videos rank the most sought after content.
12: That's unbelievable.
9: No thanks for me.
12: Followed? Are these real people getting zits?
6: Oh, yeah. Yes.
9: Or they're popping
11: boils.
9: Their own.
11: Yeah, boils, Lance.
9: The only time I see them is when it's by accident, and I go, oh, jeez.
10: If I know get these in my timeline now, because we're talking about this, I'm going to be so mad.
9: Will your daughters watch those?
10: No, they don't care for
9: those
10: either.
9: It's always, everybody I know who likes them, girls.
12: Are these on their face?
10: Yeah.
6: Sometimes on their back.
10: They can be anywhere.
9: Shoulders.
10: There's Dr. Pimple Popper. That's a TV show.
12: I'm not going to watch it. Are they holding their phone and then they're...
6: Yeah, it's up close. Mm-hmm. You see the whole thing.
12: So they're doing a one-handed zit squeeze?
9: Mm-hmm. Yep. It's brutal.
6: Yeah, I can't finish one. I won't.
9: I don't like them at all.
6: Scroll.
12: Are they sponsored?
6: Maybe.
11: Some of them.
6: Yeah.
12: Like a custard commercial.
9: Oh!
6: I thought he was going to say skincare.
9: I can't believe it's not butter.
10: These are fun.
12: I do like the ones, I will say this, I watch the news usually on ABC on Sunday night, and where we live, it's immediately followed by America's Funniest Videos.
6: Yeah.
10: Mm-hmm.
12: And that show is so, I like the host, it's, the jokes are so, they're so corny. He's got a really fun delivery.
6: Yeah.
12: What's his name, Alfonso?
10: Don't watch that. Rubiera or Riviera.
12: Yeah, it's, I find the guy really good. Anyway, that show, that does crack me up, especially the dog stuff.
6: Yes.
12: And the ones where guys just get racked in the nuts. I know Haywood has that song about that.
9: Well, this is slightly different.
10: Yeah.
9: Comforting.
6: The
10: other one I get stuck. This is going to sound so. I get a lot of videos these days of people taking, like, jewelers making things.
6: Yeah.
10: That is so fascinating to watch.
12: Chick got me watching that show in England where they'll take a great show. People bring in an ancient cuckoo clock.
6: Yeah.
12: And they put it together.
9: That's a good show.
10: Yeah.
12: I do like that.
9: You know what video I would watch?

0: condescension.
1: I didn't understand
0: what that meant. No, the word, and it's pronounced mukbang.
1: Mukbangs.
2: Mukbang.
1: Mukbang.
3: Yeah. It's actually pronounced muk, yeah.
0: Is it muk?
1: Mukbang.
3: Yep. No, I thought it was mukbang.
0: The pronouncer here is M-O-O-K.
3: Oh, okay. I've always heard muk. The people who do it, I've heard say muk.
0: It's spelled M-U-K-B-A-N-G.
1: Mukbang.
0: I'd never heard of it.
3: I take a huge bowl of ramen, and I just stuff my face.
1: Really? Yeah.
0: It's
1: the
0: Korean.
1: Act of eating?
3: Yes.
1: Yeah.
0: It says the word comes from the Korean, meaning eating and broadcast put together.
1: Oh, yes. I've seen a lot of Asian women, and they make
0: live
1: so
0: streams
1: much money.
0: Where viewers chat with the host while they eat dinner.
1: I might do this.
0: So it says the host tells stories, answers questions, discusses current events while eating.
3: And I would say maybe 5%. It's a sexual thing.
1: Sure.
3: The rest, they just like watching somebody satisfy themselves with these big meals.
1: So yeah. I know. In Asian culture, the louder you eat, the more of a compliment it is, right?
3: A ton of slurping of noodles.
0: Oh, I love this. I should go over there.
1: You should. Yeah. Okay.
3: Oh, if you slurp your noodles, you're
0: that's good.
1: Yeah. Yes. It's a compliment to the chef, really.
0: My old college roommate wrote me a note not too long ago. He was in New York, and he was at a really nice restaurant. He'd always wanted to go to this really famous restaurant. Anyway, so he's in there. And he sent me a photograph. The woman at the next table sat down by herself and set up a little tripod.
3: Oh, yeah.
1: Oh, yeah.
0: And videotaped herself eating.
1: Of course.
3: Yeah.
0: I thought that was a little weird, but.
3: I'm not into mukbang or.
0: But now, Christy will remember this. We used to do our show from a beautiful hotel at Disney World.
1: Mm-hmm.
0: The Swan.
1: Yeah.
0: And we'd been doing it at more or less the same time every year at the same hotel. And it's still there. It's a wonderful hotel. There's the Swan and the Dolphin.
1: The Dolphin. We were usually at the Dolphin.
0: But whenever we were there, am I correct in saying it was always full of young Asian couples?
1: Mm-hmm.
0: And I couldn't stand it any longer. I went to one of the men. I said, "Well, what's going on here?"
3: Interesting way to put that.
0: Every year.
3: Your curiosity got the best of you.
0: It was the same thing. Yeah. And it turned out that it was not Tokyo, but it was some major Japanese city. And they had a special thing, honeymoon. They were all honeymooners.
1: Oh, okay.
0: So you'd get married and you'd go to Disney World. And this was in the 90s.
1: Okay.
0: And what was striking me as funny was, I know it sounds like everybody had cameras, but it was the first time I'd ever seen anybody take pictures of their food.
1: Oh, okay.
0: And everyone was taking photographs of their food, which I thought, oh, that's really stupid. Mm-hmm. Now I do it all the time.
1: Yeah.
0: So I'll send my son, who's a really good cook, I'll say, hey, look at this.
1: Yeah.
0: And I'll take pictures of it.
1: Yeah.
0: So, but that was
1: in
0: always.
1: In the 90s, no. Yeah. If I saw someone take a picture of their food in the 90s, like what?
0: Yeah. But now, I mean, it's, hey, cool. But I was just surprised the woman at a really nice restaurant would set up a little tripod and not self-consciously.
1: There's a couple of foodie people that I follow, and they'll say, like, hey, we're going to spend $1,000 at this restaurant tonight. And they will video the whole thing, but they will make $5,000 on the post.
3: Right,
1: so it's the investment.
4: Probably way more than that.
1: Yeah. And so it's like, well, yeah. So they get to just go as hard as they can.
0: But are they eating in a normal fashion, or are they shoving it down their...
1: No, they're ordering, like, really insane menu items that are, hundreds of dollars.
3: Those aren't the mukbang. Those
1: no,
3: are the...
1: No, they're not. Yeah. It's just them tasting these menu items that are
0: I see. Featured. Okay, well, now it's time for us to move forward here. Christy Lee.
1: Yes, sir.
0: You're going to be taking a little vacay.
1: Mm-hmm.
0: And I know you're going to be driving your car that you love so much.
1: Yeah, taking the hybrid on the road. Yeah, the Tucson hybrid is going to go all the longest trip she's ever taken. 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But then, of course, there's the very plush, very comfortable Tucson Hybrid. 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
1: I think I could write a song. Don't forget the Elantra for anybody else but me. Wait a minute. That doesn't make sense, does it? We're going to come back. We've got more exciting stuff going on. We certainly appreciate your indulging us. And send us your what kind of videos do you think you like to sit there and watch?
0: I watch home remodeling a lot. Yeah. A lot.
1: Yeah, we know a thing about those shows.
0: Yeah.
1: They never tell you
0: how long it takes and how much it costs.
1: Like there's that show where they fix up cars.
0: Yeah.
1: And they show, we bought the car for $15. 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But we are. These are the O'Reilly Auto Parts Studios. 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
5: 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Hello, good morning. It's 8:43. How's it going? It's July 10th. It is finally Friday and a beautiful day in front of you, my friends. We're looking at about 95 degrees for a high, and it looks like you're going to be in the mid to upper 90s for your whole weekend, you know? I don't see any triple digits in the forecast until like Wednesday. So yeah, enjoy yourselves. 70 degrees outside the Hawk Studios. Now, just in case you missed your word for Aftershock, and just in case you didn't hear, that would get you qualified for a kick-ass flyaway. I know it's just a Sacramento, but check this out. This is the best one so far. Okay, so it's the ultimate Aftershock prize package. We have two of those Capital Club Super VIP passes. You'll get elevated viewing areas, private lounges, all-inclusive food and drink, plus 5 nights in a hotel. 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Now, that's during the week. We don't do it on the weekend. So, your 8 o'clock word for Friday, July 10th, is enemy. E-N-E-M-Y, enemy. Text it to this number, 95819. Your next word will come in the 11 o'clock hour. I'll be handing it out to you. It is 8:44. We'll be right back with Bob and Tom. Stay close.
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24: You know, summer is a great time to re-examine how much time your kids are spending on social media, along with what they are seeing and who they are engaging with. Ask them how the posts in their feed make them feel. These apps are built to be addictive, so kids, all of us in fact, will keep coming back for more, even when we are made to feel worse. It's bizarre. You might need to help your son or daughter reset their algorithm by unfollowing certain accounts and following or interacting with more positive ones. They might need suggestions of other healthier things to do, or to see you leading the way by example and putting your own phone away. In the run-up to bedtime, everyone's phone should go away, no questions asked. And if you need some help, sort of, I guess, resetting expectations, try engaging parents of your kids' friends for a more coordinated effort. I'm Dr. Sanjay Gupta, helping you live a better life.
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27: Hey, it's the Bob and Tom Show live from the O'Reilly Auto Parts Studios. Happy weekend to you out there. If you're not listening during, you know, if you're listening on a different day.
0: Yeah.
27: Get over it. You can adjust. Your brain is better than... There's Christy Lee at the news desk.
0: Hi.
27: Jess Hooker's there.
28: Hi.
27: Jeff Oskey's at the NHTSA sports desk.
29: Good luck at your fishing tournament this week.
27: Thank you. There's Ace Cosby.
30: Hello.
27: I'm Josh Arnold. There's Tom.
30: You got another fishing tournament?
27: Oh, I've got fishing tournaments left and right. They're asking me to join...
0: Bassmasters?
27: The Major League Fishing League.
0: Yeah. Mm-hmm.
27: I'm asking for more money.
0: Okay.
27: I'm holding out.
30: No, it was Ass Masters, Christy. Are you really in another fishing tournament?
27: I am in a fishing tournament tomorrow, yeah.
30: Wow.
27: On the Ohio River.
30: Oh, cool.
27: Yeah.
28: Is it alone, or do you have a partner?
27: Yeah, I'm sort of co-angling, meaning I'm not going to be working the trolling motor. I'll be in the back of the boat.
28: Okay.
27: But I'm still fishing the whole time.
28: So there's a team when you do this?
27: Oftentimes, yes.
28: How many?
27: How many teams?
28: No, how many in
0: usually
28: a team?
0: Usually two, right?
27: Usually two.
28: Oh, just two. Okay,
27: yeah.
28: Okay.
30: What are you fishing for?
27: Largemouth, and I think smallmouth is also involved in this one.
28: Mm.
0: Cool.
27: But being the Ohio River, I don't know.
29: Yeah, you may find a corpse.
30: Yeah.
27: Yeah, I don't know if...
30: The Ohio River whitefish, also known as a used condom floating down from Cincinnati. okay, well, it's time to check in. See what's going on at the news desk. Christy,
0: well, we only have time for one more story. I'm going to leave these for Jess for Monday that you gave her, but I got this just handed to me. NASA is searching for 4 volunteers who are willing to spend a year in a simulated space habitat.
1: Me.
0: They're going to recruit participants for their next simulated deep space mission, working and living under isolated conditions at the Johnson Space Center in Houston. The space environments will stimulate you, all right? Will simulate both the moon and Mars, mimicking conditions that astronauts are expected to experience on those missions.
30: Do they have to stay in it 24/7?
0: There will be 2 isolated habitats, a spacecraft and a base facility with a workspace, living area, and sleeping quarters.
1: Can you have contact like with your family?
0: It says participants must meet specific physical and educational requirements.
1: Jeff, it says you don't have to. sign me up twice.
30: Wow.
0: Yeah, I don't think it doesn't say anything about reaching out to your family. Mm. The participants must meet specific physical and education requirements, a multi-day selection process, and pass the space agency's physical and psychological assessments.
1: That's the main thing.
0: Yeah.
30: Do you get paid? I mean, is it like a job?
0: I would think they would pay you. You've got to be off work for a year.
30: God.
0: It's like a job.
1: Tom, let me off work for a year.
30: I couldn't do it for a weekend.
0: Oh, we know that.
28: What? Why? Which part freaks you out?
30: Let's see.
0: Not being able to go outside?
30: Yeah, not being able to grab my phone, make calls, go be outside, urinate outside. Unless I could go urinate on Mars. I would hate that.
28: I would be worried about the 3 other people. I could do it if I were alone.
30: Yeah, that's why I quit playing golf.
1: You don't know, yeah.
30: Yeah, I got 3 douchebags I got to talk to for 2 hours. No, thanks. And they feel the same way about me.
1: Hey, he played golf the other day with you, me, and Hoffy. Yeah.
30: Can I get DoorDash? I mean, it'd be awful.
0: Yeah, you would not do well. I don't think this is for you.
1: I saw a DoorDash boat the other day on the lake.
0: Stop.
1: I was like, there you go.
0: Are you kidding?
1: It was awesome. Yeah.
3: For real.
1: Yes.
0: I guess in the Ozarks, that would make sense.
1: They all do it. Yeah.
30: Well, that is so funny.
28: Do you guys have a hot dog boat?
1: We don't.
0: Oh, like ice cream?
28: Yeah.
1: I have seen the ice cream boat, yes.
28: Yeah.
30: Any one of those would be a good premise for a pretty funny television show.
1: That would be, yeah.
30: The kid that runs the DoorDash boat.
1: Right.
30: Like one of my old favorite shows, Hank, where he remember that one?
1: No, I don't remember Hank.
30: Where he has to bluff his way into college. Oh, it's a classic. And then it ends in real life with a murder. It's kind of depressing.
28: Okay.
30: Thank you so much for joining us. Please send us your emails, bobandtom@bobandtom.com. Tell us what video things you like to watch. I just found out that Christopher likes to watch planes take off and land. He can do it for hours.
0: Oh, that's cool.
30: There's a whole video thing with that. That's great. These are the O'Reilly Auto Parts Studios. 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

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Stay with me. It is the Faces. Now here comes Journey. Loving, touching, squeezing. 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

0: 104.1 The Hudson Valley's Classic Rock Station. Good morning. How you doing? Welcome in. Very nice version of the Beatles' Come Together. I love that cover. Aerosmith on 104.1 The Hawk. 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
12: A better life with Dr. Sanjay Gupta.
13: There are lots of things you can measure to get an idea of how healthy you are at any given moment. Temperature, heart rate, blood pressure, just to name a few. But how about how healthy you will be and how long you're likely to live? According to a new study out of the University at Buffalo, two simple strength tests are pretty accurate at predicting longevity in older women. One is hand grip strength, and the other is how quickly people can stand up from a seated position without using their arms. By the way, I remember interviewing former President Jimmy Carter when he was quite old and being really impressed how he just popped out of the chair without using his arms. Not a lot of older people can actually do that. But I think the message here is that maintaining strength as you age is going to help you perform everyday activities, but also help you avoid injury and stay independent. I'm Dr. Sanjay Gupta, helping you live a better life.
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16: 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I gave myself a challenge. I asked if you'd ever had Eggs Benedict Arnold, knowing I had no punchline. Uh-huh. 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
0: Yes.
16: The answer is no, but
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0: I like it. It is Skinner with Gimme Through Steps on 104.1 The Hawk, the Valley's classic rock station. 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
4: There are lots of things you can measure to get an idea of how healthy you are at any given moment. Temperature, heart rate, blood pressure, just to name a few. But how about how healthy you will be and how long you're likely to live? According to a new study out of the University at Buffalo, two simple strength tests are pretty accurate at predicting longevity in older women. One is hand grip strength, and the other is how quickly people can stand up from a seated position without using their arms. By the way, I remember interviewing former President Jimmy Carter when he was quite old and being really impressed how he just popped out of the chair without using his arms. Not a lot of older people can actually do that. But I think the message here is that maintaining strength as you age is going to help you perform everyday activities, but also help you avoid injury and stay independent. I'm Dr. Sanjay Gupta, helping you live a better life.
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0: 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It is Tom Petty with Free Fallin' on 104.1 The Hawk. Morning, how's it going? Welcome in. And you know, it is Friday, and the weekend looks fantastic. So whatever you got going on weather-wise, it is looking so good. And that being said, you know, the Stanco Fair is back in action. Yep, it kicked off today, and we have some, you know, ways for you to save some cash on your admission, unlimited ride wristbands, and you can check out the package deals. 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
5: A Better Life with Dr. Sanjay Gupta.
9: By age 35, two-thirds of American men will experience some degree of noticeable hair loss. And by age 50, about 85% of men will have significantly thinning hair. That's according to the American Hair Loss Association. Now, one dermatologist explained that hair loss can either be genetic or it can be triggered by stress, illness, surgery, medications, major life events. No matter the cause, a lot of men, understandably, are frustrated by hair loss because it seems like a loss of control. You can take great care of your scalp by all sorts of expensive lotions and potions, but that might not matter. There are some tried and true medications that might work, like minoxidil or finasteride. But another solution is just shaving it off, and I've heard more and more how liberating this can be for a lot of guys. That's the ultimate control of their appearance. I'm Dr. Sanjay Gupta, helping you live a better life.
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Good morning. How you doing? Welcome in. Here's the Red Hot Chili Peppers, Higher Ground. 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

0: 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And you know, today is the day the Rolling Stones dropping their brand new album, Foreign Tongues, on, oh gosh, I've been telling you this for like a month, and it is finally here. And we are celebrating with the Stones special this Sunday at 4 p.m., new music and a brand new interview with Mick, Keith, and Ronnie, and it's exclusively here on 104.1 The Hawk.
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Yep, that is Van Halen. Beautiful girls. 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Here's the Stones, and then you shut your eyes.

0: 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Of course, we are your Led Zeppelin station, too. Every single night, we do get the lead out. And, you know, we are the station that's sending you to Aftershock. Let me tell you what you're going to get if you're the winner. I mean, this Aftershock package is fantastic. Okay, you're going to get two of those Capital Club Super VIP passes with elevated viewing areas, private lounges, all-inclusive food and drinks, plus 5 nights hotel. That's right, 5 nights hotel. You don't have to worry about parking. And you get your keywords in the 8 o'clock hour, 11 o'clock hour, 2 p.m. hour, and 6 p.m. hour. Now, that happens weekdays, and it is the 11 o'clock hour, and I owe you a word. It's pretty. P-R-E-T-T-Y. Pretty. You need to text this to the number 95819. Good luck.
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14: Osteoporosis affects millions of people in the United States and around the world. It's a disease that basically causes someone's bones to become weak, brittle, and porous, which can increase their risk of fractures. Now, the good news here is there are things you can do other than, or in addition to, taking medications to prevent fractures before it's too late. One is to up your intake of calcium and vitamin D. You also want to eat more protein. One functional medicine dietitian told us that that helps build muscle, and if you're building muscle strength, then you are also building bone strength. You want to be mindful of your workouts. The best ways to build bone density, one therapist told us, are going to be resistance exercises like lifting weights, and also exercises that make your bones take a bit of an impact, such as jumping or even running, just loading the bones a little bit more. I'm Dr. Sanjay Gupta, helping you live a better life.
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The Zoo. It is the Scorpions, and it's 104.1, the Hawk, the Valley's classic rock station, and the station that might have tickets. 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You never know. 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Keep it here on the Hawk.

0: Jay Giles Band with Centerfold. He had a belated birthday, didn't he? Was it yesterday? Yeah. Happy heavenly birthday. Hey, guess what? We want to send you to Aftershock. And just in case you missed your word, let me tell you what you're going to get if you win. We're going to hook you up with two Capital Club super VIP passes with elevated viewing areas. 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Now, let me give you your 11 o'clock word again. It's pretty, P-R-E-T-T-Y, pretty. 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
19: A Better Life with Dr. Sanjay Gupta.
20: Osteoporosis affects millions of people in the United States and around the world. It's a disease that basically causes someone's bones to become weak, brittle, and porous, which can increase their risk of fractures. Now, the good news here is there are things you can do other than, or in addition to, taking medications to prevent fractures before it's too late. One is to up your intake of calcium and vitamin D. You also want to eat more protein. One functional medicine dietitian told us that that helps build muscle, and if you're building muscle strength, then you are also building bone strength. You want to be mindful of your workouts. The best ways to build bone density, one therapist told us, are going to be resistance exercises like lifting weights, and also exercises that make your bones take a bit of an impact, such as jumping or even running, just loading the bones a little bit more. I'm Dr. Sanjay Gupta, helping you live a better life.
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0: 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We're going to play it.
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0: The Hog.

Dead of Summer in the Central Valley 104.1 The Hawk. What's going on this weekend? The doubling down after the fourth? Or chilling? CCR.

0: Pink Floyd, Wish You Were Here, Classic Rock 104.1, The Hawk. We all request lunch hour and time for the Classic Rock Quiz, brought to you by Jesse's Grove Winery. 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Groovin' in the Grill with C.C. 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And I'm going to get you into the Stockton Ports tonight, 7:05. They'll be taking on the Fresno Grizzlies, free barbecue apron for the first 1,000 people there, and you get a four-pack. If you can tell me, on this day in 2016, this guitarist suffered a cardiac arrest on stage. Was it Joe Perry, Keith Richards, or Eric Clapton? 209-575-0104. Good luck.
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18: A better life with Dr. Sanjay Gupta.
19: A colleague of mine went to a meeting of the primetime seniors the other week. There are programs like this all over the country for people in their 60s, 70s, 80s, and beyond to stay active. It's not just something to keep older folks busy. It helps to keep their bodies in shape and their brains sharp. Showing up with a good attitude is a must, and research shows that having the right mindset actually does lead to better physical aging. So if you need some suggestions to boost your positivity, experts we talked to recommended focusing on goals, which can boost your confidence. Practice gratitude, they said. One of the seniors my colleague met told her that just waking up in the morning is, quote, better than the alternative. That's true. Focus on the things you can control. Diet and exercise, and very importantly, surround yourself with positive people, because that can be contagious. I'm Dr. Sanjay Gupta, helping you live a better life.
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22: What is this Amish thing? You guys have an Amish band or something?
23: Yes. Oh, yeah.
22: I went to an Amish strip club once. Unbelievable. All these girls are just standing there in a G-string and a bonnet.
21: All right.
22: How titillating. Take it off, Hester. And these guys, you know, they have no electricity. These guys just play square dance music. Now, shake your tits around and around. Drop those panties.
0: Go. Classic Rock Quiz, 104.1 The Hawk. And our question today, this guitarist suffered a cardiac arrest on stage on this day in 2016. Was it Joe Perry, Keith Richards, or was it Eric Clapton? What do you think?
24: Is it Joe Perry?
0: It is Joe Perry.
24: All right.
0: Who's this?
24: This is Jeff Walker.
0: Hey, Jeff, did you remember that off the top of your head?
24: I remember hearing about it one time.
0: Yeah, I think if you maybe are up there in years, you shouldn't be hanging out with Johnny Depp.
24: I hear you.
0: Or even if you're not, I think they play hardball.
24: Yes, they do.
0: So, yeah, he was on stage with Johnny Depp and Alice Cooper, who's notoriously clean, so maybe not.
24: Yeah, that's right. Now it's all coming back to me.
0: I got 4 tickets for you to go check out the Stockton Ports tonight.
24: All right.
0: First 1,000 people get a Ports barbecue apron.
24: Awesome.

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She's rocking with the Hawk down in Atwater.

0: I have to turn it up and sing along every single time. Also have a soft spot for Girl with the Faraway Eyes. I've always liked the humor in that. 104.1, the Hawk Valley's Classic Rock Stanco. Fair is open tonight. Yeah, it kicks off today. They got the truck and tractor pulls going on. I've got tickets for you for Stanco Fair. Are you ready? 104.1, the Hawk Grab and Go Summer, brought to you by Direct Appliance in Modesto, where they're offering up no interest until 2028. That's pretty cool. Looking for Sherry Nelson of Modesto, also Francis Villanueva of Delhi. Delhi. Home of the Elegant Bull. Favorite steak. Yes, I do have ADHD. Sherry Nelson of Modesto, Francis Villanueva of Delhi. Give me a call, claim your ticket.
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23: For more than a decade, the Environmental Working Group has put out a list of the so-called Dirty Dozen. These are the non-organic produce contaminated with the highest levels of pesticides. Well, this year, spinach topped the list, followed by kale, collard, mustard greens, strawberries, grapes, nectarines, peaches, cherries, apples, blackberries, pears, potatoes, and blueberries. Now, all these fruits and vegetables are part of a healthy diet, so no one is saying you shouldn't eat them. Point is, though, you could consider buying these items organic if and when you can, and then taking extra care when you wash them. The FDA recommends rinsing all fruits and vegetables, even the ones that are organic, under running water that is slightly warmer than room temperature. Don't use soap, bleach, or any fancy produce washes. I'm Dr. Sanjay Gupta, helping you live a better life.
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0: Hi, my name is Frances Villanova.
1: Oh, our grab-and-go winner. Congratulations. I've got Monster Truck tickets for you and Stanco Fair tickets for you.
0: Thank you.
1: You are welcome. I'm glad you called in.
0: Thank you so much.
1: And you're down in Delhi, right?
0: I am.
1: Have you been to the Elegant Bowl?
0: I have. I really do like their... I normally get the meatloaf there.
1: Oh, you... Okay. They have so many choices, though, and the steaks, man, you go hungry. You go when you're hungry because they feed you.
0: Yeah, the portions are really good.
1: All right, well, congratulations, Frances. I've got you hooked up with the fair tickets and the Monster Truck tickets, too. Fair's open today. Who rocks you, Frances?

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she steals the show. She ain't exactly pretty, ain't exactly small.

The Valley's known for agriculture. We're known for our lack of culture. 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

0: Sick Rock 104.1, the Hawk kicking off a block party weekend tonight at 6. It's brought to you by Branding Iron Saloon and Steakhouse in beautiful Murphy's. You get classic rock sets of three all weekend. And this time around, free tickets to Willie Nelson Ironstone. That's just days away, July 19th. Who doesn't want to go see Willie? That's a big one. And I imagine it's kind of like it was going to a Petty concert, a Tom Petty concert, where when soon as the lights go down, everybody lights up. We have your free tickets all weekend on a block party weekend on the Hawk.
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11: A better life with Dr. Sanjay Gupta.
12: A colleague of mine went to a meeting of the primetime seniors the other week. There are programs like this all over the country for people in their 60s, 70s, 80s, and beyond to stay active. It's not just something to keep older folks busy. It helps to keep their bodies in shape and their brains sharp. Showing up with a good attitude is a must, and research shows that having the right mindset actually does lead to better physical aging. So if you need some suggestions to boost your positivity, experts we talked to recommended focusing on goals, which can boost your confidence. Practice gratitude, they said. One of the seniors my colleague met told her that just waking up in the morning is, quote, better than the alternative. That's true. Focus on the things you can control. Diet and exercise. And very importantly, surround yourself with positive people, because that can be contagious. I'm Dr. Sanjay Gupta, helping you live a better life.
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0: 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Zeppelin, rock and roll, 104.1 The Hawk. And let's give away some tickets for the Stanislaus County Fair. It's open today. You want to go check it out? Got free tickets for Kathy Thibodeau of Lathrop, Kathy, and Evan Raheli of Merced. Evan and Kathy, give me a call, 209-575-0104. 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
19: A better life with Dr. Sanjay Gupta.
20: Osteoporosis affects millions of people in the United States and around the world. It's a disease that basically causes someone's bones to become weak, brittle, and porous, which can increase their risk of fractures. Now, the good news here is there are things you can do other than, or in addition to, taking medications to prevent fractures before it's too late. One is to up your intake of calcium and vitamin D. You also want to eat more protein. One functional medicine dietitian told us that that helps build muscle, and if you're building muscle strength, then you are also building bone strength. You want to be mindful of your workouts. The best ways to build bone density, one therapist told us, are going to be resistance exercises like lifting weights, and also exercises that make your bones take a bit of an impact, such as jumping or even running, just loading the bones a little bit more. I'm Dr. Sanjay Gupta, helping you live a better life.
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21: Hello.
0: Hi there, who's this?
21: Steve.
0: Oh, hi, Steve. I'm looking for Evan Rotelli and Kathy Tibereau.
21: Oh, gotcha. Yeah. I thought it was just the first caller, or I was just... Doing what I do.
0: What are you doing?
21: Driving, going to a dental appointment.
0: A dental appointment? Aw, honey, do you want me to make it better and give you some tickets for the fair?
21: Heck yeah. Awesome. Thank you so much. Woo!
0: Thanks, Steve.
21: Have a great day. Love you.
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12: For more than a decade, the Environmental Working Group has put out a list of the so-called Dirty Dozen. These are the non-organic produce contaminated with the highest levels of pesticides. Well, this year, spinach topped the list, followed by kale, collard, mustard greens, strawberries, grapes, nectarines, peaches, cherries, apples, blackberries, pears, potatoes, and blueberries. Now, all these fruits and vegetables are part of a healthy diet, so no one is saying you shouldn't eat them. Point is, though, you could consider buying these items organic if and when you can, and then taking extra care when you wash them. The FDA recommends rinsing all fruits and vegetables, even the ones that are organic, under running water that is slightly warmer than room temperature. Don't use soap, bleach, or any fancy produce washes. I'm Dr. Sanjay Gupta, helping you live a better life.
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0: Van Halen. And talk about love, classic rock, 104.1, The Hawk Ranch. Good in for Randy Morantz, who's taking a little vacay day. And one last chance on this keyword for Aftershock. You're going super VIP. 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
1: 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Celebrating the release of the new Rolling Stones album, Foreign Tongues, this Sunday afternoon at 4. 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
2: There's a place to share gossip about the office party fun, and a place to share the story you tell everyone. There's a place to share a laugh about when things went wrong, and a place to share the video of you dancing to your song. There's a place to share spare change, lunch, and your time. But we could all be better at sharing how we're feeling inside. 76% of employees have struggled with at least one issue that affected their mental health. When you share, you're not alone.
3: A Better Life with Dr. Sanjay Gupta.
4: They say consistency is key, but sometimes you just gotta switch it up. A new study out of Harvard School of Public Health found that varying your exercise routine could add years to your life. What exercise someone did didn't matter much. What did matter was that all the exercises together worked all the muscle groups in their body. Now, an added benefit to changing things up is it can help you push through the plateau effect. That's when your body gets so efficient at doing something that you actually stop getting better at it. And we know from previous research that specializing in any one sport at a young age can make someone actually more prone to injury. And as experts we talk to point out, even elite athletes switch up things with their workouts, making sure to target strength, cardio, flexibility, balance, and doing that every single week. I'm Dr. Sanjay Gupta, helping you live a better life.
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Bob and Tom in the morning, classic rock all day, 104.1 The Hawk, and Stanco Fair is underway today. 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

0: That's Kiss, Rock and Roll All Night. 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Hey, shout out to Adams Asphalt in Murphy's. Got to talking with this guy on the phone, and I'm like, he's a cool dude. And I looked him up, and he gets fantastic reviews. So if you have a need for asphalt, concrete, whatever, Adams Asphalt. And shout out to everybody working there.
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15: A better life with Dr. Sanjay Gupta.
16: Few people now have asked me about a TikTok trend that they've come across. It's called 75 Hard. The challenge was created by entrepreneur and author Andy Frisella, who calls it a, quote, transformative mental toughness program and an Ironman for your brain. So here's what it entails. Eat a structured diet with no alcohol, drink a gallon of water, read 10 pages of nonfiction, take a progress photo, and complete 2 45-minute workouts, one of them outdoors, every day for 75 days. Quite a challenge. We asked CNN fitness contributor Dana Santis about this, who reminded us that sustainable fitness isn't about punishment or proving discipline through extremes. It's about building habits that integrate into your lifestyle in a way that feels supportive and repeatable. If you ask me, that's going to be the key to long-term success. I'm Dr. Sanjay Gupta, helping you live a better life.
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Rob and Tom in the morning. 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It's Friday, opening day at Stanco Fair. You want to get some tickets? I'll get rid of some coming up here in 7 minutes.

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0: That's Blues, that's The Doors, Classic Rock 104.1 The Hawk. And tonight is opening night for the Stanco Fair on the Modelo Variety Free Stage. 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
18: A better life with Dr. Sanjay Gupta.
19: A colleague of mine went to a meeting of the primetime seniors the other week. There are programs like this all over the country for people in their 60s, 70s, 80s, and beyond to stay active. It's not just something to keep older folks busy. It helps to keep their bodies in shape and their brains sharp. Showing up with a good attitude is a must, and research shows that having the right mindset actually does lead to better physical aging. So if you need some suggestions to boost your positivity, experts we talked to recommended focusing on goals, which can boost your confidence. Practice gratitude, they said. One of the seniors my colleague met told her that just waking up in the morning is, quote, better than the alternative. That's true. Focus on the things you can control. Diet and exercise. And very importantly, surround yourself with positive people, because that can be contagious. I'm Dr. Sanjay Gupta, helping you live a better life.
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12: Who took my Dalmatian?
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Tonight is opening night, 104.1 The Hawk. 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Chuck and Chuck Dipole's in the Food Max Arena.

0: Steve Miller Band, Take the Money and Run. Bob and Tom in the Morning, classic rock all day, 104.1 The Hawk Anch. Send in for Randy Moranz, and don't forget, this weekend we have your Willie Nelson tickets if you want to go see Willie at the Ironstone Amphitheater, and a classic rock block party kicks off tonight at 6 o'clock, brought to you by Branding Iron Saloon and Steakhouse in beautiful Murphy's. Beep, beep.
1: 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Now, if you're heading into Tracy, eastbound 580, it's a tough drive at a Pleasanton. It's a half an hour delay just to reach 205, so half an hour delay. Once you get onto 205 eastbound, some slowing from MacArthur Drive out towards I-5. Now, in Manteca, stop and go southbound 99 from 120 out to Hammett, and then again further south into Modesto from Stanford out towards Tuolumne Boulevard. Now, we do have a crash in Modesto affecting the 6th Street on-ramp to northbound 99. Traffic is slow from Hatch. A failed strike can turn any drive into a rough ride. 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
14: You know, summer is a great time to re-examine how much time your kids are spending on social media, along with what they are seeing and who they are engaging with. Ask them how the posts in their feed make them feel. These apps are built to be addictive, so kids, all of us in fact, will keep coming back for more, even when we are made to feel worse. It's bizarre. You might need to help your son or daughter reset their algorithm by unfollowing certain accounts and following or interacting with more positive ones. They might need suggestions of other healthier things to do, or to see you leading the way by example and putting your own phone away. In the run-up to bedtime, everyone's phone should go away, no questions asked. And if you need some help sort of, I guess, resetting expectations, try engaging parents of your kids' friends for a more coordinated effort. I'm Dr. Sanjay Gupta, helping you live a better life.
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1: 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Now, if you're heading into Tracy, eastbound 580, it's a tough drive out of Pleasanton. It's a half an hour delay just to reach 205, so half an hour delay. Once you get onto 205 eastbound, some slowing from MacArthur Drive out towards I-5. Now, in Manteca, stop and go southbound 99 from 120 out to Hammett, and then again further south into Modesto from Stanford out towards Tuolumne Boulevard. Now, we do have a crash in Modesto affecting the 6th Street on-ramp to northbound 99. Traffic is slow from Hatch. A failed strut can turn any drive into a rough ride. 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

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It's pretty good too. And they're going to be touring behind this album in 2027. God bless them. Got more energy than me. 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

you do what they told ya. Now you do what they told ya. Now you do what they told ya. 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